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FM 99 Rocks, Stone Sour Bother. You're here with Nikki. I absolutely love the show How I Met Your Mother. I have absolutely watched it in its entirety more than once. I have no problem throwing that out there. I also quote it from time to time. I'm a big fan, right? Long story short. So I'm reading this headline, and I understand the whole point of the headline is to pull me in, but this one really, really did. Former How I Met Your Mother actor sentenced to 32 years to life in prison for attempted murder of his ex-girlfriend. And I'm like, oh my gosh, is it Marshall? Is it Ted? No, it's like this rando guy who I think may have been in like one or two episodes. Like, I don't recognize him at all. And like I just said, I have watched the show more than once. So anyway, now you've got that story. We've got a new Rock Salad deal. It goes on sale Friday, 8:30 a.m. for Bonefish Grill in Newport News. This is specifically for the Newport News location. $25 gets you $50 to spend at Bonefish Grill in Newport News, specializing in hand-cut wood-grilled specialties. 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

0: SM99 Rocks, Papa Roach forever. I don't know about you, but when I smell Listerine, all I think about is my grandmother because she used it and, you know, I was a kid and I didn't like the smell of it. And now here we are. Well, Listerine is now introducing a range of intensities. So if you didn't like the regular Listerine, there's now extra mild, mild and intense. My guess is intense is the old classic. It's going to be interesting to see if they come out with a spicier option, like for those of us who aren't total wusses. I'm just kidding. I would never use Listerine. Virginia Arts Festival presents the blockbuster thrills of the Academy Award-winning film Top Gun: Maverick with the Virginia Symphony Orchestra performing the iconic score live. It's happening Saturday, June 13th at Chrysler Hall. You could win a pair of tickets. 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
10: It was back on this day 38 years ago the movie Big was released. I cannot believe it's been that long. 80 years ago, 1946, a French fashion designer debuted a two-piece bathing suit in Paris and named it the Bikini after the Bikini Atoll Islands in the South Pacific where atomic bomb testing was going on because it was so scandalous that he figured people would react to it the same way they would react to an atomic bomb being dropped. 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

0: FM 99 Rocks, Queens of the Stone Age, No One Knows Wednesday night. I'm Nikki. There's a new viral travel trend, which always makes me cringe. Although when I looked at this one, it made me laugh. 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That's the new viral travel trend. They said it's a good way to save money. I don't necessarily disagree with that. However, if you've ever done an Airbnb with like friends or family and you go grocery shopping, I don't know if you're like us. We usually spend more money because we think we need more stuff than we actually do. And we leave like more than half of it there because we flew there and we can't bring it home with us. 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

0: 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I wish you were here. Uber just released their 10th annual Lost and Found Index. There are some really interesting things that were left in Ubers last year, like an ankle monitor. I'm sure that was accidentally left behind. An oxygen tank. I feel like somebody's going to realize that's missing. A single red bottom Louboutin heel, which made my heart hurt for whoever lost that. Some live fish. A cape with the Statue of Liberty on it. $200 worth of Temu items. What was this, a moving van? $200 of Temu items. That's a lot of, that's a whole lot of Temu that you left in an Uber. Let's see, what else? 2-pound bag of blue raspberry gushers. That's very specific. Handcuffs. All right, we're going to leave that alone. FM 99 welcomes Hardy to Veterans United Home Loans Amphitheater at Virginia Beach on June 12th. 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

0: FM 99 Rocks, Red Hot Chili Peppers, Californication. You're here with Nikki. So last month, somebody in Massachusetts calls the police to report a man in camouflage clothing carrying a bazooka, which of course sounds extremely alarming. The cops responded, thankfully. They tracked the guy down. It was not a guy walking around with a bazooka. It was a landscaping guy who was using a leaf blower, just blowing stuff around. The cop said, you know, it's okay. We're glad you called. We would prefer to be safe rather than sorry. Now, I feel like this landscaper should absolutely capitalize on this, like creating a logo of a guy blasting leaves and having the slogan, "We will blow your lawn problems away." Tell me that's not brilliant. 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
6: 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It's my process.
5: Anytime.

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1: I wanted to give you an update on the tattoo I got from Rockin' and Roll Tattoo in Virginia Beach. Tony Franco owns Rockin' and Roll, and he made this gorgeous design just for me, and it wraps around my whole forearm. 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
3: This band's new album will be released this coming Friday. 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It's Evanescence on FM 99.

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0: FM 99 Rocks, Blink 182, what's my age again? Some random facts for you on this Wednesday night. You know the question, are zebras white with black stripes or black with white stripes? Well, according to science, their skin and their default hair color is in fact black. The white stripes are created by the lack of production of melanin in those striped areas. So there you go, black with white stripes is the answer. Blue whales and fin whales can interbreed, even though the genetic distance between them is the same as that between a human and a gorilla, which is very disturbing to me. And ancient Roman gladiators, we see them as badasses, right? They were mostly vegetarian. Their diet consisted of barley, beans, and dried fruit. I have a very hard time believing any of that. FM 99, welcome Shinedown with Coheed and Cambria and Blackstone Cherry Chartway Arena this Friday. Take our Shinedown song poll, enter to win a pair of tickets and a signed Shinedown tour poster. Plus, one grand prize winner will also win an autographed Shinedown guitar and Shinedown hot sauce. 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

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He then discovered it was his own escaped pet. Do many people keep porcupines as pets in Poland? 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

0: FM 99 Rocks Disturbed Down with the Sickness Wednesday night. I'm Nikki. David Draymond of Disturbed, in a recent interview, was talking about the new music that they've been working on. He said, I'll tell you one thing. I've had a lot of time to go over these last songs we've written, took time away, came back to them, fell in love with them all over again. He described the new songs as diverse, fresh, and powerful. He did also say it's going to be some time before we get this new music, but my guess is they'll see the light of day at some point. This Saturday, June 6th, from 10 a.m. to 1 p.m., support Connect with a Wish at their first annual purse bingo. 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
2: Thank you, sir, but I feel my talents are not being properly utilized.
1: Your talents?
2: I mentioned the Miller's jingle a while back.
1: You felt it wasn't up to your standards?
2: Anyone's standards, really. And I have a solution.
1: I can't wait.
2: What you need is a fresh idea. 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
1: And that modern composer would be...
2: Standing right in front of you, sir.
1: Okay. What do I have to lose?
2: Just need to bring in a few instruments.
1: That's a lot of equipment, Oliver.
2: I know, right? And you can rent this stuff for next to nothing.
1: Who can rent this stuff?
2: You can, sir. It's a legitimate business expense.
1: Oh, so you're an accountant now.
2: I bring a lot to the table, sir.
1: So what have you done with all this stuff that I rented?
2: Just need to warm up, sir. La la la la la la la. It's my process.
1: Anytime.
2: Here we go.

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0: FM 99 Rocks, Puddle of Mud, Blurry. I don't know if you saw Anita Strauss, guitarist for Alice Cooper, had her baby. Alice Cooper, of course, was at the Dome a couple weeks ago with a fill-in guitarist who was amazing. She was like 22 years old and she absolutely killed it. Anyway, so Anita and her husband welcomed their baby. It was actually a couple days ago. A little boy, Maxwell James Volalta, I'm not sure how to say the last name. Maxwell, to reflect their hopes for him to live life to the fullest, and James honors Nita's father, musician James Strauss, which I thought was adorable. And now I need to go look at pictures because, you know, babies. We've got a new rock solid deal. 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
2: I'm up for an all-nighter. How about you?
0: So, like, wherever you go, we're there too. 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

0: The engineering staff lubricated all the microphone arms, so they're very droopy. But they don't make noise.
1: Yeah, I can actually see yours is still a little moist.
0: Yeah, mine is absolutely disgusting. Yes. Yeah.
1: Well, yours, but yours was dropping all the time.
0: Right.
1: Yours was just sinking.
0: Well, at one point it was, but
2: I think it was the same problem. It ran out of lubricant, and then it started doing it again once he re-lubed it.
0: Exactly.
1: Okay, all right.
0: So that's what we're working with on today's show.
1: All right.
0: Hey, good morning to you. Always nice to come into a big, sloppy microphone. I mean, it is, like, goopy sloppy. Hang on. Oh, it's mint.
2: Oh,
0: Oh, nice. Last time he did it was strawberry. Hey, coming up in sports, Alvarado.
3: Yes, game one of the NBA Finals was everything we promised it would be. We'll tell you exactly what happened and who kept their streak alive while doing so. Also, history on the mound for a completely different reason. We'll tell you which historic streak came to an end yesterday. And a batch of well-aged fun facts for you. More about that in an hour.
0: All right, fantastic. In the news this morning, Sean Hood.
1: The House has approved a war powers resolution, which is...
0: wow.
1: Yeah, it kind of came out of nowhere. And we'll see where that moves forward with the Senate. Also, a close call with JetBlue and a plane from a flight school.
0: Oh.
1: I'll tell you how that happened. Plus,
0: bad day to be a flight school.
1: Yeah. That big structure they have set up at the White House for the UFC event.
0: Yeah.
1: Maybe we'll just leave it up permanently.
0: Like, all the time?
1: That's what they said.
0: Are we really going to turn this just into a GD trailer park?
1: I don't know.
0: Because it's trash.
1: I don't know.
0: It looks like hell.
1: Yeah. I mean, you know, they say maybe we'll leave it permanently, but what would the next guy say? Who knows?
0: No. No, it won't stay there permanently.
1: Yeah. It'll move eventually.
0: There are S disturbers in Washington who just love to say stuff like that. So.
1: Oh, yeah, for sure.
0: There are those things. All right, coming up on the rest of this here radio show, online confessions from the Fess Hole coming up this way this morning. We'll celebrate yet another day of the month or month of the day or whatever month we're observing there in a couple of different ways. And the annoying habits of your coworkers. This ought to get good. Somebody lose a job today. You never know.
2: I had an experience this morning. The printer was empty of paper after I printed something. And guess what? I loaded the paper in because I'm not an a-hole.
3: Oh, hey.
0: Fantastic. Yeah. Somebody left it open because I hit print. Oh. Nothing happened.
1: Oh, that's fun. Well, they didn't even close the thing.
0: No, they didn't even close the door.
4: That's good times.
0: So is this. All right. So there's a lot to look forward to on today's show. Very exciting. These are jobs that are safe from AI.
1: Oh, okay.
0: They just published a list last night, as a matter of fact. Allegedly safe from AI. We'll see if that really pans out. The most AI-proof jobs in America, top 10. Number 10, lawyer.
1: Well, for now, yeah.
0: Yes, for now.
1: Yeah.
0: But lawyers are using AI like nobody's business.
1: Even when they shouldn't.
0: All the time.
3: I feel like Claude's pretty close to passing the bar. We're almost there.
0: I think Claude probably can pass the bar, honestly.
1: I think, honestly, before Kim K does.
0: That's who I want standing between me and the death penalty.
1: Kim
0: Kardashian.
1: That's right.
0: Just inspiring confidence coming into every jailhouse meeting. Now, look, I know you killed that family with a hammer, but I really don't think you need to be put to death. Soon as I'm done talking to Kanye about our kids this weekend, I'm going to take up your case.
1: Thanks, Kim.
3: Want to see your file and injunction.
0: Number 9, social worker. Number 8, dental hygienist.
1: Huh.
0: Don't kid yourself. I see a world of robot teeth cleaners.
1: Yeah, I do, too.
0: It sounds like it would be... I don't want to make it simple. I don't think simple is the word. But it seems like that's a process that could be repeated. But everybody's mouth is different. So
1: true.
0: Adjusting for that's going to be an issue.
2: I don't want like a robot scrubbing so hard on my teeth that I'm left with no teeth or like nubs.
0: No, turkey teeth. From the story the other day.
3: Right.
0: Information security analysis.
1: Huh?
0: I don't even know what that is yet. Psychologist. These things are being used as psychologists all the time.
1: Yeah, but we're repeatedly told not to use them that way.
3: Right.
0: Police and detectives should be safe from AI doing their jobs.
1: Police, I for sure, like on the street, you know, officers that get called to the scene on the regular, I kind of get that. But
2: it might be a useful tool to identify patterns of serial killers and whatnot.
1: Yeah.
0: For that, it would be useful by a detective, but it wouldn't take the place.
2: Yes, as a tool, but not to take the place of one.
0: It wouldn't take the place of one. Yeah.
1: Okay. Yeah.
0: Dentist. Construction manager, surgeon, and physical therapist. Top two.
1: Yeah, physical therapist. I don't see. All right, now bend your leg this way.
0: Oh, they've stopped being that robotic years ago.
1: Yeah, I know. But
0: that thing
1: still
0: talks to you like your parents. I mean, it's fluid when it speaks to you.
1: Yeah, it is kind of creepy.
3: Yeah.
0: Very, very creepy.
1: I miss the old-fashioned robotic voice that sounded like a speak and spell.
0: Well, then you knew what it was.
1: Yeah.
0: By its very sound, you knew what it was.
1: Yeah, true.
0: Now you don't know if it's a person or not.
1: Yeah.
0: That's the off-putting
1: See,
0: part.
1: See, I want to know that it's not a person. I want to know.
0: All right, kids, 5:40 now. Let's do this. We'll take a break and come back with the random facts to know and share Thursday morning. Great to have you here with us.
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0: Yo habla español.
1: People tend to make more rational, less emotionally based decisions when they reason through a problem in a foreign language.
0: I don't think I've ever tried to reason through a very emotional problem in Spanish before, but now I'm going to try.
2: I would.
3: Yeah.
1: That sounds legit.
3: It makes sense. You got to slow down and think.
1: It's called the foreign language effect.
3: Huh.
0: Because yeah. I think in English, just because I know Spanish, it doesn't mean I think in Spanish all the time. Right. So.
1: In 1838, a 14-year-old boy, whose name was simply The Boy Jones. The Boy Jones! In 1838.
3: So it was like a midlife crisis here.
1: Broke into Buckingham Palace. He's 14 and stole the Queen's underwear.
4: I'm sorry, he did what?
5: The Boy Jones is stealing the Queen's underwear!
3: Who was Queen in 1838?
0: Oh, hang on.
1: Queen Victoria.
3: Queen Victoria.
5: Yes.
3: Okay.
0: All right.
3: What a fox.
0: Was it?
3: I don't know.
0: she wasn't the Virgin Queen.
1: No.
0: Was she? No. That was that was another one.
1: No, 1838. Yeah. You know, that's relatively recent history as kings and queens go.
3: Yeah, that's true.
1: In 2011, there was an unsuccessful attempt to make farting in public illegal in the African nation of Malawi.
3: Well, you know, some people just let it go a little too much, and it becomes a thing.
1: Well, you're going to have to find out what the native Malawian diet is.
3: Yeah, true.
1: Before you pass laws about farts.
3: Yeah.
5: Yeah.
0: Well, if you're consciously lifting a cheek and expelling some air, I can see how that would be a little disrespectful to the officials.
3: Yeah.
1: On mass transit. The inventor of Tickle Me Elmo. Oh, I love that one. Oh, I'm saving that for last. Hang on.
3: Oh, no.
1: Are you getting a different one now? Now you're getting a different one. Here we go. Oh, this is the inconvenient name. There's an audiovisual company in Tempe, Arizona called COVID Inc.
3: Oh, man.
1: They've had the name for 40 years. COVID Inc.
0: That's unfortunate.
3: And now you're just stuck. I mean, you could change it, but after 40 years, you've built up your brand.
1: Yeah, the unfortunate name. It's like how many girls were named ISIS before there was a terrorist group in the Middle East, right?
3: Yeah. Man, that sucks.
1: It becomes that, right?
3: Yeah.
1: All right, now the one you really want to hear. I love this one. In a bad way. The inventor of Tickle Me Elmo was a Unabomber suspect.
0: No.
3: What?
1: Yeah. You know, I knew this and I had forgotten it.
3: He was a Unabomber suspect.
1: In fact, he was never cleared until they actually caught Ted Kaczynski.
3: Oh, my gosh.
1: The Unabomber. The FBI spoke to this individual for 6 months due to many coincidences that linked him to the Unabomber.
3: Oh, my gosh.
0: That's so strange.
1: Yeah.
3: Coincidences. I want to see. I'm going to have to go look up a laundry list of, why was this guy in the crosshairs? I need to.
1: All right. Wow. If he invented Tickle Me Elmo, he's probably technologically adept.
3: Yeah, yeah.
1: Which the Unabomber was. He's making letter bombs.
3: Mm-hmm.
1: Similar skill set.
3: Okay.
6: Elmo said boom.
3: God.
6: Elmo bad.
3: That, dude, not all you did what you invented. Well, he invented one of those toys that caused fist fights in toy stores.
1: Right.
3: You know, I guess that was his big scourge on mankind.
1: And what is with all the bad surrounding Elmo?
3: I don't understand
1: the
3: that.
1: The inventor of Tickle Me Elmo is a Unabomber suspect. The guy that played Elmo ended up being some sort of a toucher.
3: Yeah. Yeah.
1: Not good.
3: No, not good is right.
0: I hate how people find their way into those roles.
1: Yeah, but that's
0: the worst. I know, but it gives them access. Gives them the access to the...
1: That's where you would...
0: awful.
1: That's where you would go.
0: Yeah.
1: If you're, you want to be around children, you buy an ice cream truck. You become a sports coach. If you're a horrible person, that's what those horrible people do. Which is why you have to vet them at every turn.
3: Didn't they have some really, frightening number of people who ran ice cream trucks that they found out were...
1: I don't know.
3: I thought at one time, not recently,
1: I would think more funneling money to another country to support a war or something, out of the ice cream
3: truck.
1: That's
3: possible.
1: Yeah.
3: That's really possible.
1: Dude, they arrested it overnight and... Los Angeles. Yeah. An Iranian American national.
3: Yeah.
1: Yeah. Funneling technology to Iran.
3: Oh, that's nice.
1: How about that?
3: That's, yeah.
1: Lives in a $35 million house.
3: Oh, good for him.
1: So it's been going well.

0: Yeah, it's going real well.
1: Yeah.
0: You know, selling out, you know, the country you live in. Profitable,
1: during wartime.
0: Yeah, during wartime.
1: It's called treason. It's punishable by death.
0: Yeah.
1: The only time it's punishable by death, wartime.
2: And you got that, which is nice.
1: Well. All right, good times. Boy, this conversation's taken a turn, hasn't it? Kid touchers, death to Iranians, whatever.
0: Ted Kaczynski.
3: Yeah. It's Rumble.
1: That's right. Ted the Unabomber lived by himself.
2: I have a whole song of it. We're taking a break. When we come back, traffic update, news, confessions. It's all next.
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1: 58 East at the Midtown Tunnel in Portsmouth has all east lanes closed due to a disabled vehicle.
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3: Well, Pally, it looks like our girls have dumped us.
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3: Is there anything you'd like to say to them, Pally?
4: They're

0: I really can't remember anything as hard as this. So
1: blow me, I guess. Wow!
0: Some things in life are hard to swallow.
1: I guess she couldn't

0: 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Good morning to you. I don't always do the radio show in my underwear, but when I do... Hey, Father's Day is almost here, and we here at FM 99 want to set up your dad with a brand new grill. In fact, we're going to get dad a new grill friend. Get it? A grill friend, huh? Clever, huh?
1: That's right.
0: 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So you can share some of those... Can't let go of this microphone. It's going to drop. Share some of those lovely father-son moments.
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0: Hey, buddy!
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5: All right, great. You can win that too. Hey, it's a minute after six now at FM 99. Let's do the news. What do you say? News time now. Sean is here with that. Confessions coming your way in just moments. Right now, current events.
6: Yes, the House approved a war powers resolution. We'll talk about that. A close call with JetBlue and a smaller plane, and a hostage situation in California that ended up getting resolved. I'll tell you what happened. Yeah. But let's begin locally with the USS Iwo Jima, which is scheduled to return this weekend to Naval Station Norfolk, ending a 10-month deployment. They're back on Saturday. The WASP-class amphibious assault ship served as the flagship of the Iwo Jima Amphibious Ready Group, which also includes the USS Fort Lauderdale and the USS San Antonio, and they were operating the U.S. 4th Fleet area. The Navy says the group was among the first assigned to support Operation Southern Spear, which is that mission aimed at countering narco-terrorism in the Eastern Pacific and Caribbean, where U.S. Southern Command had released footage of strikes on suspected drug trafficking boats. After returning, the Iwo Jima will be open for public tours June 20th through the 21st as part of Sail 250, marking the nation's 250th anniversary. I'm saying 21st and
5: 250th. If you do the whole thing with a lisp, I would give you like $5.
6: Marking the Nathan's 250th anniversary. Suffering succotash.
0: Yeah.
6: Alongside several other U.S. and allied ships, including vessels from Germany and Belgium. So welcome home to them. They're on their way home. That's great news. Glad to have them here. And thank you for everybody who served on that ship. A federal judge in Norfolk has sentenced 8 defendants connected to a so-called parking lot scam that targeted Navy Federal Credit Union customers. We've talked about this so many times. Many of the military members were ones that got scammed by this, and it led to more than $2 million in losses. Prosecutors say the scheme, which began back in 2023, involved approaching people in places like parking lots, gas stations, gyms, and then you ask for help. The person would ask for help, and they'd ask to use your phone so they could log into their account because they don't have theirs or they can't get in on theirs for some reason.
5: Right.
6: Then they would use your phone to drain your accounts and take out loans in your name.
5: Well, and I'm sure that they prey on the fact that you're at the Navy Federal Credit Union. There's maybe a kinship.
6: Yeah.
5: Maybe they appear to be people that are in the military like you are, perhaps.
6: Yeah.
5: And so it's like, hey, brother, can I just use your phone for a second?
6: Yeah. Yeah. And unfortunately, you're right. I'm sure that was part of it.
5: Yeah.
6: One of the defendants, a 26-year-old Troy Davis, received 30 months in prison and must begin serving his sentence immediately. He apologized in court, saying he now understands the harm caused and that he couldn't imagine people taking my money like what I did to others. The judge said Davis alone was linked to 18 victims and almost $100,000 in losses.
5: Wow.
6: Sentences for the group range from 30 days to 42 months, with at least 33 victims identified in the case and similar scams reported across the region. But glad that they busted some people for this at least. Hey, if you are heading out to the beach,
7: I don't want to say a red flag, but I mean, it was a red flag.
6: Yeah, officials are reminding swimmers that the colored flags along the shoreline are one of the easiest ways to understand what the ocean conditions are and help yourself stay safe. At Virginia Beach, the red flags were flying yesterday, signaling dangerous surf and high risk of rip currents. Lifeguards are urging beachgoers to be extremely cautious and follow all safety instructions. That are probably still the same today. You will see when the sun comes up and they get out there and throw up the flags, but just we'll find out.
5: One of the things you can do is, in Virginia Beach anyway, if you feel like it, you can sign up for their emergency services number and you'll get these alerts on your phone.
6: Oh, that's great.
5: So I get the red flag alert at San Bridge.
6: Yeah.
5: They had a double red flag the other day. Double red flag is like, you know, don't even look at the ocean.
6: Yeah. Yeah.
5: That's the ocean wants your phone to steal from your bank account.
6: Jeez,
5: that's
6: man.
5: What it is.
6: Green flags mean things are generally fine. They say conditions can still change even when it's green, though. Yellow means moderate surf or wind. Be cautious. Red means dangerous and is strongly discouraged. Double red, obviously, like you said.
5: Yeah, double red.
6: Stay the hell away from it.
5: Yep.
6: By the way, did you know there's one beyond that?
5: No.
6: Purple flag.
5: Purple flag? Is that a hurricane or something?
6: No, it means that there's hazardous marine life in the area.
5: Oh, like a great white shark.
6: Yeah, or like a dangerous jellyfish of some kind. Stingrays, things that could potentially really hurt you.
5: Interesting.
6: So they're trying to warn folks about that. They say a lot of people don't know what anything but red means. So they want to make sure people know that.
5: Yeah.
6: Officials say checking the flags before you enter the water and listening to the lifeguards can help prevent serious injuries or drownings. And just in a related note... unfortunately, over at Huntington Beach in Newport News, they have found that enterococci bacteria again, which means that they have put up a swimming advisory for Huntington Beach. They will let you know when it's safe to go back in the water over there. Again, it's just a

0: potential for making people sick because it means there's...
1: It's only going to get worse because it's going to get to be like 95 degrees this weekend.
0: Yep.
1: Stuff thrives in those temperatures.
0: Yes, it does. They've got more tests that they're expecting, I think, results back on today. So it may change. We'll see what they end up saying.
1: Hopefully.
0: In world news, the conflict between the U.S. and Iran intensified yesterday when Iranian drones struck Kuwait International Airport, heavily damaging a passenger terminal and killing an Indian national, along with injuring 63 others. Mm-hmm. Kuwait said the attack briefly forced the airport to close before limited operations resumed. Iran denied responsibility, claiming the damage was caused by a failed U.S. interceptor, while U.S. officials blamed Iran directly. Kuwait later expelled two Iranian diplomats in protest. The attack comes as efforts to secure a longer-lasting ceasefire remain stalled. Iran said it wants fighting between Israel and the Iran-backed Hezbollah group in Lebanon addressed before returning to negotiations. President Donald Trump said talks over the Iran ceasefire are still going on when he was speaking to reporters.
2: The negotiation itself has gone very well, actually. Very well.
3: Mr. President,
2: it could happen. I mean, if it happens, and it might not happen, you know, who knows? But if it happens, it could happen like over the weekend.
0: Well, that would be big news. You just showed me a breaking news update from AP that said that it looks like Lebanon and Israel have agreed to dial back the fighting.
1: Yeah.
0: Which would be big news.
1: To continue a whatever ceasefire arrangement they have, yeah.
0: Yeah, yeah. Which...
1: Which showed up in the overnight news.
0: So, well, there we go. So, hopefully that yeah. moves forward. President Donald Trump's still working on that. Meanwhile, the U.S. House approved a war powers resolution aimed at limiting further American military action against Iran. The measure passed 215 to 208 with four Republicans joining Democrats. Backers argued the conflict has dragged on too long and has contributed to higher fuel prices and other economic pressures. The vote marked the first time the House has approved such a measure during this conflict.
1: So then it would go to the Senate?
0: The resolution now heads to the Senate, where lawmakers have already advanced something similar. So it's possible this gets through there.
1: All right, so the War Powers Resolution has been a pet

0: executive orders and, you know, at one point they declared terrorism a foreign nation so we could declare war on it.
1: Yeah.
0: It became the war on terrorism instead of the war against this country or that country.
1: Right.
0: So Tim Kaine's had X number of years to get ready for this. This is like in his wheelhouse.
1: Yeah. Yeah, you're right. The resolution, like you said, heads to the Senate. Lawmakers are expecting it there. The measure would not immediately end military operations, even if it passes there. Yeah. But it serves as a strong signal of growing congressional opposition to the war. President Donald Trump is expected to oppose any effort to try and limit his authority as commander in chief, which could set up a big clash between Congress and the White House over war powers.
0: Yeah. Well, if they pass this resolution, Congress is supposed to, you've got 60 days as the executive to wage a war because you need autonomy. You have to be able to act quickly.
1: Yeah.
0: But at the end of 60 days, it's S or get off the pot kind of a thing. It's like, then the Congress has to agree that we're having a war.
1: Yeah. Yep. And we'll see where that goes. I know the White House had said at one point that the ceasefire kind of put a pause on that.
0: That but, wasn't part of the 60 days.
1: Yeah, but a lot of members of Congress have apparently felt that there's enough fighting still going on during said ceasefire that we could probably still continue that. Or count it as continuing.
0: Got you.
1: Concerns about renewed fighting between the U.S. and Iran pushed oil prices higher yesterday and weighed on financial markets. Oil prices climbed about 2% closing yesterday, where they were near yesterday around $100 again for Brent crude oil. Investors reacted by pulling back from stocks after a recent rally. The S&P 500 ended a 9-day winning streak, while the Dow Jones Industrial Average and the NASDAQ also posted losses. North Korea, who is just another really fun place to talk about, has revealed a new facility used to produce material for nuclear weapons, with leader Kim Jong-un saying the country plans to expand its nuclear forces at an exponential rate. Wow. State media showed Kim touring what appeared to be a uranium enrichment plant, a key part of producing fuel for nuclear bombs. South Korean officials said they believe the site is a uranium facility and are monitoring North Korea's nuclear activities with the United States. The announcement signals that North Korea has no plans to scale back its nuclear program and instead wants to strengthen its position. Kim blamed threats from the United States and South Korea for the buildup and said maintaining North Korea's status as a nuclear weapon state is non-negotiable. Many experts believe North Korea has made major advances in its weapon program, but still question whether it has fully developed nuclear missiles capable of reliably reaching most targets.
0: Yeah.
1: Including the U.S. mainland is the big one that they talk about.
0: They worry about that, for sure.
1: Yeah, they worry about it, for sure, and that is a threat that is made on the regular.
0: Can they hit Hawaii?
1: Yeah, that's...
0: It's halfway to North Korea.
1: Yeah, that's not mainland,
0: no,
1: so...
0: No, but still.
1: Yeah, very possibly.
0: And they already have an arrangement with Iran. They share stuff. They'll share this.
1: Yeah. Oh, easily, yeah. Boy, wouldn't that be? We get Iran to stop enriching uranium.
0: And then it just gets piped in from somewhere else.
1: From North Korea.
0: The Tamu of uranium.
1: Oh, boy.
0: Comes in from North Korea.
1: That's what you want, the Tamu of uranium.
0: These heady topics.
1: Back here in the U.S., a 16-hour hostage standoff at a downtown Bakersfield office building ended early yesterday when FBI agents shot and killed 41-year-old Anthony Scott Searles Harris. Authorities said Searles Harris held 10 employees of the Kern County Superintendent of Schools hostage, claiming he had explosives attached to himself.
2: The advisor's a male subject inside the bank with a bomb shot to his chest.
1: Yeah, that's a terrifying call to get from dispatch. Police said half of the hostages were tied up, but all were rescued unharmed after federal agents entered the building. Officials said one hostage had been communicating with law enforcement by phone during the ordeal until her battery died.
0: Yeah.
1: Investigators said Searles Harris was an Army veteran who was dishonorably discharged and later convicted of child sex crimes.
0: Wow.
1: He appeared to be focused on complaints about his past criminal case and sentencing. Authorities have not released a motive or details about how the standoff was resolved. The incident began on Tuesday afternoon, went for about almost 16 hours before it was finally resolved.
0: Wow.
1: Yep, prompted evacuations in the area, massive response involving more than 100 FBI personnel, including SWAT teams, bomb technicians, and hostage negotiators. The school superintendent praised the employees for remaining composed during what they called a very frightening experience.
0: But so again, did a sniper shoot him through a window or something?
1: They didn't give a lot of details on it. They just said they shot and killed him. So that's what we know. At least last report I saw, that's what they said.
0: Yeah.
1: We may get more details now as a result. But federal aviation officials are investigating a close call near Fort Lauderdale Hollywood International Airport after a JetBlue passenger jet and a flight school aircraft came within about 500 feet vertically of each other this week. The JetBlue crew was approaching landing when their onboard system warned them another plane was nearby but not in contact with air traffic control. That's a real problem.
0: Yeah.
1: Controllers also alerted the flight, and pilots reported

0: reported seeing the aircraft turning towards them. One pilot said, "Yeah, they're turning right towards us," while the controller noted that the other plane was descending and leveling. Air traffic control said about it,
1: "Mad Max there appears to be southbound. That guy's insane."
0: Yeah.
2: Called him Mad Max?
0: Mad Max. Yep.
2: Wow.
0: Mad Max. Not in touch. He's driving, he's flying
2: Holy
0: not safely.
2: Hell.
0: The smaller aircraft linked to a flight school is operating in visual flight conditions in an area commonly used for pilot training west of the airport. Data shows the planes were about 1.6 miles apart horizontally at their closest point. But again, they were talking vertically 500 feet.
2: Right.
0: Pilots on the JetBlue flight used collision avoidance alerts to climb and maintain safe separation. The FAA says that was preserved. At one point, a controller described the situation as extremely dangerous. They say that it is investigating as the incident adds to a series of recent close calls in U.S. airspace. Can't put this one on a lack of air traffic controllers because the plane, they said the plane from the school was just not talking to them.
2: Right. He's not responding.
0: They're trying. They're just not answering them. So that can't be their fault.
2: It was the blank stare of a 20-year-old.
0: Yeah, you're right about that.
2: Looking at the radio. Right, not doing anything.
0: Nothing. Oh, hey, this is something that a lot of folks may want to know about. A consumer rights organization has issued a safety alert after more than 400 cases of exploding glass doors on electric and glass ovens were reported to the Consumer Product Safety Commission in just 15 months.
2: Wow.
0: More than 40 people have been injured in these incidents involving the exploding glass between January of last year and March of this year, with the issue appearing to affect models from a range of manufacturers. The problem usually occurs in used models that are typically 4 to 6 years old and often long after their warranties have expired. Many reports allege the glass in the oven door shattered without any warning. It's just on, you're using it, and then boom!
2: Aren't most of those oven doors, though, double glass?
0: I mean,
2: aren't there two sheets of glass in there usually?
0: I thought most
2: sandwich?
0: Of them, yeah. I thought maybe not all.
2: For safety?
0: Hey, and you know what? Maybe it's breaking both. I have no idea.
2: Well, do we know that it's breaking out, or do we know it's breaking in?
0: Well, we know it's hurting people because they've had 40 reports of injuries, so I'm assuming out.
2: So it's the outer part.
0: Yeah, it's got to be the outer part, at least to a degree. Yeah, they say the oven glass doors are shattering without warning in some cases, with incidents reported in ovens that are even off, as well as ones that are on. Yeah.
2: So if this is not, see, I'm assuming it's a temperature issue, and now by the way you're describing it, now I'm thinking that they're put in incorrectly, and there is tension on that glass.
0: That would make sense.
2: Kind of the way you can just sometimes just touch the corner of something if it's under stress and it'll just blow up.
0: Yeah, apparently they thought it was a temperature issue at first because it was a lot of times ones that were on or ones that had just been switched off.
2: Well, that would be your go-to on an oven.
0: Yeah.
2: We heated up the glass, it blew up.
0: Since there are reports now in ovens that are just off,
2: right?
0: Well, that's a real problem. Yeah. Samsung is the only company concerned that offers free repairs to address the issue, even if the warranty of the device in question has expired. But you can look up online for the different manufacturers and everything that this is under. But again, Samsung, the only one offering a solution at the moment, officially. So watch out for that. Just stay out of the kitchen. Hey, look at the FM 99 weather report. 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Sunny with a high near 83 today. Calm wind becoming northeast 5 to 8 miles per hour this morning. Mostly clear with a low around 60 tonight, and sunny with a high near 92 tomorrow. Right now it is about 53 degrees. With the news, I'm Sean Hood for Rumble in the Morning on FM 99.
2: 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We got traffic issues.
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4: Looking at a crash on 64 West in Norfolk before Tidewater Drive. That's closing the left center lane and the left lane. Those delays are really piling up, folks, all the way back to Military Highway, so be aware. Other than that, we are looking good across the board. I'm Gabe for Rumble in the Morning on FM 99.
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8: What the hell is wrong with you people?
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2: Well, none of these are really deep secrets, let's be honest. Yeah, I think these are the wrong monks.
0: You think?
2: These are like Tibetan monks. And I'm thinking of, I need monkery from, the 13th century.
0: Yeah, yeah. That makes sense.
2: Catholic church monk.
0: Yeah, I need a Gregorian chant of some kind.
2: Exactly.
0: Yeah.

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0: And then back to the monks.
3: Thank you.
0: In fact, I should have Fusion have a look at the confessional. You know what? The air conditioning's out in here.
4: Oh,
0: it is
4: no.
0: Nasty.
4: Oh.
0: It is. You don't want to be in here. Pine tree air fresheners everywhere. Right up the butt.
3: All right.
0: Piney. These are, there's a social media account called Fess Hole where you can leave allegedly anonymous confessions.
4: Yeah.
0: I wouldn't leave anything serious there.
4: Yeah.
0: But gosh, they're entertaining, some of these.
4: Yes.
3: For example,
0: I do house viewings, and I was showing an older couple around a garage that had been converted to a man cave. I think by house viewings, it sounds like real estate, but like in Great Britain or someplace.
4: Okay, gotcha. Yeah.
0: The garage had been converted to a man cave. The lady said to her husband that this would be his glory hole. And then started to tell me how he loved a glory hole and how every man needs to have one of his own.
4: You know.
5: Do you tell them in that moment or do you just let it go? Because if they learn after the fact, I'm sure her husband filled her in after they left and she's going to be so embarrassed.
4: Unless he doesn't know either. They're both elderly.
0: I don't think he knows.
5: Oh.
0: Yeah. That's what I'm getting.
4: Yeah.
0: Homeless guy asked me for change. I had about $500 in cash, but I didn't want to take it out of my pocket in front of him.
4: Yeah.
0: However, I felt guilty, so I walked around the corner, took 10 bucks out of my wallet, went back, and the dude was gone.
4: Oh.
0: But it's a thought that counts, and I saved myself 10 bucks.
4: There is that. Yeah. But I also understand not wanting to take out a large sum of money.
5: That makes sense.
0: In front of a street person?
4: Yeah. Well, yeah. I don't like doing it in front of strangers, period.
5: At all.
4: In public.
0: I've had this where they don't wait.
4: Oh, really?
0: I'll get you something to eat. Go inside the store, get a hot dog, come back out, gone. Got a better offer somewhere.
4: Oh, well.
0: Know, stuff like that.
4: Now you got a hot dog.
0: Yeah. Not helpful.
4: Yeah.
0: At a music festival in the early 2000s, someone threw a hot dog that landed on my head. I still ate it.
4: Yeah. Yeah. As you should.
3: Yeah.
5: You only live once.
4: Yeah.
5: Especially with the mystery dog on your head.
4: The mystery dog.
0: A dog that someone else threw. You have no idea how many openings that thing's been in.
5: And
4: realistically, all the stuff that goes into a hot dog, is it going to be any worse on the outside? I don't know.
5: That's a fair point.
0: Crime lab.
4: I love him.
0: I lost contact with a close friend a few years ago and he moved away. I recently reconnected with him and he is really, really dull. I would have rather have been left with the memory of a good friendship that fizzled out than this zombie friendship where we have nothing in common anymore.
6: Oh, man.
3: That sucks, doesn't it?
5: That's tough.
6: Relatable, too.
3: Yeah. Yes. Everybody's got a version.
6: Oh, yeah.
3: Of that.
0: Oh. I hit a deer while driving. It was badly maimed, but not dead, so I had to finish him off with a tire iron.
4: Oh!
5: A deer?
0: I still have nightmares about it 20 years later.
4: Yeah, I bet.
0: Yeah.
4: That's a brutal way to have to take anything.
0: Yeah, it's ugly,
5: awful.
0: Dude.
4: Yeah.
3: Yeah.
4: I hope you're getting therapy for that.
0: All right, let's not get too.
4: Well, if you still have a nightmare 20 years later.
5: You should get
0: come on, man.
5: For that.
0: Hey. It's a tough world out there.
4: It is, you're right.
0: I bought an absolute bargain in washing laundry detergent tablets. Delighted with my purchase.
4: Okay.
0: Only to discover a week later that I've been washing my family's clothes with dishwasher tablets.
5: This happened to us.
0: Really?
5: At the house. Yes.
0: Where?
5: At my current living situation, my roommate, she bought these laundry pods and she stuck them underneath the sink because I guess she thought that they were dishwasher pods. And
0: you put laundry soap in a dishwasher?
5: Yeah.
0: Oh, that's an I Love Lucy.
5: Yeah.
0: That's going to go all over the kitchen.
4: I was going to say, did that go everywhere?
5: No. Thank goodness. But
0: I'm surprised. Yeah, it could be all bubbles when you open
4: that
0: door back up.
4: Jeez.
0: Drive an ambulance for a living. Every time I pass my ex's house, I turn the siren on. They're a light sleeper.
4: That's
0: you're a dick.
4: That's petty.

0: well into my 30s before I understood that the got your nose game that adults played on me as a kid, I was supposed to think that that thumb was my nose. Or at least understand that it was a game. I did neither. Why is he pointing his thumb at me and insisting he's going to get my nose?
1: Kid just staring at you blankly.
0: Freaking out. There's one for therapy.
1: Yeah, yeah.
0: I get beating a deer with a tire iron. I don't... thumb!
2: Thumb!
0: I once told a date that I enjoyed scat.
1: Oh, no. Oh.
0: Meaning the improv style of jazz singing.
1: Zee-da-ba-ba-ba-doo-roo-dee.
0: Exactly.
1: Yeah.
0: Zip-a-dip-a-dip-a-dip-a-dip.
3: You get left at the table.
0: Yep. Only found out years later that it's also the name of an incredibly disgusting fetish, and I wondered why she ghosted me.
1: Yeah, well.
0: Well, there you go.
1: You know what? In reality, I'm kind of glad she ghosted you and didn't just try to surprise you one day.
3: What's the matter, babe? You said you were into scat.
1: Yeah, you wake up in the middle of the night and she's hovering over you.
0: Here, put some of these dishwasher tablets on those sheets.
3: Why are you freaking out?
4: You like that? You like that?
0: Yikes. Finally, this. Yeah, yeah, you like that.
1: No, no!
4: Really don't.
0: Finally, this. I logged on to a Zoom meeting, and I briefly laughed as I saw someone's name was Magic Flesh Knob.
4: That's good.
0: That is, until I realized that the last time I used Zoom was during the lockdown with some drunken friends, and that Magic Flesh Knob was me.
1: Yeah, it is.
3: Whoa.
1: Yes, embrace your inner Magic Flesh Knob.
0: That's what the others are seeing. You.
1: Awesome.
0: Unfortunately, this is no longer COVID with your drunken friends. Have a good day at work today. Hey, those are your online confessions. The ominous monks must go. David Alvarado is doing sports this morning. Rod Fitzwill has the morning off. What's coming up?
4: Yes, game one of the NBA Finals was everything it promised to be. We'll tell you exactly what happened in and around the game. Also, history on the mound for completely different reasons. We'll tell you which historic streak came to an end yesterday. And we got some cheesy fun facts for you.
0: All right, cool. Looking forward to that. Sports with Alvarado, plus a traffic update. They're both next.
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1: Seeing a crash on 64 West in Norfolk before Tidewater Drive. That one's closing the left center lane and the left lane, and those delays are backing up all the way before Military. 64 East in Hampton going into the HRBT has some congestion starting around the 664 interchange, and then the Gilmerton is going to be opening today at 6:30 a.m. and 7:30 a.m. This traffic update has been brought to you by Acoustical Sheet Metal Company. 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
4: It's the most fun time of the year for any basketball fan because
6: basketball, give me the ball because I'm gonna dunk it.
4: Yes, the NBA Finals saw the San Antonio Spurs welcome the New York Knicks to Frostbank Center, San Antonio. They welcomed the Knicks as well as the pregame show from inside the NBA, including Charles Barkley, who, of course, had that decades-long feud with the city of San Antonio, mostly because of statements like this one.
7: The rodeo in San Antonio?
8: Right. Yeah, the rodeo's in San Antonio, so they hit the road.
7: No, they sold a lot of churros. All them big old women down there.
9: Leave San Antonio women alone.
7: Killing them churros, though.
9: Leave the San Antonio women alone.
4: So yesterday, they played a whole montage of Chuck making fun of the city over the years before being joined on set by San Antonio Mayor Gina Ortiz-Jones.
3: Oh, fabulous.
4: Who had some choice and somewhat prepared-sounding words for Chuck.
10: I learned a long time ago, you can't teach courage, you can't teach class. And Mr. Barkley reminds us of that.
4: She would later give Charles a box of churros as well, kind of just tossed it his way, like, here's your obligatory snack, sir. And obviously not impressed with the Ozempic or whatever.
3: Chuck, oh no, he's on the Ozempic.
4: So,
3: definitely
4: something going on there. Hopefully it's all water under the Riverwalk Bridge now, especially with the Spurs looking like they're going to be good for a while, led by Victor Wembanyama, who was doing alien things on both sides of the court.
11: Banners in the playoff. Goes right at Wembanyama, blocked by Wemby. Castle picks it up, comes the other way. Wembanyama, three-pointer, got it.
4: Stuff like that was what helped the Spurs get ahead early. They stayed ahead for a while. All the way into the second half, they were leading by 14. That's when the Frostbank Center got to see Jalen turn the Brunson burners on, helped by some good defense by the Knicks as well.
11: Vassell, tough catch. Hart pokes it away from Wemby. Here comes Brunson. Stutter dribble, drives inside. Layup, banks it in.
4: That was to broaden the lead by 6. They would not give that lead back up again. Knicks steal game 1 from the Spurs. Helped by Brunson's 30 points. Final score, 105-95. Karl-Anthony Towns, of course, 18 points, 12 rebounds. Victor Wembanyama had 26 points, 12 rebounds for San Antonio, but left a little room for improvement because he shot only 6 from 21 from the field in his finals debut. The real standout, according to former NBA star ISO Joe Johnson, he was on nightcap with Shannon Sharp and Chad Ochocinco, and I heard him make some good points about one player.
12: Hey, look at Alvarado, 7 points, 4 rebounds. He's the smallest guy on the damn floor, just in 11 minutes. Like, you know, it's small increments like that, bro, contributions from different guys that add up to a whole bunch.
4: Yeah, it's a glue guy. A team player, that's what it seems like. Yeah. So, pretty excited.
3: Alvarado.
4: Alvarado came from New Orleans and is killing it in New York City, which is awesome. Game 2 is on Friday in San Antonio, and that's your NBA Finals report brought to you by Curb Your Enthusiasm.
13: Curb Your Enthusiasm, where Jeff Garland just repeats everything Larry says.
14: So, I put on the shirt.
15: You put on the shirt!
14: I paid for it.
15: You paid!

0: for it!
1: I'm starting to think you're the weakest link in the cast.
0: Easily the weakest link!
2: Over to the MLB. History was made in Philadelphia yesterday.
3: Left side, there's a base hit, it's a left field. Marsh gets to it quickly, rounding third, heading for home is France. The throw to the plate is not in time, and the Padres have tied the game up at one. And Christopher Sanchez is finally allowed a run after 50 and two-thirds innings. And here comes the crowd to their feet.
2: It's definitely a big feat to be able to get a crowd in Philadelphia to rise to their feet, as he said.
4: As a visiting player.
2: Exactly. That's pretty... He does play for
4: them. Oh, no, he plays for...
2: Phillies. Yeah. However, I mean, you know, if this would have happened in San Diego, those people are so polite over there, they would have clapped too.
4: So his achievement is he pitched 50 innings without allowing a run?
2: Yeah, exactly. He pitched 50 and two-thirds innings, to be specific. That's only the fifth pitcher in MLB history to do that since 1893, which is when they moved the mound back to where it now currently is.
4: Oh, okay, I got you.
2: And the first lefty to do this ever. So, yeah, first lefty to do a 50-plus inning shutout streak. Wow. So, yeah, that's pretty awesome.
4: That's amazing.
2: They did also record a win as a starting pitcher as the Phillies beat the Padres 3-2. What's that?

0: Today's better view, great sport of the day is Wisconsin State Trooper Brody Schmitz, because on a post on Facebook, Wisconsin State Patrol described how Trooper Schmitz stopped to assist a motorist who was stopped on a ramp to the interstate, finding out shortly after that the motorist had witnessed someone throwing kittens out of a moving vehicle. Yeah, terrible. The offending vehicle was not located, but a kitten was found, and Trooper Schmitz took the kitten to a nearby animal shelter to have it cared for while it was at work. They wanted to have him up for adoption, this kitty.
1: We're looking at the pictures right now.
0: So, Trooper Brody Schmitz actually took the tuxedo kitten Toby home and is now rehoming that kitten. The cat distribution system working in mysterious ways once again. That's why Brody Schmitz is our great sport of the day, presented by Better View, better variety, better service, and better prizes at Better View Windows and More. Had a quick headline that really kind of was weirded me out yesterday.
2: Really?
0: Some weird news from the college football world. The NC State versus Virginia, the UVA game.
2: Yeah.
0: There was a football game set to take place in Brazil.
3: You mentioned Brazil.
0: I sure did. It's the first college football game to ever be played in South America.
2: College football in Brazil.
0: Yes.
2: Taken from the NFL model.
0: Right, exactly. College football did the branching out to Ireland a few, not this past season, but the season before that. And they're trying to do the thing that the NFL is doing, branching out to Europe, branching out to South America. Well, yesterday an announcement came through, a little less than 3 months after it got announced, that this game is being relocated back to Charlottesville.
2: Really?
0: Why? I don't know. That's the thing. Like, the ACC, I looked up all the press releases and stuff. The ACC is pretty tight-lipped about it. They said in that news release that the change comes after a, quote, extensive review with operational partners and international stakeholders, which just means we looked it over and said, nah.
2: Oh, I'm going to go security.
0: I think so, too.
2: They had trouble having the Olympics in Brazil.
0: The World Cup, even, back in 2014 was something that required a lot of cleaning up, if you will.
2: Yes.
0: So, you know, so that was set to replace Virginia's home game in Charlotte as though part of the league slate. As the ACC moves to a 9-game schedule, now this game will be held at Scott Stadium for a more traditional backdrop. Anyway, that's your sports. I do have a fun fact related to cheese. However, I think I left it in my office, so I'll owe you two.
2: Really? All right.
0: The next hour.
2: Next hour, we get two fun facts, because today is cheese day.
0: It is.
2: I happen to look on my calendar.
0: It's National Cheese Day, indeed. So,
2: exactly. Cheeses can heal you.
0: We'll have to let that age a little longer.
2: All right, 6:42, taking a break. When we come back, I don't know, I don't know if I'm going to do this story justice in stupid news. It's not a dumb story. It's a cool story. But it's one of the cooler stories we've ever done, and it's coming up next.
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3: Seeing a crash on 64 West in Norfolk before Tidewater Drive. That one's closing the left center lane and the left lane, and those delays are heavy back to just after Northampton. 64 East in Hampton going into the HRBT has some congestion. That's starting just after Armistead. 564 West heading into Gate 3 at the base is back to the runway. Admiral Taussig and Hampton Boulevard are feeling it as well. And then the Gilmerton has a few openings today. 6:30 a.m. and 7:30 a.m. I'm Gabe for Rumble in the Morning on FM 99.
1: And now, all the news that's
4: stupid
1: from the name synonymous with
4: stupid.
1: Rick Rumble.
5: It is stupid news time. It's stupid news. The early morning version is brought to you by
0: Real injuries often start with really dumb driving decisions. Hurt in a car accident? Call the family you can count on. Huffman and Huffman.
5: Beautiful things are happening here. All right, it's going to be a challenge. Item number one in stupid news this morning. I require an extra set of hands just to operate all of these controls. This is one of the coolest things I've ever seen. And I'm sorry that it's a sight gag, and I would encourage you to go to the Rumble in the Morning Facebook page or the See It Now tab of our FM 99 app and get a gander for yourself. It's a soccer stadium in Mexico. But the special sauce is it has been created, the soccer stadium has been created in the mouth of a dormant volcano.
6: That's a great idea.
5: And it's called Stadium of the Gods.
7: That's kind of cool.
5: There's a photograph.
7: Wow.
5: Look at that.
7: That's pretty amazing.
5: That looks fake.
7: Yeah, it does. It looks like AI.
5: Dude, how do you even get there?
7: I don't know. I'm just thinking that. I was like, how the hell
5: they'd have to helicopter you up there.
7: Yeah.
5: And drop your ass right in the middle of this thing.
7: Yeah. No warm-ups necessary.
5: Can you imagine seeing the Aztecs kicking a human skull all the way up and down the pitch back in the day?
6: That would look like some the game, whoever loses would get sacrificed.
5: Yes. Yeah. Yes, exactly right.
7: I don't know how.
5: Bring me a virgin.
6: Yes.
5: It hasn't rained in weeks.
7: How
5: bring
7: is this
5: a virgin
7: going to function? I don't.
5: It is freaking amazing, dude.
7: It's amazing, yeah. But I just, like you said, I don't understand the practicality of it.
6: Right.
5: Yeah. Well, apparently there's a roadway or something up there because they use it.
7: Oh. All right. Okay. Yep. Fair.
6: How'd they get the field level?
5: Field of the Gods, a humble dirt football field in Mexico, nestled inside an extinct volcano surrounded by lush vegetation. It's like jungle.
6: Yeah. Huh.
5: By the way, they use it every Sunday.
7: Wow.
5: An amateur league. There are 10 teams in the amateur league, and they play there, buddy.
6: Wow.
5: I'll tell you what. As a parent who got up dutifully at the crack of dawn on Saturdays to take their children to the Butterfly Watchers League, that would have made it a lot more fun.
7: Hell yes!
6: If your kid's in
5: a lot more fun.
6: He's in the Volcano Conference. That's awesome.
5: How about that? Yes!
7: Yeah, but I feel like if you play there, you got it. Even if amateur league, whatever, you got to take this serious. It's called the Stadium of the Gods. This you need to take no picking flowers, no looking at butterflies, no weed. Take this seriously here.
5: Some sort of incantation before the games begin.
7: Yes.
5: In fact, little Johnny, Johnny 7, and he's been known to blow the Aztec death whistle.
7: Oh, geez, Johnny.
5: The Aztec death whistle.
7: That's what they should use whenever they call a penalty.
5: That's what it is. That's the Aztec death whistle.
7: Yeah, I'm saying,
5: it really is.
7: They should just blow that.
8: It's yellow card, you get a warning. Red card, you just die.
5: It's that is of those. Being blown through a human skull.
7: That's wild.
5: That's the
8: awful.
5: Aztec death whistle. And that's item one.
8: Item number two.
5: Yeah.

0: Man, I don't think I can follow that.
1: I need a top death whistle.
0: In item number two, a former South Carolina police officer has been arrested because he pointed his gun at another officer upon finding him in the break room microwaving fish.
2: Oh, my.
0: He found him in the break room microwaving his meal, which was fish, and it was causing an odor, apparently.
2: What does that?
0: And he didn't like that, so he pulled his gun and pointed it at him.
2: No. Wow.
0: So you can't do that.
3: No.
2: Wow.
3: Does it say, is this in jest or any characterization?
0: It doesn't give the context of, like, the actual, you know, pulling out of the gun. Right. However, you can't do it either way.
3: No, you can't.
0: Yeah. And it doesn't matter if it's loaded or unloaded in South Carolina. That is illegal. So you are going to jail, buddy. Huh.
3: Well, he's already in jail.
0: Yeah, he is. He's held on bond.
3: But they arrested him, right?
0: Yes, they arrested him. He's held on a $5,000 bond.
3: Is he fired?
0: Yes, he is fired.
3: He has to be fired.
0: What they said was they recently separated employment with him.
2: Ah.
3: Okay, well, that's tactful.
1: And he's inside, like, doing the can across the bars, going, put the guy on microwave fish in here! Come on!
3: The real criminal.
1: Justice!
3: The real criminal.
4: I feel like the rest of the cops are probably taking it easy on him just because they hate the microwaving fish guy as well.
1: Yeah,
4: you know, that's a pariah in the office.
3: Yeah, but you just escalated.
1: You
3: fair
1: did.
3: Enough.
1: You did.
4: Yeah. Well, you don't pull guns on pariahs.
1: Yeah,
4: yeah, no, that's not a great.
1: Yeah, Mike, don't. We all hate Dave, yeah, but exactly. You can't do that.
4: We know the odor. No. We know the odor. Just don't let it.
0: Yeah, he that's doesn't nasty. Have another hearing until August. So,
3: ooh,
0: yeah.
3: Ooh. Is there bond or no?
0: There is bond, $5,000
1: bond. Okay, all right,
3: he'll be out.
0: That is item number two.
3: All right, finally this. Dodge Ram trucks. Unveiled a new shirt design in their online shop this week. Brand new shirts. The Dodge Ram trucks. It's called the 2026 Ram Patriotic Unisex T-shirt. $29.95. Unfortunately, they used AI to make this shirt.
1: Oh, come on.
3: Now, AI, at its best, the pay-for AIs actually do a very nice job. If you're still using free stuff, you're going to get a result that looks like free stuff.
2: Yes.
3: That's where we go here. For the patriotic part of the shirt, it featured an American flag with 38 stars.
1: Taking it back a few years. Taking it back.
3: Going old school. Just cutting out the states I don't like.
1: Yeah. To hell with you, North Dakota.
3: Also... the truck had the slogan Ram Power on it. Dodge Ram. Ram Power. But the truck itself is a Toyota Tacoma on the Dodge Ram T-shirt.
1: But that's how...
3: A Toyota Tacoma.
0: Nobody checked this?
1: They don't even know their own vehicles.
0: That's awful.
3: I don't even know if people that work for Dodge run the Dodge T-shirt store. Mm. You know, this whole thing could be Timu.
1: Oh, yeah.
3: Powered. You know what I mean?
1: For sure. It could.
0: But somebody still had to post it on, like,
3: somebody
0: their website,
3: does.
0: And there's... No.
3: Somebody does.
4: Yeah. Exactly.
3: Nope. Sorry, we're all busy. We have AI now, so they've tripled our workload.
1: Yeah.
3: That's really what it is.
1: Yeah, so enjoy your shirt.
3: Uh-huh.
1: It's...
0: With a Tacoma on it.
3: Yeah. Like Tacoma tough.
1: Yeah, well, you know, the Dodge Ram Power is so cool that even a Tacoma wishes it was a Dodge Ram.
3: Yeah. Or the other way
1: something. I don't know. No, what either way.
3: I don't think so, but trucks.
5: A man. A man and his pickup truck. A man, his pickup truck, and a set of leather chaps.
6: He's a 20-year straight, get to work on time.
5: And a bottle of baby oil.
6: He's loved one woman for all his life.
5: And a farm duck.
6: He's a shirt off his back, give you his last dime.
5: And a man-sized pair of pantyhose.
6: Strong.
5: In a Kmart parking lot with the windows down.
6: He's in need to move something, you can use my truck.
5: And a SWAT team.
6: He's an overtime worker when the bills pile up.
5: And a little duck hostage.
6: Everybody knows he ain't just tough.
5: And an orange jumpsuit.
6: He's strong.
5: And a cellmate named Peaches.
6: Strong.
5: And you thought this was gonna be a truck commercial. Craigslist. If you can think it, we can make it happen, Freak Show.
3: Well, there's our time. That's our time. Round two coming up. Those three stories are true.
0: Stupid.
3: What's this bit? And that's why we call it
0: Stupid News.
3: All right, news is coming up. What do you got?
7: They're moving forward with the demo of Military Circle Mall, regardless of what Ross is doing. Also, we may not be ever taking down that UFC structure. And it's been a rough time for Bitcoin recently.
3: Has it?
7: Yeah, they're
3: interesting.
7: Long-term holders are starting to get a little nervous.
3: A little bummed out. All right. We'll find out about those stories. Sean's got the news coming up top of the hour, so stick around. That's up next.
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1: Seeing a crash on 64 West in Norfolk just before Tidewater Drive. That's closing the left center lane and the left lane. Those delays are backed just after Northampton. 64 East in Hampton going into the HRBT has some congestion. That's starting out around Rip Rap Road. And the Gilmerton has some openings this morning. One at 6:30 a.m. and one at 7:30 a.m. I'm Gabe for Rumble in the Morning on FM 99.
2: 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Time now for the news. News time right now. Sean's here with that.
3: Yeah, all those poor Bitcoin investors. Also, UFC, that structure may never come down. And we'll start in Norfolk, where after years of delays, the city of Norfolk is now moving ahead with plans to tear down most of the former Military Circle Mall and is seeking contractors to do the work. Bid documents were released last week, and they outline a demolition project expected to take up to 15 months once it begins, bringing down most of the complex, 935,000 square feet. They want to bring it down all the way to its concrete slab to clear the space. Their idea is for a 72-acre site for future development. The former JCPenney space, now used by Sintera, and the Ross Dress for Less store would still remain. So they're going to keep...
2: Really?
3: Yeah.
2: They're just going to tear it down around these.
3: Yes. That's the idea.
2: Wow.
3: They say the project was initially supposed to begin back in 2023, but it was stalled because Ross did not agree to the plan. Mm-hmm. The deputy city manager, Ron Williams, said the building has become a safety concern, pointing to they said they've had issues with trespassing, theft, deteriorating conditions, and added, in the name of public safety, the mall needs to come down.
2: Okay.
3: He also noted that Ross is still not signed off, and under an older agreement tied to the property, the retailer effectively has veto power over the demolition of its portion of the
2: right,
3: mall.
2: Right.
3: So they can't stop the whole thing. But he did say,
4: they're definitely willing to have conversations with us, yes. And we've been having some ongoing conversations for some time.
3: That was the deputy city manager speaking with Wavy.
2: Yeah.
3: The ongoing delay has cost the city about $13,000 a month in maintenance in a completely empty structure.
2: Woo!
3: Yeah, it's kind
2: of a lot of money.
3: Kind of a waste. They say it's maintenance, security, utilities, insurance, taxpayers are covering that bill, so let's get it done. The city hopes to award a demolition contract by the fall and get that thing rolling. An emergency was briefly declared yesterday afternoon involving a Delta flight approaching Norfolk International Airport from Atlanta after crew members reported an odor of fumes in the cockpit during their descent. The airline later confirmed the issue happened as the aircraft was coming into land. Norfolk International closed its airfield for a few moments while emergency crews responded. The Boeing 757 carrying about 199 passengers and six crew landed safely, and the airport reopened later in the afternoon. Delta says maintenance teams are now inspecting the aircraft. They don't know exactly what it was. They're trying to figure out what the fumes they smelled were.
2: Yeah.
3: Kind of related, just another issue. A vehicle fire shut down part of Prince Sand Road in Virginia Beach yesterday after a car being towed behind an RV just caught fire.
2: Oh, no.
3: Yeah, that's a problem.
2: Wow.
3: Police issued a traffic alert closing all the northbound lanes in that area as flames broke out and emergency crews rushed to the scene. Again, this was yesterday in the when it happened. Firefighters got there and quickly put out the blaze, disconnecting the burning vehicle from the RV. Video from a viewer shows the front of a red car fully engulfed in flames while still attached to the tow vehicle. Police say no one was inside the car at the time and no injuries were reported. They're still trying to figure out why this thing burst into flames.
2: Wonder if the parking brake was on or something.
3: Oh, maybe, yeah.
2: Hadn't even considered
3: that. Yeah, the friction, yeah. Possibly. But they're looking into it now, so we'll find out. But that's got to be, you're just driving it behind you, everything's fine, and
2: yep.
3: Then all of a sudden it's in a blaze behind you.
2: En fuego.
3: Yeah, it's chasing me. Yeah, it's concerning. In world news, Kuwait says that its international airport was hit yesterday by Iranian missiles and drones, killing one person, injuring dozens more in an escalation of tensions between Iran and the United States. Officials said a passenger terminal was badly damaged and operations were briefly halted before limited flights resumed. Iran has denied responsibility, claiming the damage came from a failed U.S. interceptor, but U.S. officials have blamed Iran. Kuwait also expelled two Iranian diplomats following the incident. The strike came amid continued back-and-forth attacks between the Iran and the U.S. forces. Iran said it was retaliating for earlier American strikes on Iranian military targets, which U.S. Central Command described as self-defense. President Donald Trump

0: said negotiations over the broader conflict are still going on.
1: The negotiation itself has gone very well, actually. Very well.
2: Mr. President.
1: It could happen. I mean, if it happens, and it might not happen, you know, who knows? But if it happens, it could happen like over the weekend.
0: So possibly someone over the weekend if we get lucky.
3: Yeah.
0: At the same time, Iran's supreme leader accused the U.S. and Israel of trying to spread division inside of Iran. Diplomatic efforts tied to the wider conflict remain unsettled, including a fragile ceasefire involving Israel, Lebanon, and Hezbollah, with renewed violations reported in southern Lebanon. In Washington, the U.S. House narrowly approved a war powers resolution aimed at limiting further military action in Iran, with some Republicans joining in support. While not immediately binding, the measure signals growing resistance in Congress and now moves to the Senate, where a similar proposal has already been put under consideration. President Donald Trump is also suggesting that that large structure being built in the White House grounds for the upcoming UFC event could end up staying there. In a video he posted to his TikTok account, he compared it to the Eiffel Tower.
1: In Paris, France, the Eiffel Tower, 1889, it was built. It was supposed to be taken down immediately after the World's Fair. And then they said, you know, we sort of like it. Let's leave it up a little bit longer. And then they said, let's leave it up longer and longer and longer. Well, they never took it down. And, you know, we're building something in front of the White House that's quite attractive to a lot of people. It's going to have the big UFC fight on June 14th. And I'm looking at it and maybe we'll never, ever take it down.
0: The structure is being built for the event called UFC Freedom 250, which marks the 250th anniversary of the U.S. The card is expected to feature six fights, including two title fights. The event is largely invite-only, but about 85,000 tickets will be distributed for fans to watch from outside the White House grounds on big screens with some views of the fighting area. UFC President Dana White has long been a supporter of the president, and the president is a supporter.

0: He's been to numerous of their events and things. So who knows? That thing could be there for a little while. Maybe not just this one and done. Bitcoin's biggest long-term investors are now joining a sell-off as a shift analysts say could mean the crypto market is moving deeper into a downturn. These long-term holders are people who have kept Bitcoin for at least 5 months or longer, is how they're described.
1: That's how they're described.
0: After being mostly quiet earlier this year, they've sold now about $2.4 billion worth of Bitcoin in just 2 days.
1: Really?
0: Big sell-off.
1: So people are getting out.
0: Yep.
1: They're tired of waiting for it to come back? Or?
0: Analysts say much of the selling is coming from investors who bought Bitcoin above 90,000 and are now expecting prices to fall. So they're thinking it's going to go back down. They bought it when it was already pretty high.
1: Yeah.
0: And so they're like, all right, I need to get out before I just lose my shirt on this.
2: Right.
0: And they say they don't want to take a loss. They're cashing out. Bitcoin remains well below its October peak, while investors are also pulling money from Bitcoin ETFs. Even though there was some panic selling tied to earlier liquidations, analysts say ETF flows are the key driver of demand. With those flows turning negative and no strong new catalyst, they say that this market could stay weak for a while now. So Bitcoin and crypto could be seeing, I guess we're maybe over that fad.
1: Oh, I don't think you're over it forever. I just
0: not
1: think
0: forever,
1: you're
0: but
1: gonna
0: I just
1: have
0: think
1: to hold
0: it's
1: it
0: not,
1: for a long time.
0: Yeah, it's
1: but
0: just
1: it depends
0: not
1: on when
0: hot
1: you
0: right
1: bought.
0: Now. Yeah, oh, without a doubt.
1: There's people that bought this stuff for pennies.
0: Yeah, if you bought it years and years ago, well, you're sitting fat and happy today.
2: Yeah,
0: but,
2: it doesn't matter, right? Yeah.
0: Somebody else, too, SpaceX, says it plans to raise up to $75 billion in stock market in a stock market debut later this month, which would make it the largest initial public offering ever. The offering would value the company at about $1.77 trillion and could help push CEO Elon Musk's net worth above $1 trillion, largely because of his massive ownership stake and voting control in the company.
1: Yeah.
0: SpaceX plans to trade on NASDAQ under the ticker SPCX, which makes perfect sense. Despite its rapid growth, the company is still losing money, reporting a $2.6 billion operating loss last year on nearly $19 billion in revenue. Mm-hmm. In its IPO filing, SpaceX outlined ambitious goals that go far beyond just rockets, including building a permanent human settlement on Mars and expanding into AI. The company says IPO funds will support its AI projects, rocket business, and Starlink satellite network. Analysts say the offering could be a major test for public markets and may pave the way for other high-profile AI companies, including Anthropic and OpenAI, to pursue their own stock market debuts. We talked about Anthropic moving towards that yesterday, as a matter of fact.
1: Right.
0: Still in space, NASA's Maven spacecraft, Maven threw me off there. It went around Mars and has been declared dead after 6 months of radio silence.
1: Yep.
0: Maven is no more.
1: Yep, it's been ghosted.
0: Been ghosted.
1: Ghosted NASA.
0: The ghosts on Mars, or around Mars. Maven was launched in 2013 to study the red planet's atmosphere. It fell silent in December after passing behind Mars, and NASA confirmed yesterday that the mission is over. Data indicated the spacecraft went into a fast spin, which disrupted its orbit and drained the onboard batteries. A review board convened by NASA earlier this year concluded the spacecraft is useless and unable to be recovered. So
1: she gone.
0: Just saying goodbye to Maven. Besides studying Martian weather, Maven helped relay information from NASA's Curiosity and Perseverance rovers that are on the surface of Mars.
1: Mm-hmm.
0: So that was kind of the midway point. It would send the data to the Maven. Then Maven would send it back to us.
1: I'm sure we can still retrieve the data, but
0: I'm
1: probably
0: sure
1: much slower.
0: Too. Much slower, or there may be something else we send out there to do the same thing or whatever, you know. But
1: right.
0: Either way, there will be other ways to get data. They're not just leaving those things there with no data coming.
1: What is the oldest working spacecraft still in existence?
0: That's a great question.
2: Because some of these babies
1: are, you know, they've gone past Pluto.
0: Yeah.
1: And they're on their way out into the ether.
0: Yeah.
2: Yeah. Oldest working
0: spacecraft. Interesting. I'm not sure.
1: Let's just see what we get. Voyager 1. There it is.
0: Voyager 1.
1: It launched in September of 1977.
0: Wow.
1: Operating for nearly 49 years. Currently flying through interstellar space. Billions of miles away. Continuing to send back scientific data. How about that?
0: That's incredible.
1: Dude, I got goosebumps.
0: Made in 1977.
1: Can't even imagine that.
0: It is now what is interstellar space? That is
1: beyond the solar system.
0: I was going to say beyond our
1: It's out in space. It's
0: that
1: the first thing out there,
0: dude.
1: The crazy.
0: That's kind of terrifying and, you know, awesome at the same mind. Yeah, mind-blowing for sure.
3: Crazy.
0: Also in the air, a terrifying mid-air ordeal forced a Chicago-bound passenger plane to make an emergency landing in Miami. Police say 51-year-old Juan Gabriel Reyes attempted to pry open the aircraft's exit doors while the plane was still flying. The unruly passenger ignored the flight crew, attempted to break into the cockpit, and allegedly choked an off-duty

0: flight attendant. This Yikes. Guy went for the trifecta.
1: Wow.
0: He also reportedly urinated on the bathroom floor. Tack that on to everything else. Fellow passengers immediately jumped into action to stop the attack and pin the man down. One passenger named Josh Longwood helped hold the suspect, and he said, "I instantly jumped in, safely put him against the wall, and restrained him." Police arrested Reyes on the tarmac, allowing the Frontier Airlines flight to safely continue its journey a few hours later. The suspect is currently facing battery charges, and the FBI is now involved. He could soon face additional federal charges. I mean, he assaulted people on a plane. He tried to get in the cockpit. He tried to pry open the exit doors while they were in flight.
2: Yeah.
0: There's a lot of things they're going to hit this guy with, I feel like, before it's all said and done. While we're talking airlines, Delta Airlines has once again been ranked the top U.S. airline in the Points Guy's latest annual report. This is the eighth year in a row for them, which measures carriers on reliability, customer experience, loyalty programs, and price. United Airlines came in second, followed by Southwest in third. The 2026 rankings also include Alaska, American, JetBlue, Allegiant, and Frontier. The report says reliability remains the most important factor, but this year more weight was placed on cost because of rising expenses tied to jet fuel prices. Delta has now held the top spot for 8 straight years, with the report pointing to strong employee satisfaction and about $1.3 billion in profit sharing as key reasons for its performance.
1: Interesting.
0: United scored well for its loyalty program, but was held back by a high rate of mishandled baggage, unfortunately.
1: Oh, no kidding.
0: And Southwest stayed near the top despite cutting back on free-checked bags, largely due to lower fees and efficient operations, they say. Frontier ranked lowest for fares, while Delta and United were among the least affordable, which is interesting. So that breakdown there, just who we prefer to fly with. Aren't you a Delta guy?
1: I'm a Delta guy.
0: You're a Delta guy. So you've known this. You've known Delta's pretty reliable for a while.
1: Yeah, we adopted this policy when Molly was going to college in Indianapolis, and we were finding ourselves having to go there with some frequency to see shows and do things.
0: Yeah.
1: And pretty soon, you know, you realize, look, I got to get a credit card that throws off miles and then choose one and build up a miles bank in that one.
0: Yeah, it makes sense.
1: It makes a lot of sense that way. Yeah. So
0: yeah,
1: and Delta was the one that was the most convenient to get to Indianapolis from here.
0: Well, there you go.
1: And we just stayed with it since.
0: Rumble ahead of the points guy.
2: There you go.
0: The news is, weather brought to you by Agronomic Lawn Management, creating beautiful lawn across South Tide, Hampton Roads, and Moyock. 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We got sunny skies with a high near 83 today. Calm wind becoming northeast 5 to 8 miles per hour this morning. Mostly clear with a low around 60 tonight. Tomorrow sunny with a high near 92. Last check was about 57 outside. With the news, I'm Sean Hood for Rumble in the Morning on FM 99.
1: All right, there we are. 16 minutes after 7 o'clock here at FM 99. WNOR, good morning to you. It's good to have you here on the broadcast. It is going to get hot coming up here in the next few days.
0: Yeah.
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3: 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Injured in an accident? Dial 757-INJURED for Larry King.
4: Seeing a crash on 64 West in Norfolk just before Tidewater Drive. That's closing the left center lane and the left lane. Those delays are backed after Northampton. 64 East in Hampton going into the HRBT has some congestion just after Rip Rap Road. 664 North in Portsmouth into the Monitor Merrimack is back to College Drive. And then we have a bridge opening, the Gilmerton at 7:30 a.m. I'm Gabe for Rumble in the Morning with FM 99.
1: Thank you, dude. All right, it's 17 minutes after now. Here at FM 99 WNOR Rumble, Voyager will officially be one light day away from Earth in November.
0: One light day.
1: Yeah. So you know what a light year is?
5: Yeah.
1: A light year is a measure of distance and not time. It's the amount of distance that light could travel in a year.
0: Oh, okay. All right.
1: You turn on a flashlight and wait a year.
0: Yeah.
1: How far away can it get?
0: Yeah.
1: So the amount of time that light could travel in a 24-hour period.
0: Okay.
1: One light day away.
0: All right.
1: Puts it way past the edge of our solar system.
0: Way past.
1: Give you an idea of what these distances are. These expanses are so large, you can't even imagine them.
0: No, that's why you hear something like a light year and it just sounds unfathomable. Like there's no way to understand it.
1: Exactly.
0: Yeah, it's so far.
1: Crazy, man. All right. Let's do this. You know what? Well, I'll stay with the theme. Why not? I had mentioned on Monday that every day this week we have celebrated one commemorative month. The month of June has several commemorative components to it. We did National DJ Month. We did Cat Adoption Month. I can't remember what we did. We did one on yesterday's show that escapes me now. But today we're going to celebrate Men's Health Month, which also is in June.
0: Nice.
1: And this is a serious one.
0: Mm-hmm.
1: June is Men's Health Month, and Virginia Oncology Association.

0: Associates reminds you to be proactive about your health, and they pass along these tips to you.
1: Oh, okay.
0: Schedule a checkup. Hey, guys. Good idea. Get on the doctor squad now. It's much more fun when you're doing maintenance than when you're trying to solve a problem.
1: Yes. Yeah.
0: Many men skip routine doctor visits. Use this month to get it down on the calendar. Move around. They shouldn't have to tell you this. If you could just do a couple of hours, 2.5 hours of moderate exercise, or 1 hour and 15 minutes of vigorous exercise per week.
2: That's
0: this
2: not
0: is not
2: lot.
0: Too much to ask.
1: It's really not.
0: No. Take the stairs.
1: Yeah.
0: You know, walk down to the corner store. Would, something
1: you,
0: like that.
1: You said 2.5 per week. If it's moderate?
0: Moderate. 2.5.
1: That's easy. Yeah. Four or five days. Go spend 30, 45 minutes at the gym just doing something.
2: Take a walk after dinner.
1: Yeah.
2: That's easy.
1: That's easy.
0: That's an easy one, right. Men's Health Tip brought to you by Virginia Oncology Associates. It's not a commercial for them. I just happen to know that we had some public service announcements, and I knew that we were going to talk about Men's Health Month.
1: Right.
0: And you know what? Get yourself checked up. Go when you're young so that you have a baseline to work against for the rest of your life.
1: Yeah.
0: You need to have a profile of you as a healthy person so you can really make determinations later on. When things happen.
1: Well, and to your point, the maintenance, if you keep a baseline going, the doctor may catch something out of whack long before you realize there might be an issue. If you're going regularly, getting that maintenance done.
0: Hey, man, you gotta keep an eye on things.
1: Yeah.
0: And then, check with your doctor if you experience trouble.
3: You know, since I turned 40, I just haven't been myself. It seems like I'm always either watching the Lifetime Channel or looking at pictures of quilts on Pinterest. So I went to my doctor, and after he lowered the stirrups, he told me that I have low testosterone. He called it low T. So that's when I told him, "Why do you have to try and solve all of my problems? Sometimes I just want someone to listen to me." 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Within a week, I was back to my normal self. 2 weeks later, and I was starting fights in church. Today, I'm so juiced up, I could probably beat Barry Bonds to death using Lance Armstrong as a club. I mean, come on! I can braid the hair on my knuckles. Yesterday, I had 6 road rage incidents just driving home from work. Hey, and speaking of work, I took down 2 tons of solid granite alone with my teeth. Sure hope nobody in that cemetery saw me. So if you cry when you're frustrated or you just can't parallel park, you could have low T. Don't be a f***ing baby. Ask your doctor about testosterone, the proven treatment for low T. Do it today, or I'll come through these f***ing speakers and kick your ass.
0: All right, there you go. Why struggle? Why struggle, I say? Sports is coming up. Rod Fitzwell has the morning off. David Alvarado is doing sports this morning.
4: Yes, game one of the NBA Finals last night was everything it promised to be. We'll tell you exactly who kept streaking. Also, history on the mound for a completely different reason. We'll tell you exactly which historic streak came to an end. And we have a batch of well-aged cheese-related fun facts for you.
0: Fantastic. I can't wait. Sports with Alvarado, traffic update. They're both next.
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1: 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Rod Fitzwell has the morning off, and David Alvarado is in the sports chair.
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2: Starting with the game one of the NBA Finals, San Antonio Spurs welcoming the New York Knicks to the Frost Bank Center, as well as pregame crew inside the NBA, with Charles Barkley, of course, having that decades-long feud with the entire city of San Antonio, mostly because of statements like this one.
4: The rodeo in San Antonio?
5: Right. Yeah, the rodeo's in San Antonio, so they hit the road.
4: Oh, they sold a lot of churros. All them big old women down there to go to
6: the leave San Antonio women alone.
4: Killing them churros, though.
6: Leave the San Antonio women alone.
2: It is funny, he keeps bringing up churros like it's not a him problem, the
1: right,
2: churros.
1: Right.
2: Like, he's not the one, like, they're not the ones who are forcing it down his throat, or at least not at that point. However, these comments Barkley's made, inside the NBA actually played a whole montage of them from him doing that over the years. Then they were joined on set by San Antonio Mayor Gina Ortiz Jones, who had some choice and somewhat prepared sounding words for Charles.
7: I learned a long time ago, you can't teach courage, you can't teach class, and Mr. Barkley reminds us of that.
2: Oh, yeah, Barkley taking it after dishing it for all these years. He took the comment in stride. He complimented the city and said that people were wonderful, and his digs over the years were all just jokes. Hopefully it's all water under the Riverwalk Bridge nowadays, especially with the Spurs looking like they're going to be good for a while. So he's going to be dealing with the people of San Antonio for a long time.
1: For a future, yeah, yeah.
2: Oh, yeah. And the future looking bright, especially because of Victor Wembanyama, who was doing alien things on both sides of the court.
8: Banners in the playoff. Goes right at Wembanyama. Blocked by Wemby. Castle picks it up. Comes the other way. Wembanyama, three-pointer. Got it.
2: Blocking a shot and then sinking a three
1: nice.
2: On the other side of the court within like a 10-second span. That is pretty awesome. The Spurs got ahead early. They even led up to 14 points during the second half, which is when Frost Bank Center got introduced to the Brunson burner, Jalen Brunson. Also some good defense from the Knicks.
8: Vassell, tough catch. Hart pokes it away from Wemby. Here comes Brunson. Stutter dribble, drives inside, layup, banks it in.
2: That's Brunson extending the Knicks' lead late in the fourth. They would not let go of that lead. The Knicks steal game one from the Spurs. Woo. Held by Brunson's 30 points. Final score 105-95. Karl Anthony Towns had 18 points, 12 rebounds, and Victor Wembanyama 26 points and 12 rebounds for San Antonio. He did leave room for improvement. He only shot 6 from 21 from the field.
1: Yeah.
2: And he himself was like, I was bad. He

0: He called himself bad.
1: That's what he said, yeah.
0: Oh, yeah. And if he was any worse, he would be terrible, I feel like. But yeah, game two, Friday in San Antonio. Over to the major leagues. History in Philadelphia yesterday.
2: Left side. There's a base hit. It's a left field. Marsh gets to it quickly. Rounding third. Heading for home is France. The throw to the plate is not in time. And the Padres have tied the game up at one. And Christopher Sanchez is finally allowed a run after 50 and two-thirds innings. And here comes the crowd to their feet.
0: Everyone on their feet in Philadelphia yesterday. Christopher Sanchez, he had a shutout streak that somehow finally came to an end during the top of the seventh. That's when Jackson Merrill, as you just heard, ripped an RBI single, tying the game up there. Sanchez got two outs to start the seventh. His streak officially goes into the books as 50 and two-thirds innings without a run given up there.
3: He
0: became just the fifth pitcher and the first lefty to do this since 1893, which is when they moved the mound to where it's currently at. And yeah, He's doing pretty okay. I feel like he also got a win as a starting pitcher. Could be happy about that, even though, you know, maybe would have liked to have that streak be 51 innings. And a better throw at the plate would have probably gotten him that. However, let's not even talk about that. Let's smile that it happened rather than be sad that it's over. He recorded the win as a starting pitcher. Phillies beat the Padres 3-2. Elsewhere, the Nats fall to the Marlins 4-1. Tigers rat the Rays. Mets over Mariners. Braves beat the Blue Jays. O's fall to the Red Sox. And in Chicago, it was the Athletics needing 10 innings to top the Cubs. Final score, A's 5, Cubs 4. Hey, what's that in the distance?

0: today's Better View. Great sport of the day is Wisconsin State Trooper Brody Schmitz. On a post on Facebook, Wisconsin State Patrol described how Trooper Schmitz stopped to assist a motorist who stopped on an on-ramp to the interstate, finding out shortly after that the motorist had witnessed someone throw kittens out of a moving vehicle, and that's why they were stopped. They were trying to recover the poor abandoned animals there. The vehicle that did all of this couldn't be found, wasn't located, but a kitten was found, and Trooper Schmitz actually took it to a nearby animal shelter to have it cared for while he was at work, but told them that he wanted to take the kitten home. Schmitz named the tuxedo kitten Toby, and that's the cat distribution system at work in very mysterious ways, and that's why Brody Schmitz is our great sport of the day, presented by Better View, better variety, better service, and better prices at Better View Windows and more. Quick hit from college football. NC State and Virginia, they were scheduled to play a game in Brazil.
1: You mentioned Brazil.
0: Yes, I do mention Brazil. It's the first college football game to be played in South America. However, yesterday it was announced by the ACC that that is actually not happening. They said in a news release that the change comes after, quote, extensive review with operational partners and international stakeholders, which just means it costs too much. I don't know.
2: I have to believe it's security, man.
0: Yeah, oh yeah, and there's no way of making sure that everyone's going to be safe. It's understandably so. It's a lot harder to do in Rio than, for instance, Dublin, where they had a college football game just a year and a half ago. Who knows why? Anyway, that's your college football report brought to you by the General.
3: White trash rates from an army guy. Here is a penguin, don't know why.
4: The General Car Insurance. It'll worry whoever you hit.
2: Thank you.
0: Some news from the NFL. We were talking about Russell Wilson earlier this week.
2: We were.
0: He has joined the CBS Sports
2: broadcast team
0: family as an analyst. Yep. Yes, sir. Well, sadly, it was unclear that he was going to step away from football or not. He kept the door open for about 2 days because it turns out that he has now officially announced his retirement.
5: Goodbye.
6: Don't come back.
2: So he's out.
0: Yes, he played 14 years in the NFL between the Seahawks, Broncos, and Steelers, and also the New York Giants. He made 10 Pro Bowls and earned one second-team All-Pro nomination during his career. He's now ranked 16th on the NFL's all-time passing yards
2: list. No kidding.
0: So that's Russell Wilson. And that is your sports report of the day. But before I leave, I owe you a cheese fact.
2: Yes.
0: And then I'll give you another one. The first one is very well aged. Cheese actually existed before recorded history. Do you guys know that? Archaeologists believe humans were making cheese at least 7,000 years ago. Possibly much earlier.
2: Wonder what would happen if we cooked this milk for a really long time and stirred it a lot.
0: Right. Just keep going. See what happens. I've got one more for you because I forgot last hour.
2: Okay.
0: Mozzarella, however you want to say it, was originally made almost exclusively from water buffalo milk.
2: Yeah. That I knew, actually.
0: the milk of a water buffalo, unfamiliar that even existed. So,
2: buffalo.
0: Cool. The mozzarella di bufala remains a protected specialty in Italy.
2: Very nice.
0: And filling in for Rod Fitzwill, I'm David Alvarado for Rumble in the Morning on FM 99.
2: All right, it's 7:39. We're taking a break. When we come back, 366-9999 is our phone number here. Question for you who are listening right now, if you want to play. And when I say play, I have no prizes. But I am taking phone calls. Annoying habits of your coworkers. We had a story in Stupid News today about a sheriff's deputy that tried to microwave fish in the office microwave, and another deputy pulled a gun on him. Holy hell, that escalated quickly. That's just one. We'll run through a bunch of these next.
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1: 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Injured in an accident? Dial 757-INJURED for Larry King.
2: Still seeing a crash on 64 West in Norfolk before Tidewater Drive. That one's closing the left center lane and the left lane, and those delays are backed before Military. 64 East in Hampton going into the HRBT has some congestion starting at Armistead. And we also have some developing congestion at the Twin Bridges on 64 East. That is going back to, Indian River Road. So be ready there. 664 in Portsmouth going north into the Monitor Merrimack is slowing before College Drive. And then we have a bridge opening, or had a bridge opening. It should be clearing up now. There was one with the Gilmerton at 7:30. Other than that, we're clear. I'm Gabe for Rumble in the Morning on FM 99.
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0: the theme song from one of the greatest movies ever made about working in an office. Office Space. Yeah, I'm going to need you to go ahead and work this weekend. Hey, it's Bill.
1: Feels good to
2: Bill's here. You go ahead and move things into the basement.
0: Milton, I'm going to need you to...
3: My stapler.
2: You're just waiting for Milton to lose it.
0: Yep, and light the whole place on fire.
2: Just waiting.
0: Yeah, these are the annoying habits of coworkers. We had that story in the news this morning about two cops.
2: Yeah.
0: Sheriff's Department. Guy tried to microwave a plate of fish, stunk up the kitchen at the sheriff's office, and another cop pulled a gun on him in the ensuing argument. Wow.
1: That's a bit much.
0: This is a lot.
1: Mm-hmm.
0: This is a little overreactive, but okay.
2: Well, you know, he's made broccoli and gefilte fish for 6 weeks in a row.
0: You're going to hate that.
2: I just can't take it anymore.
4: I asked you nicely. Stop
0: one
4: microwaving
0: time.
4: The fish.
0: One time. Oh, we had that here. We had a... Oh, God.
4: The tuna lady?
0: No, the tuna lady was bad, but there was a cheddar cheese microwave popcorn person, and it just smelled like vomit. It was not cheddar. It was like Parmesan popcorn.
1: Yeah, okay, that makes sense.
0: And it smelled like curdled milk.
1: Yeah,
0: and just nasty.
2: It's bad.
0: Nasty. And then the tuna person was bad.
4: Did you notice the empty can of chicken breast that was in our sink this morning?
0: There's an empty chicken breast in the sink?
4: In the sink.
0: Why?
4: There was an empty can of chicken.
0: Anybody throw it away?
4: I haven't touched it yet. I don't want
2: to. Well,
4: I
2: good. I'm going to take a picture of it real quick before we...
0: Yeah, post that.
2: Heck yeah.
0: It becomes that. Yeah, we had somebody that was saving the juice from their tuna for someone else's cat.
2: Yeah.
0: Back in the day, something
2: like
0: that.
2: Yeah, I remember
0: there was
2: that.
0: A lot going on there.
2: Yeah.
0: A lot going on. All right, these are the annoying habits of coworkers. Leaving your used K-cup in the coffee maker.
2: That is annoying. Just take it out when you're done.
0: It's annoying, but it's...
2: Yeah.
0: I don't know.
2: It's a gripe, but it's not going to ruin my day.
0: They're burn your fingers hot.
2: Yeah.
0: You know, you're going to have to give it a second. Right. Yeah, yeah. Ignoring the paper jam.
4: This happened.
0: This so morning, much. Right?
4: It happens often, but this morning
0: yeah.
4: I realized that I was the last one to use the printer and all the paper was out. So guess what I did? I replaced

0: place the paper. It's not hard.
1: No, it's not hard.
2: Yeah.
1: Clicking their pen through an entire meeting. That's awesome.
2: Dude.
1: Click, click, click, click, click, click, click, click, click.
0: You're welcome.
1: Smelling, stinking up the entire floor with cologne.
2: Yeah.
1: Not good.
2: Yeah.
1: Making you look at their vacation pictures.
2: Making you.
1: How about stealing copy paper? Ah.
2: Do people thieves. Do that?
1: We had a guy that stole water.
2: Water.
1: In fact, secretly we called him Glug. We had a guy would bring a 64-ounce soda bottle from home and fill it up with water cooler water and then take it back to his house.
2: Okay.
1: Seriously.
2: That's ridiculous.
1: I know. I'm like, damn, really, dude?
2: You don't have water at home?
1: Well, no one wants to drink tap water. We have water cooler water. We have bought and paid for water here.
2: Yeah,
1: you don't want nasty tap water when you could fill up an old soda bottle with the good stuff from a water cooler.
0: Was he like a gym rat? Because that's pretty...
1: Oh, no, okay.
0: I was going to say the gallon jugs are pretty common for gym people. Maybe who's going to the gym.
1: No, that was not it at all. Oh. Not it at all.
3: No.
1: I don't even know, really, the more I think about it. Because like you said, it's... I'll be honest with you. I don't know. My water bottle, I guess I do use the water cooler water. But yeah. I make coffee with the tap water. I don't care.
2: Dude.
1: I grew up on hose water. You can't, you know.
2: I was going to say.
1: At this point, I'm a mutant.
2: I grew up drinking tap water forever. I didn't really start regularly drinking filtered water in my house until I started dating my current girlfriend.
1: Yeah.
2: Because she refuses to drink tap water.
1: Okay.
2: So we have filtered water all the time.
1: Yeah.
2: Before that, whatever heavy metals and everything are in all that water, I'm living on them over
1: Not
2: here.
1: A problem.
2: Nope.
1: Not a problem at all. Now, if you had to cannibalize me,
2: yes.
1: I would say don't eat me because I like a tuna and probably filled with mercury. The more I think about it.
2: Rick's hit.
3: You're going to hate this part.
0: A little Letty.
1: Here's someone that actually brought their kid to work on Bring Your Kid to Work Day.
2: Well, it's the day. Why do we have the day if I'm not supposed to?
1: Yeah, no, doesn't work like that.
0: I'd bring Pia, but she's taking to saying OS now.
1: Yeah,
2: OS.
1: Can't have that in here.
0: No.
1: Anybody that starts a conversation with you because they recognize your shoes in the stall next to them.
0: I've had this happen in the ladies' room.
1: Yikes.
2: That's ridiculous.
0: They'll say, oh, who's in here? And I'm like, me? And they're like, oh, I've got something to talk to you about.
1: Don't do it. All right, 366-9999. Annoying habits of your coworkers. Let me grab this one here. I should bring that up for a sec. 99, line one. Hi, good morning.
4: Hey, good morning.
1: Give me an annoying habit of one of your coworkers, current or former.
4: All right, how about when somebody sends you to the truck to go get a tool to help work a problem?
1: Yeah.
4: And then by the time you get back, they're continuing to work the problem, and they already got it fixed.
1: Yeah, and you went all, you went all the way to the truck. Yep.
4: Yeah, yep.
1: Biscuits. Hey, thank you, pal. Appreciate it. There we go. 366-9999. Let me grab line three. Over to line three. Hi, good morning. Hello.
5: Is that me?
1: That is you, my friend. So give me an annoying habit of a coworker.
5: So I was actually going to call to educate the sports guy. My apologies.
1: Oh, okay. Well, listen, I'm going to put you on hold for a second then, and I'll make him pick up in the other room. Then when he's done
5: Absolutely.
1: There, he'll detail your car. Hang on.
2: Yeah.
1: Okay. Least he could do, inaccurate son of a bitch. Heads are going to roll, I'm telling you. All right, 7:52, news is coming up. What do you got?
2: We've got screw worms. That's what we got officially
1: Yeah,
2: now.
1: That's what I say. Screw the worms.
2: Yeah. A big change in the UK as far as Google and what they're allowed to scrape for their AI and not, and will this cause a trend? And Mark Zuckerberg just wants their Meta agents, which is those AI bots they're making,
1: right,
2: to just be able to run your whole business for you.
1: Wow. The trust that is involved. We just had that story about the guy was, they were using AI to help sort their mail, and the next thing you know, like 9 years worth of research was gone.
2: Yeah.
1: Just gone.
2: But you know what? I'm sure nothing will go wrong here.
1: No problem at all.
2: Not a thing.
1: All right, those are the stories. It's the news with Sean, plus a traffic update and your phone calls coming up next.
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1: Got a crash on 64 West in Norfolk before Tidewater Drive. That's closing the center left lane and the left lane. The delays are backed before Military. 664 South in Newport News into the Monitor Merrimack is near 26th Street and has the right lane closed. That's a developing incident. No word on what's happening there yet. 664 North in Portsmouth into the Monitor Merrimack is slowing before College Drive. 64 West in Virginia Beach onto the Twin Bridge has some delays starting at Greenbrier Parkway. 64 East in Hampton going into the HRBT is starting at Rip Rap Road. And the downtown tunnel is backed to Effingham.
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1: This traffic update is brought to you by the Virginia DMB. It feels good to be the guy others can count on, but you can't be that guy without a seatbelt. Buckle up so you can be there. I'm Gabe for Rumble in the Morning on FM 99.
2: Thank you, dude. A minute after 8 here at FM 99, WNR. Coming up, your phone calls at 366-9999. An annoying habit or trait of somebody that you work with, either past or present. Doesn't have to be somebody in current life, but somebody that you may have worked with.
3: I worked with a guy years ago when I worked at Lowe's. And he was just kind of douchey, you know, dude bro douchey.
2: Right.
3: And he always did the thing where he'd go to high five you.
2: Yeah.
3: And then he'd pull his hand away and do the bear
4: slick. That's so annoying.
3: You do it once, fine, whatever.
2: Right, right.
3: He did it every time he saw you.
2: It's like Biff and Back to the Future.
3: Yes, it's just like that. And after a while, everybody would stop going to high five him. Right. And then he'd follow you. Be like, hey, what, you going to leave me hanging? You know he's the where's my hug kind of guy, too.
2: Yeah, what a douche.
3: Yeah, right, exactly.
2: Douche baggery.
3: Right.
2: All right, it's news time now. Let's do that. Sean is here with current events.
3: Yes, and we're going to talk about screwworms and AI, and we'll begin locally with neither of those things. Two new Virginia housing laws take effect on July 1st and are expected to give renters more time and payment options. As advocates warn, more families are falling behind on rent and facing eviction. At the Chesapeake nonprofit 4Kids, staff working through the state's eviction reduction program say they regularly assist households already struggling to stay housed.
2: Yeah.
3: The senior program manager, Jordan, said their hotline and caseworkers hear from families who are late on rent and worried about being removed from their homes. One of the biggest changes extends Virginia's pay or quit notice from 5 days to 14, giving tenants 2 weeks to catch up before eviction proceedings can move forward. They said that the extra time could be more critical, noting that many renters are close to catching up but just need more breathing room. The second law requires landlords to accept rent and security deposits by check or money order, not just online payments. So in other words, they can't just say the only way you can pay is by going online and paying here.
2: Right.
3: They have to be able to accept it via a money order or a check.
2: Mm-hmm.
3: Advocates say that could help tenants who do not have access to digital payment systems. And 4Kids says it will be watching after July 1st to see whether the changes lead to fewer eviction filings statewide. The flame of hope traveled through Norfolk yesterday as law enforcement agencies across Hampton Roads took part in the annual law enforcement torch run for Special Olympics Virginia. Happened yesterday morning, more than 30 runners from several agencies met Virginia Beach area departments at the Independence Center, where the torch was officially handed off before before continuing through the city. Officers then carried the flame on a 4.2-mile route and ended at the Norfolk State University Police Department station. Organizers say the torch run is the largest grassroots effort an awareness campaign for Special Olympics built around inclusion, visibility, and support for the athletes with intellectual disabilities. Virginia Beach Police Lieutenant Adam Bernstein said the effort goes beyond the run itself, describing it as year-round work focused on awareness, acceptance, and fundraising, and said officers are drawn back to this each year by the connections that they build with the athletes for this event.
5: We're standing.
6: That's what it's all about.
2: Oh, shoot. That is not Adam, by the way.
3: No, Adam is actually right after that.
6: That's what it's all about. Seeing their faces, the joy. They're just the greatest people in the world. They never have a bad day. That's what's so much special about the athletes in Special Olympics.
3: Olympics Virginia official Mackenzie Dunford said all money raised goes directly to athlete programs and competitions, adding the goal is to promote inclusion and emphasize that our athletes are people first. Mm-hmm. She said this year's campaign has already raised more than $100,000 so far, and the relay will continue across Hampton Roads before finishing at the state games in Richmond. That's where that will be happening.
2: Very cool.
3: Quick welcome home to the USS Iwo Jima, who will be home on Saturday from returning to Naval Station Norfolk, ending a 10-month deployment. They've been gone operating in the U.S. 4th Fleet area, which means they were among the first assigned

0: to support Operation Southern Spear, which is that mission aimed at countering narco-terrorism in the Eastern Pacific and the Caribbean. Once it returns, the Iwo Jima will be open for public tours June 20th through the 21st as part of Sail 250, marking the nation's 250th anniversary, alongside several other U.S. and allied ships, including vessels from Germany and Belgium. Oh. So there are lots of options. But welcome home to everybody who is coming home on the Iwo Jima, and thank you for your service. In world news, Kuwait says its international airport was hit yesterday by Iranian missiles and drones, killing one person and injuring dozens more in an escalation of tensions between Iran and the United States. Officials said a passenger terminal was badly damaged and operations were briefly halted. Iran's denied responsibility, claiming that the damage actually came from a failed U.S. interceptor, while U.S. officials blamed Iran directly. The strike came amid continued back-and-forth attacks between U.S. and Iran. Iran said it was retaliating for earlier American strikes. The U.S. Central Command described those strikes as self-defense, each side saying it's the other one's fault. President Donald Trump has said that negotiations over the conflict are still ongoing, even as the fighting continues.
1: The negotiation itself has gone very well, actually. Very well.
2: Mr. President,
1: it could happen. I mean, if it happens, and it might not happen, you know, who knows? But if it happens, it could happen like over the weekend.
0: Diplomatic efforts tied to the wider regional conflict remain unsettled, including a fragile ceasefire which involving Israel and Lebanon that they seem to be trying to recommit to.
3: But
0: it doesn't include Hezbollah at those negotiations. So there could still be some problems there. In Washington, the U.S. House narrowly approved a war powers resolution aimed at limiting further military action against Iran, with some Republicans joining in support. While not immediately binding, it now moves to the Senate, and it's a measure that signals growing resistance in Congress to the war. The Senate, by the way, is moving forward with legislation to fund immigration enforcement agencies, finally, after forcing the White House to drop that settlement fund for political allies and stripping a separate proposal for White House security from the bill. The Senate voted on Wednesday to begin debate on the roughly $70 billion bill to fund U.S. Immigration and Customs Enforcement and the Border Patrol. The legislation was delayed for weeks as Republican senators were dealing with various obstacles trying to get this thing passed, and a lot of it had to do with things that the president wanted added on, the security money for the ballroom and everything, and then also the settlement fund became a big sticking point as well. So now those are out of the way. They're like, fine, now we can look at this. Ford is recalling almost 420,000 vehicles because of a seatbelt issue that may result in the injury if a crash occurs. The automaker separately said that it was recalling more than 4,600 Bronco, Sport, and Maverick vehicles and issuing a do not drive warning.
3: Oh my gosh.
0: Yeah, although I would like to point out in the article I read, it was written as the do not driving.
3: Really?
0: Yeah, it was Sony made a faux pas. Do not drive warning due to a suspension-related issue on those models. That recall involves Bronco Sport vehicles, model years 2021 through 26, and Maverick 22 through 26. So if you have a Ford, any of those models, might want to look into that. Two scientists working at a U.S. government lab have now been charged with allegedly bringing vials of deactivated Mpox virus into the country from Africa without declaring them and then lying to investigators.
4: That is not okay.
0: No, it's not. You can't do that, as a matter of fact. The pair, Vincent Munster and Claude Quay of Rocky Mountain Laboratories in Montana, were stopped at the Detroit Metropolitan Airport after returning from Paris and research work in the Republic of Congo.
3: These, by the way, they're both like foreign nationals from some other country doing research for the NIH.
0: Okay, yeah. Yeah, I knew they were
3: from
0: the
3: NIH. I can't remember where they're from.
0: Yeah.
3: What their origin countries are.
0: I don't remember their origin countries either, but I know they're not American citizens.
3: Right.
0: The FBI says testing later confirmed they were carrying the inactivated virus without proper authorization. During questioning, Munster allegedly denied bringing back any biological materials and told officers any paperwork was on his laptop, adding, but you don't need them. I do this all the time.
3: Oh, yeah. He does it all the time.
0: Well, then you may
3: he called it testing equipment or something like that.
0: Then you may have been doing it wrong all the time.
3: Oh, no. He knows what he's doing.
0: Yeah.
3: For whatever reason.
0: Officials say that statement was false and that failing to follow biosecurity rules could pose serious risks. The NIH says it is cooperating with the investigation. Authorities have not said why the samples were being transported, but both men are virologists who study Mpox, which is a virus that usually causes fever and rash and has spread globally in recent years.

0: to demean primates. We don't want them to feel bad about themselves.
1: No, I don't want to put any
0: should
1: primates.
0: They be listening. Yeah. You know, we're number one in kinkajous between the ages of 18 and 34. So.
1: Oh.
0: And they're not actually primates in that regard.
1: Oh, well, I didn't even know. I've never even heard of that thing.
0: Kinkajou?
1: Sounded like a Pokemon to me.
0: Yeah.
1: Kinkajou.
0: They used to call him a kinkajou monkey, but it's really a kinkajou.
1: Oh, okay. Yeah. It's its own thing. I'm going to have to go look up a kinkajou.
0: It's like a marsupial type dealio.
1: Well, after Mpox, let's talk about this.
2: Are you studying zombie bugs? Are you researching bugs that eat human brains?
0: Yeah.
1: No, I'm talking about bugs that eat cattle. Federal officials say the New World screwworm fly has been confirmed in South Texas. This is the first such case in decades and only the third time it has turned up in the U.S. during that period.
0: Right.
1: The parasite was found in a three-week-old calf about 50 miles from the Mexican border. Yet Texas animal health officials quickly set up a 12-mile quarantine zone, limiting movement of all warm-blooded animals, including pets, unless inspected.
0: Oh, wow.
1: Yeah, for 12 miles around this calf. Agricultural Secretary Brooke Rollins said there are no other known U.S. detections and emphasized the threat to livestock is to livestock, not to your food safety. This is dangerous for the animals, but it does not make the animals dangerous to you.
0: Oh, interesting. All
1: right. She said the infected calf is expected to recover with treatment and added there is no reason to believe this will result in an establishment of the pest in our country. That's sure the hope, but we watched it spread through Mexico, I want to say, last year or the year before.
0: Oh, the screwworm?
1: And there was the concern. Yeah. They're like, eventually it's going to get here.
0: Mm-hmm.
1: You know, so they were like, eventually we're going to have to deal with this. The fly, which lays eggs in wounds where larvae feed on living tissue, has been tracked moving through Mexico for more than a year and had reached within about 25 miles of the border before this case. Officials say prevention efforts are already underway, including trapping, testing, and expanding sterile fly programs designed to stop the pest from reproducing. Kind of the same thing Google wants to do with those mosquitoes.
0: With the mosquitoes, right.
1: Yeah, they're sterile. They go out there. They don't reproduce. They die.
0: Right.
1: Goodbye. You know, limits the population.
0: Yeah.
1: British regulators have ordered Google to give news organizations and other website publishers more control over how their content is used in the company's artificial intelligence products. Under the new rules, publishers in the UK must be able to block Google from using their material to power AI-generated search features, including their AI overviews.
0: Oh, that's interesting.
1: But they still have to remain visible in regular search results. Like, you can't just take them out completely because they don't want to play along.
0: Okay.
1: They have to still show. Regulators say the move is the first of its kind, and it's intended to make Google's search business more transparent and fair. Google will also be required to provide clearer links to original sources and AI-generated answers and allow publishers to opt out of having their content used to train AI systems. The decision follows concerns that AI-generated summaries have reduced traffic to news websites by giving users answers without requiring them to click through to the original article. And as we've learned before, the AI overview does not always get it right.
0: No.
1: So somebody will get an answer from that may in fact be wrong, and they never bother to read the actual article.
0: Well, you got to go to the source material and double check it.
1: Trusting AI to get it right for you, just tell you about it instead of reading it yourself,
0: right,
1: is like trusting your uncle on Facebook who shares a link and says, check this out.
0: Yeah, you know, here, look at this. Like, it's a conspiracy. The whole thing's fake.
1: Exactly, right. So you got to do a little due diligence on
0: this. Well, this morning I Googled oldest working spacecraft.
1: Oh, yeah.
0: I got two different answers.
1: Oh, really?
0: Yeah. Voyager 1.
1: Right.
0: And Voyager 2. It gave me Voyager 2 as the oldest living spacecraft a little farther down the page. Oldest working spacecraft. And then it gave me Voyager 1 as the oldest working spacecraft. Turns out they're both still working.
1: And they're both
0: pretty
1: old?
0: But the oldest one is Voyager 1.
1: Okay. That's weird.
0: But it gave me Voyager 2 farther down the page as under the header, oldest working spacecraft.
1: It
0: was wrong.
1: It was wrong. That's odd.
0: Slightly wrong,
1: but
0: pointed in the right direction. Good place to start, but wrong.
1: But still wrong.
0: By the way, I brought up a picture of a kinkajou for you.
1: Oh my God, it's adorable.
0: They are adorable. They're from the raccoon family, apparently.
1: Oh, okay. So,
0: they look like little monkeys.
1: Yeah, I was going to say, almost looks like a little possum monkey.
0: Yeah.
1: Or something. Yeah, he's adorable.
0: Yeah, they're adorable.
1: How do I get one?
0: You can order them.
1: Can you really? I didn't think you could own them.
0: Yeah.
1: Oh, all right.
0: Oh, yeah.
1: Can you have them here?
0: I think.
1: All right. I don't know
0: about Virginia. I don't know about Virginia. I ordered one once, and it never came out of quarantine.
1: Oh, well, that's a bummer. Is that
0: bummer.
1: Did you get out on those Pets Express vending machines?
0: Yeah. My bits.
1: Yeah. A large global text messaging scam campaign is targeting mobile phone users by pretending to be more than 260 well-known brands across 72 countries.
0: Wow.
1: Yeah, it's called the smishing campaign. It's that one where they send you the text messages and all that with the links. Security researchers say the operation is built like a modern

0: fraud factory using fake delivery alerts, reward messages, and other urgent prompts to trick people into clicking links. This has been active since the second half of 2025, but they're seeing it ramp up across a lot of places now, including Latin America, Europe, the Asia Pacific area, and all of North America. 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The scam starts with an SMS messaging that looks urgent, like expiring points or you missed a delivery or something.
1: Yes.
0: Often sent from a spoofed local number, so it'll look like it's from somewhere around you.
1: I got one yesterday from a fake AT&T.
0: There you go.
1: I'm going to lose my discount.
0: Yep. If a victim clicks the link, they are taken to a fake website that may first show a believable Cloudflare error page to hide from security tools.
1: All right.
0: Only mobile users in certain countries are shown the real scam page, which is designed to look like the official brand site. From there, victims are walked step by step into entering personal details and eventually payment information, which is immediately sent back to attackers in real time through hidden encrypted connections. Researchers say the system is highly automated and built to avoid detection. It has already created more than 4,000 fake websites, often using cheap web addresses designed to look legitimate. The infrastructure hides behind services like Cloudflare and overseas hosting providers, making it harder for authorities to shut down.
1: Wow.
0: Experts say the campaign shows how phishing campaigns and scams have become more advanced, faster, and harder to spot, relying on the mobile-first targeting, you know, going right to you
1: yes.
0: on your phone,
1: yep.
0: and real-time data theft in a worldwide scale.
1: Yeah, here's one from UPS.
0: Yeah, you missed something, didn't you?
1: Urgent notice.
0: Urgent!
1: Package delivery issue. Check attachment immediately.
0: Oh, check the attachment.
1: To avoid package being returned.
0: Well.
1: There's a PDF attachment, and then there's another little attachment that's not marked.
0: Oh.
1: Don't touch that.
0: Yeah.
1: And this is from 1USA19GZBZCVQ52 PDF. A legitimate
0: the
1: document name. Yes.
0: 1USAGZB.
1: One that UPS, I'm sure, uses all the time.
0: All the time.
1: Yeah, yeah, that's well, right.
0: It's a lot of people working
1: what
0: there.
1: What can Brown steal from you?
0: Yeah.
1: UPS.
0: Yeah, so watch out for those. If you get a text like that, it is not from the company. If you ever get a text from something like that and you have any concern whatsoever, delete the text message. Call the supplier or whoever it is directly
1: right.
0: and ask them if there's a problem.
1: Yeah, are you on the list?
0: Yes. 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Sunny with a high near 83 today. Calm wind becoming northeast 5 to 8 miles per hour this morning. Really nice today. Low tonight around 60 with mostly clear skies, and tomorrow much warmer. Sunny with a high near 92. It's already feeling a little warmer right now. It's 62 degrees, but feels like 67.
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2: 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Dial 757-INJURED for Larry King.
3: 64 East in Hampton has some congestion going into the HRBT. That's starting at Rip Rap Road. Other than that, our Hampton roads are looking good. I'm Gabe for Rumble in the Morning.
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1: 18 minutes past here at FM 99, WNOR. 366-9999 is our phone number here. We were talking about annoying coworkers. Let's go over here to line one. Hey, good morning.
4: Hey, good morning. How y'all doing today?
1: Good. An annoying coworker habit.
4: I used to work with a guy who didn't change his shirt ever.
1: Oh, dude. That would be nasty.
4: I work outside, so you'd be able to know how many times you wore it by, like, the salt rings that grew.
1: You can count them like a tree.
4: Yeah. That's like a awesome. Tree. Like, oh, seven.
1: Oh, nasty. Hey, thank you for the call, man.
0: There you go. That's so gross.
1: 366-9999. That's our phone number here. Let me grab some more of these. 99. Hi, good morning.
5: Good morning.
1: All right, an annoying habit of a coworker.
5: She never shut up. I learned how to tune people out by this girl that sat next to me.
1: Yeah.
5: She constantly talked. And so I just got to where I'd tune her out and I'd say, yeah, uh-huh, is that right? And not pay, have no idea what she was saying.
1: Wow.
5: One day she caught me and she said, are you listening to me? I said, no, I never do.
1: Oh, good for you. Might as well let them know where the boundaries are. Yeah. Hey, thank you for the call. 99, line 4. Hello.
6: Good morning.
1: All right. An annoying habit of a coworker.
6: I used to work with a woman who used to come up and want to touch any piece of clothing you were wearing.

0: that she thought might, I don't know, feel interesting, feel good.
1: Really?
0: I don't even know how to phrase it.
1: Was she like on the spectrum or something? Like,
0: no, she was an educator. No, this is not, no, she was very odd. She was very odd. But she would just, she'd walk down the hall and all of a sudden she'd like pop out of her cubicle. Can I touch that? Can I just touch that? And then she would come over and she'd like rub it together, like, you know, like a little kid would do with like a blankie. And she just, like, anything. And she would do it to our students. She would do it to admin.
1: Wow.
0: To anybody.
1: Then yeah. We started finding dead cats and squirrels. That?
0: Oh, just, it's so weird. It was just so weird.
1: That is really weird.
0: Can I touch that? Yes. It was very, yes.
1: Don't. Like, hey, thank you. I appreciate your call.

0: sense.
1: So the oldest working spacecraft is Voyager 2.
2: Ooh. How does that make sense?
1: They finished building it first. They were building them simultaneously because they're going to two different places. And they launched it a month before Voyager 1.
0: Interesting, right?
3: Wow.
0: Ha-ha! See, that's
1: what AI told me. They were both the oldest working spacecraft.
2: Well, because in AI's defense, naturally, you're going to assume one is before two.
1: One would think that.
2: That's insane.
3: You'd think the folks at NASA would know how to count down.
2: Yeah,
3: that's not how a sequel
1: one
3: works.
1: Would think.
2: Look, we're building them. I'm going to call them Voyager A and B, and whichever one gets launched first is Voyager 1.
3: There you go.
2: That's my plan.
1: Rumble, Voyager 2 ended up finishing build and launching, being first the oldest spacecraft still active.
3: Huh.
1: Couple of different text messages.
3: That's wild.
1: You forget there's NASA people.
0: Right? I know. Right over there. They know.
1: All right, 8:21 now at FM 99. More phone calls coming up at 366-9999. Rod Fitzwill has the morning off. Alvarado's doing sports. What's coming up?
3: Yes, game one of the NBA Finals took place. We had history on the mound and a very sad retirement. We'll tell you exactly who we won't be seeing on the football field anymore.
1: Oh, no kidding. All right. Those stories, traffic update, your phone calls. Coming up next.
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3: 64 East in Hampton going into the HRBT is backed just after Rip Rap Road. But other than that, we're clearing up around Hampton Roads. 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
4: All right, here we go. All right, 27 minutes after 8 o'clock here at FM 99 WNR. Do you have another cheese fact coming up?
5: I do have another cheese fact coming up. I meant to mention that.
4: Today
5: totally
4: is National
5: forgot.
4: Cheese Day or something.
5: Oh, yeah.
4: Is that where this is coming from?
5: It is exactly where it's coming from. Yes. Also, ChatGPT, I do have to say.
4: ChatGPT.
5: Yeah. I was asking
4: Chat
5: for cheese.
4: ChatBLT.
5: I was asking for cheese-related fun facts, and they were related to cheese, but not enough. So I said, make it cheesier.
4: Come on. Cheese it up, baby.
5: What you're getting is the result of that.
4: Cheese it up. Well, be careful, because as we've learned, fatty foods, especially cheeses, which can heal you. Cheeses can heal.
5: Yes.
4: Cheeses can be addictive.
6: I didn't like who I was becoming.
7: I couldn't make myself stop.
6: I'd sneak out at work or sneak away from my family on weekends.
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4: 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All right, sports time now. 8:30 exactly. Rod Fitzwell has the week off. David Alvarado's in the sports chair.
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5: Starting in San Antonio with...
10: basketball, give me the ball, because I'm gonna dunk it!
5: That's game one of the NBA Finals. Saw the San Antonio Spurs welcome the New York Knicks to the Frost Bank Center. Spurs got off to a very hot start, led by Victor Wembanyama, who was doing alien things on both sides of the court.
11: Banners in the playoff. Goes right at Wembanyama, blocked by Wemby. Castle picks it up, comes the other way. Wembanyama, three-pointer, got it.
5: A blocked shot and then sinking your own three just 10 seconds apart. That's pretty awesome. He did that a few times. They actually got ahead, the Spurs did, very early on. Even in the second half, they were leading by 14. But that's when Jalen turned the Brunson burners on, defrosting the Frost Bank Center a little bit. And some good defense by the Knicks to boot.
11: Vassell, tough catch.

0: catch. Hart pokes it away from Wimby. Here comes Brunson. Stutter dribble, drives inside, layup, banks it in.
1: The Knicks steal game one from the Spurs, helped by Brunson's 30 points. Final score, 105 for the Knicks, 95 for the Spurs. Carl Anthony Towns finished with 18 points, 12 rebounds. Victor Wembanyama, 26 points, 12 rebounds for San Antonio. He did leave room for improvement, Victor did. He shot 16 from 21 from the field, and that is just not enough. And that's his own words saying that. He just didn't say, he didn't feel like he played well at all.
2: That's what he said at the press conference, yeah.
1: Yes, he was very, that you know, that was some of the reactions were like the same. However, the real standout, according to NBA star ISO Joe Johnson, who was on Nightcap with Shannon Sharp and Chad Ocherenko, that was someone else. And he made some really awesome points about this.
3: Hey, look at Alvarado, 7 points, 4 rebounds. Yeah. He's the smallest guy on the damn floor just in 11 minutes. Like, you know, it's small increments like that, bro. Contributions from different guys that add up to a whole bunch.
1: No, ISO Joe is a Hall of Famer. Using the word small that many times when actually complimenting someone, I'm just saying, you know, find some other words, maybe. Anyway, he did really well, Jose Alvarado did. Game two. It's happening on Friday in San Antonio. Let's talk about the NFL real quick. Russell Wilson, he finalized a deal this week to become a CBS Sports analyst for the upcoming season. It was unclear, though, if he'd step away from football for good, but he took to his socials to announce that he's actually retiring from the game of football.
4: Goodbye. Don't come back.
1: I don't know about don't come back, but that's, you know, this is basically what a lot of the teams who didn't hire him to be their starting quarterback this year said. It's a video that he posted on social said, "Thank you, football. Love, number 3. In a 3-minute long video, because that's his number.
2: Yeah.
1: And that's also Team 3 is the name of his company.
2: Oh, it's really?
1: Everything's 3 with Russell Wilson. Faith, family, football. That's 3 things, you know. Like he's
2: Chance the Rapper?
1: I don't know if him and Chance the Rapper have linked
2: also
1: up or collabed.
2: Also a number 3 guy?
1: Very much so. And also arguably over the hill a little bit. But anyway, with that being said, a 3-minute long video that sounded like he voiced it himself.
5: As I enter this next chapter with CBS Sports and the NFL today, I'm so blessed to continue doing what I love most, being around the greatest game in the world.
6: My dad always told me, celebrate to the sideline.
5: Dad, I thank you. I thank you for showing me what is possible. I thank you, Mom, for your unconditional love.
1: I mean, the thank yous. It's it's almost hard. You almost forget that this is a guy in a sound booth thanking his parents through a microphone.
2: Right.
1: You know what I mean? Like, it's a little awkward. The thanks, by the way, they didn't stop there.
5: And I thank you, C. I thank you, Sierra, for being my greatest blessing, my best friend, and my partner through it all. None of this journey called life would have been the same without you. I thank you, football. I thank you.
1: I mean, 3 thank yous for football. Yeah, isn't that great? It's it's kind of poetic. And as Rena said to me last hour, a little soft too. You know?
7: No.
1: She said that's a word athletes use a lot. And I figured I'd use it in this context anyway. 14 years in the NFL with the Seahawks, Broncos, Steelers, and Giants. 10 Pro Bowls. Almost 47,000 passing yards, which ranks him 16th on the NFL all-time list for passing yards. Shouts out Russell Wilson. We hardly knew ye. Anyway, what's that?

0: of the day.
1: Today's Better View Great Sport of the Day is Wisconsin State Trooper Brody Smits. On a post on Facebook, Wisconsin State Patrol described how Trooper Smits stopped to assist a motorist who was stopped on the on-ramp to the interstate, finding out shortly after that the motorist had witnessed someone throw kittens out of a moving vehicle, and that's why they were stopped on the side of the road. They were trying to recover those little kittens. The offending vehicle was not located. It took off, but Trooper Smits did help recover a kitten, then took that kitten to a nearby animal shelter to have it cared for. And while he was there, he told them he wants to adopt this kitten. So Smits, he named the tuxedo kitten Toby. Isn't that a wonderful proof of that the cat distribution system still very much works in mysterious ways? That's why Brody Smits is our great sport of the day, presented by Better View, better variety, better service, and better prices at Better View Windows and more. Let's talk.

0: history in Philadelphia yesterday.
1: Left side, there's a base hit, it's a left field. Marsh gets to it quickly, rounding third, heading for home is France. The throw to the plate is not in time, and the Padres have tied the game up at one. And Christopher Sanchez is finally allowed a run after 50 and two-thirds innings. And here comes the crowd to their feet.
0: I mean, making a Philly crowd rise to their feet does say a lot, because normally they're not that thrilled with, things that are nice. But Christopher Sanchez, his shutout streak came to an end yesterday. That's because he had 50 and two-thirds innings where nobody scored on the guy. And as a pitcher, that's pretty good. He almost became he only became the fifth pitcher and first left-handed pitcher to do this since 1893, which is when they moved the mound to where it currently sits. Six scoreless frames with the San Diego Padres, but then sadly on that last out they got a runner batted in, sadly. Yeah. But he still recorded the win as a starting pitcher. The Phillies beat the Padres 3-2. Elsewhere, the Nats fall to the Marlins 4-1. Tigers route the Rays. Mets over Mariners. Braves beat the Blue Jays. O's fall to the Red Sox. And in Chicago, the A's eke out the win versus the Cubs. Final score 5-4 after extra innings. That's your MLB report, brought to you by Amazon Prime's new Harry Potter spinoff.
2: Harry Potter and the Phone Call of Awkwardness.
3: Yeah, Hermione? Hey, it's me, Harry. Remember that time I caught your snitch? Yeah, well, you may want to have your Chamber of Secrets checked, because it's possible I may have given you Hogwarts.
4: Ooh, tough.
0: Get wrecked.
4: That's an uncomfortable call.
0: Very much so. Last but not least, we got some weird news from the college football world. Local college football news. The NC State versus the University of Virginia football game that was set to take place in Brazil.
5: You mentioned Brazil.
0: I do mention Brazil. That was going to be the first college football game ever played in South America. Well, sadly, the ACC announced that's been axed. Wednesday, that was announced. It's yesterday, of course. That announcement came less than 3 months before the game was supposed to take place. And the Atlantic Coast Conference, of course, they said in a news release that the change comes after a, quote, extensive review with operational partners and international stakeholders. Which,
4: whatever that means.
0: I think that just means it was a bad idea. I don't know why we said that we were going to do this. We're not going to do this.
4: All right.
0: Which, you know, good for them for realizing that. Instead, the game's just going to happen at good old Scott Stadium in Charlottesville.
4: Nice.
0: And that's your sports report. But before I leave you, I'm going to leave you one final cheesy fun fact. The world's most expensive cheese.
4: Yes.
0: Has been made from donkey milk. That's right.
4: Really?
0: Donkey milk, a Serbian cheese called pule, which
4: sounds like mule.
0: Exactly. Yeah. It could cost over $1,000 a pound, though.
4: Wow. And
0: that's because donkey milk is extremely difficult to collect.
4: They don't care for it, turns out.
0: Turns out that is a dangerous operation.
4: Yeah, man.
0: Filling in for Rod Fitzwell, I'm David Alvarado for Rumble in the Morning on FM 99.
4: Down there on a mechanic's creeper, trying to get up under that donkey. Is that donkey?
0: Oh, man, you're going to get
4: 840, taking a break. We'll come back. We got stupid news up next.
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0: this morning. You know, oftentimes we'll come on here and talk about how the dumb things that people have used AI for, all the mistakes that it makes, et cetera, et cetera. You know, it's the way you demean something that you're terrified of.
1: Right.
0: But this is actually pretty brilliant. Tired of having to deal with pigeons constantly pooping on his own balcony, a resourceful guy built himself a do-it-yourself AI-powered water gun that tracks and shoots birds.
1: Wow.
0: With a stream of water.
2: Huh. Well, that's not terrible.
1: No.
0: Yeah.
1: Oh,
0: it's genius.
2: Yeah, it's good.
1: I mean, the technology could be used for terrible things, but yeah.
0: Well, you know.
2: That's all technology.
0: Water at a certain pressure will cut steel, so exactly. Be careful. But yeah.
2: Yeah. How strong is this water gun, Rick?
0: A tech-savvy Reddit user built an autonomous water gun turret. It recognizes pigeons when they get near the balcony and begins shooting jets of water at them.
2: That's
0: you know,
2: great.
0: The great thing about this is, and there's a photograph of it, even if you miss the bird, you're washing off the balcony at the same time.
2: True.
0: Where of all the droppings.
2: And, yeah.
0: Huh. Yeah.
2: I could use one of these for my
0: pretty great.
2: Patio.
1: Yeah.
0: Bring it on in. I'd like to have it shoot margaritas on Cinco de Mayo.
2: That'd be pretty good. Every time it sees
0: just
2: me.
0: Open your mouth. I'm trying to hit another soundbite, but I need one arm to work. Recognize that sound?
1: Huh. Sounds like a lawnmower.
0: We actually have, that was a machine gun.
1: What?
2: Oh, okay.
3: Really?
0: Yeah. Yeah, we have, in fact, we have the, if you go back to Tim's office, on the floor, the doorstop. Are the shells from that gun.
2: Okay.
0: The empties.
2: Yeah. It's a big... It's
0: called a SeaWiz weapon.
2: Oh, yeah, wow. It's a big gun.
0: Yeah, it's like it autonomous, tracks targets and shoots them down automatically.
2: And fires so fast.
0: And thousands of rounds.
2: Yeah, it's crazy.
0: Isn't that crazy? Yeah. Like a damn... sounds like a chainsaw.
2: I can use a water gun like that.
0: Yeah, I get behind that. That'll take a few pigeons out.
2: See, for me, it's not pigeons. Yeah. There is... I hate to be this guy. I'm 41 years old, I am. There's a group of kids who have a tendency to play right out behind my place by my patio.
0: Damn kids.
2: Which I don't care about. It's, you know, public property. They can do that. But because they're kids, they will routinely end up on my patio.
1: Oh, man.
2: You know, and knocking over my stuff and, you know, just being loud in general right outside my door.
1: Wow, if only you had an autonomous
2: water squirting thing.
1: Yeah, just water gun.
2: Chasing them away.
1: Stay off my lawn.
0: A 20-millimeter phalanx.
2: See, I don't need all that.
0: Gatling gun, multiple barrels.
2: Golly Moe's.
0: Taking them down, baby.
2: That's so much. Yeah. Those things are intense.
0: It shoots 75 bullets a second.
2: A second.
0: A second.
2: Yeah, the time it took you to gasp, 75 bullets.
0: Yeah. I'm using the word bullets on purpose because people are sometimes confused by the word rounds.
2: Yeah, right.
0: If you're in the military, if you're around the firearms, they're rounds. I get it.
2: Yes.
0: But for the purpose of simplification,
1: that's that. Look at that thing.
0: Oh, it's on the back of a ship. I mean, these are ship bound.
1: Yeah.
2: Wild.
3: It's crazy.
0: Yeah, but you see them? One, what?
4: One, two, three, four.
0: Are there five or six barrels on it?
2: Yeah, something like that.
0: They rotate while it tracks.
1: Wow.
0: Wow.
3: My goodness.
0: Yeah. Mm-hmm. Yeah, you're not getting away.
2: No.
0: But
2: no.
0: That is item one. And there we are.
3: Item number two. Well, it's no big gun, but... It is a mummy.
0: Thanks.
3: In 1991, two German hikers found a person frozen in a glacier. Now, they don't know this guy's name, but they call him Otzi. And Otzi, they've been testing him since they found him.
0: Okay.
3: And they found yeast in the melted insides of him.
0: Yeah?
3: Yeah. So
0: in
3: they
0: the
3: just
0: mummy?
3: They decided to make sourdough bread with it. What? And apparently it's pretty good.
2: Oh, look, sourdough, just like mummy used to make.
0: Hey!
3: But I'm...
0: Wow. So if you eat this bread, you will be haunted by the spirits of Otzi.
2: This is something right out of a horror movie where I'm looking at the screen going, no, you idiot.
3: Because the bread has gone so well, they're thinking of brewing beer next.
0: You know, to wash it down with the dead souls of other Oslo residents.
2: What the hell?
3: Is that how you say it?
2: Oslo?
3: Aussie? Yeah.
0: Oh, I don't know.
3: It's got like the two dots above the O, so.

0: Show it to our
1: Europeans.
2: I'm just talking about Norway in general.
3: Yeah.
2: That part of the world.
3: Yeah.
1: It's very fun. So we have that to look forward to.
2: All right.
1: That's item number two.
2: The breads, though, is really good.
1: Yes. Apparently it's very good.
2: The yeast in the 5,000-year-old dead guy.
4: What's this?
2: Delicious.
4: Would you toast that?
0: I can't believe there's two days in a row I'm going to get to do this. But what's in the Soylent Green bread, Rick?
2: Paper! The yeast of pig.
1: Item number two.
2: All right, finally this. How about this? A good Samaritan found a young great horned owl stuck in the drum of a concrete mixer.
4: Oh.
2: Somehow it went in that little opening at the top of the drum.
0: Okay.
2: You've seen a cement truck.
0: Yeah.
2: We call them cement trucks.
0: Yeah.
5: Actually, it's concrete.
0: Right, yeah.
2: Right. And the owl went in and was coated in concrete.
0: Oh, no. Poor thing.
4: Crazy.
0: Yep. I thought they were just saying like they couldn't use it because it was in there.
2: He was found with roughly a quarter of his body encased in dried concrete and unable to fly.
1: Poor baby.
2: It has taken months, but they have rehabbed the bird.
0: Oh, wow. Huh.
2: They would anesthetize it.
0: Yeah.
2: And give him a bath every day. They had to remove most of his feathers.
0: Yeah, I bet.
2: And it's just like, this is a thing.
0: Yeah.
2: Yeah. The Wild Friends Society, I guess is like a wildlife rehab thing. We reached out to other wildlife rehabilitators. No one had ever heard of an owl falling into concrete before.
0: That is unique.
4: Yeah.
2: Had to take out all the feathers. Wait for him to grow back, nurse the thing, feed it by hand.
0: There's this old
2: myth
0: that owls are somehow like super smart. They're wise and everything.
2: No.
0: They're, as Rod would say, they're the pandas of the flying world. They're dumb as hell.
2: Dumb as rocks, yeah. Yep.
0: They are doing everything they can not to survive.
4: Wait, if they're dumb, why do they wear glasses?
0: Because they're blind, too.
4: Oh, okay. Huh. Makes sense.
2: The owl was soon seen flying around inside the aviary. So one day, they opened the roof, and off he went.
0: Oh, good for him. Yeah.
2: And everyone cried.
0: Yes.
2: They rehabbed the concrete owl.
0: And he flew right back in.
2: But he comes back, yeah. Next year, he's coming back to be resealed.
0: Yeah. Yeah.
2: Like a deck.
0: Yeah. Hit me some Thompson's real quick. I'm, you know.
2: Thompson's water seal.
4: That's right.
2: We know from owls on this show.
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2: Those three stories are true.
1: And stupid.
2: And that's why this is...
1: Stupid news.
2: Coming up in the news, top of the hour.
0: It only takes one comment to get everybody talking again. And that comment was, Greenland is still a part of Denmark for now.
2: For now? Somebody added the for now?
0: Yes. Meta. We'll talk about Meta and their AI agents and how they're going to be really nice and let their employees take breaks. And your happy ending of the day.
2: I have a story to tell you when we get to that. All right. 8:55. Those stories coming up at the top of the hour with Sean. Don't miss it. Be right back.
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4: All righty. Hey, we're back at it. 9 o'clock straight up now at FM 99 WNOR. Good morning to you. Going to be hot today. Going to get hot? Hot enough for you? Yeah. Obnoxious, you bet.
5: Yep.
4: Worked for the first 30 years of my career.
5: Yeah.
4: All right. Let's do the news. What do you guys say? News time now.
5: I guess.
4: Sean is here. Current events time right now.
5: Yes, and in the news, we're going to talk about Greenland because that popped up again. Also, Meta, you know, they're going to be so nice. They're going to let their employees take breaks. And your happy ending of the day. We will begin, though, locally, where the city of Norfolk, after years of delays, is moving ahead with plans to tear down most of the former Military Circle Mall and is seeking contractors to do that work. Bid documents released this week outline a demolition project expected to take up to 15 months once it begins, bringing down most of the 935,000 square foot complex all the way down to the slab. The idea is to clear the 72-acre site for a future redevelopment. The former JCPenney space, now used by Sintera, and the Ross Dress for Less would remain, though. City officials have said that the project was supposed to begin in 2023, and they've been waiting because Ross didn't want to.
4: Wow.
5: Deputy City Manager Ron Williams said the building has become a safety concern, all that empty space and everything, pointing to trespassing, theft, and deteriorating conditions. I just saw a video like a week or two ago of people who snuck inside
4: they
5: the
4: sneak
5: military
4: in there.
5: Mall and made a video and
4: yeah.
5: All for the clicks and stuff like that. And I'm
4: but
5: like,
4: that's when the officials determine they have to do something about
5: it. They have to, yeah.
4: Somebody's going to get hurt.
5: Yep, and exactly.
4: City property.
5: On city property.
4: Cha-ching.
5: Yep. So in the name of public safety, yeah. They say the mall needs to come down. He also noted that Ross still has not signed off, and under an older agreement tied to the property, the retailer effectively has veto power over demolition of its portion.
4: Really?
5: So, but they're still working with them.
6: They're definitely willing to have conversations with us, yes. And we've been having some ongoing conversations for some time.
5: That was Wavy speaking with the deputy city manager. The ongoing delay is costing the city $13,000 a month in maintenance, security, utilities, and insurance, with taxpayers covering that bill. So the city hopes to award a demolition contract by the fall so we can stop worrying about all this if we can. If you're going to the beach, just keep an eye out on the flags today. A reminder that they put up those colored flags along the shoreline is one of the easiest ways for you to understand what's going on. At Virginia Beach yesterday, red flags were flying. I don't know about this morning if they are or not, but they were some dangerous surf, and it was expected this week, so it may still be in place. High risk of rip currents. Lifeguards are urging beachgoers to be extremely cautious. Each flag has a different meaning. Green generally means safe, but you know, you always still have to watch things. Yellow, moderate surf or wind, use caution. Red means dangerous. Swimming is strongly discouraged. Then there's double red, which Rumble was talking about earlier today.
4: Yes.
5: That means the water is closed entirely. And then there's a purple flag that warns of hazardous marine life in the area, such as jellyfish or stingrays or sharks or I don't know, some really angry guy with a shovel swimming around hitting people. I don't know.
4: Poseidon!
5: Yeah, whatever. Officials say checking the flags before you go, smart thing to do, plus listen to the lifeguards.
7: What about the flag with the big banana on it?
5: I mean, that one's there for a reason, I'm sure. It's
7: okay.
5: It serves a purpose.
7: I didn't know.
5: I'm
7: not from here.
5: I was going to say, I bet you it's a lot of fun wherever that one is.
7: I'm from out of town.
5: Probably a party, I got to be honest with you. And also, in a related note, just because we're talking about the water, watch out because there are some problems with the water in Huntington Beach. Somebody hung their backside right over and just right into it. No. Huntington Beach and Newport News, water testing show those elevated levels of bacteria that exceed the state standard, making it not safe for swimming. So stay out of there.
4: Dude, I watched a video before the show started this morning from a Carnival cruise ship of

0: sewage coming up through these people's shower. And it was slowly overtaking their entire cabin. And you were watching it in real time. And the carnival people weren't even there yet. She goes, it's 2 o'clock in the morning. We can smell it. We can hear it.
1: That is what I told you the other day when I came into my bathroom.
0: The poopy shower.
1: Back flowing into the shower.
0: Yes, and it was so gnarly.
1: It is. By the way, they sent me a picture later. So the maintenance crew did to show me what was blocking the thing out front.
0: Yeah, what was it?
1: Because they opened it up. It was a massive amount of paper towels that somebody had tried to flush.
0: Down a toilet.
1: Yeah.
0: Paper towel.
1: Yeah, it was a massive wad of them. And unfortunately, because it's stuck out in the hallway right in the middle of where all this connects, they have no idea where it came from. Yeah. So nobody.
0: But somebody knows they can do this to your apartment.
2: Oh, they do.
1: Oh,
2: they know.
1: They do. Yes. And if I ever find out who it is, I'm taking a big dump in your toilet.
3: Yeah.
1: Weird, but it's happening. A federal judge in Norfolk has sentenced 8 defendants connected to the parking lot scam that targeted Navy Federal Credit Union customers, many of them military members, and led to more than $2 million in losses. Prosecutors say the scheme began in 2023 is when it began.
3: Yep.
1: Involved approaching victims in parking lots and gas stations and gyms, wherever, or outside the bank itself, and asking for help, and then they would use your phone to quickly drain your account or take out a loan in your name. That's a lot of fun. One of the defendants was a 26-year-old named Troy Davis, who received 30 months in prison and must begin serving his sentence immediately. He apologized in court, saying now he understands the harm he caused and that he couldn't imagine people taking my money like what I did to others. He also, at one point, apologized for getting his mother involved in the schemes. Because he got
0: his mother involved.
1: He got his mom involved in it somehow as well. Yeah.
0: Really?
1: Yep.
0: Did she unwittingly become involved then?
1: I didn't see any.
0: Deposited money on his behalf or something?
1: Yeah.
0: Let him use her account?
1: I didn't see anything that specified how she was involved. At least not from that article I read, because they were focusing on him.
3: Yeah.
1: But he just said he apologized for getting her involved in the process.
0: Boy, you take your mother down with you. Shame on you.
1: Dude, yeah.
3: Right?
1: Yep.
3: Ooh.
1: The judge said Davis alone was linked to 18 victims and over $90,000 in losses. Sentenced for the group range from 30 days to 42 months, with at least 33 victims identified in the case and similar scams reported across the region. In world news, Kuwait said their international airport was hit yesterday by Iranian missiles and drones, killing one person and injuring dozens more in an escalation of tensions between Iran and the United States. Iran denied responsibility, claiming the damage came from a failed U.S. interceptor. The U.S. says, nah, it was Iran's fault. Mm-hmm. The strike came amid continued back-and-forth attacks between Iran and U.S. forces. Iran says they were retaliating for earlier American strikes on Iranian military targets. U.S. Central Command says those were self-defense strikes. The president said, even though all this is going on, negotiations are still ongoing for the peace talks.
4: The negotiation itself has gone very well, actually. Very well.
5: Mr. President.
4: It could happen. I mean, if it happens, and it might not happen, you know, who knows? But if it happens, it could happen, like, over the weekend.
1: Well, fingers crossed for over the weekend, then.
3: Right.
1: Iran's supreme leader, by the way, accused the U.S. and Israel of trying to spread division inside of Iran, calling for unity and warning against fear and mistrust. Diplomatic efforts tied to the wider conflict remain unsettled, including a fragile ceasefire right now between Israel and Lebanon that does not include Hezbollah, with renewed violations reported in southern Lebanon. In Washington, the U.S. House narrowly approved a war powers resolution aimed at limiting further military action against Iran, with some Republicans siding with them.
3: Really?
1: While not immediately binding, it now goes to the Senate, and it would be a measure that signals growing resistance in Congress to the war in Iran. And by the way, in the Senate, they already had a similar proposal going through, so there's a strong chance this thing makes it through there as well, setting up a showdown between Congress and the president.
3: All right.
1: Secretary of State Marco Rubio is in the headlines. Yes, recently
0: Rubio.
1: He's...
0: God, Marco.
1: That should be a game.
0: Rubio. Marco.
1: Marco Rubio was speaking in front of lawmakers yesterday. He's been doing this for a day or two now.
3: Yeah.
1: And he was talking to them. Specifically, the question came up. He was asked by a member of the panel of the committee about Greenland.
6: And I assume you're aware that Greenland is indeed part of Denmark.
7: For now.
1: And that's his
0: for
1: reply.
0: Now. Check this guy out.
1: Secretary of State.
0: Really?
1: Rubio said the administration believes U.S. control would make the island easier to defend, but emphasized that talks with Denmark and Greenland are ongoing and are in a good place.
0: Oh, okay.
1: Danish and Greenlandic leaders have repeatedly said the island is not for sale and to drop it. A White House official said diplomatic technical talks are continuing and described the outlook as positive, focused on cooperation rather than annexation.
0: Well, this is all part of NATO, so we're obliged to protect that place.
1: Without a doubt.
0: If push comes to shove, as the expression goes. So.
1: Yep.
0: you know, maybe they are having talks. Well, maybe it would be easier to protect.
1: I was going
0: to
1: say,
0: I don't know.
1: He's also not wrong. If we ran the country, it would inherently be easier for us to manage protecting it. Without a doubt. That's just, it's like saying if I owned my neighbor's house, I could protect the stuff there.

0: Well, they never took it down. And, you know, we're building something in front of the White House that's quite attractive to a lot of people. It's going to have the big UFC fight on June 14th. And I'm looking at it, and maybe we'll never, ever take it down.
1: So get used to seeing it, maybe.
2: Wow.
1: We'll see how that goes. In relation to all those festivities, America's 250th anniversary on the National Mall is coming up.
2: Right.
1: And with all those performers pulling out of the Great American State Fair, the president has decided to shift gears, and he will be headlining a rally for America America's 250. Yeah. Yep, he'll personally kick off all the celebration with his team confirming he's set to headline the opening. He addressed the controversy on Truth Social, saying artists were getting the yips and suggesting he could replace highly paid third-rate artists with himself.
2: Okay.
1: Yep.
2: So Kid Rock's busy, or what's happening?
1: Yeah, I don't know.
2: Is he the opening act?
1: There's some you would think would still be there. I mean, last I checked, Vanilla Ice, a.k.a.
2: There were plenty of people that were still going to go. Flo Rida was going to go.
1: Flo Rida was going to go. Robbie Van Winkle, a.k.a. Vanilla Ice, was going.
2: In his 5.0.
1: That's right. So there was going to be, there was at least a few people still signed on who may still be performing. Who knows?
2: Yeah, who knows, right?
1: Yeah, it's just not going to be the same that it was.
2: He's going to be rolling in his 5.0.
1: Yeah, you saw several artists like Bret Michaels, the Commodores, Martina McBride dropping out soon. They were either misled about the event's theme or wanted to avoid any political controversy.
2: Right.
1: The World Health Organization says a person infected with Ebola traveled from the UAE to Uganda, prompting health officials to launch contact tracing efforts in both countries. The WHO Director General said the traveler is among 15 confirmed Ebola cases in Uganda. Officials have identified and are monitoring 74 people who may have been exposed to them, including 16 in the UAE and 58 in Uganda.
2: Wow.
1: UAE health officials said there are currently no Ebola cases in the country and that the traveler did not seek medical treatment while there. The outbreak centered in the Democratic Republic of Congo, has grown into one of the most challenging Ebola epidemics in recent years. The World Health Organization says there are 344 confirmed cases now and about 60 deaths in the Congo, while Uganda has reported 15 cases and one death. Health officials are struggling to track infections in a region affected by conflict, population movement, and distrust of authorities, not to mention just not everybody there has a way to contact anybody or report themselves. They live in some remote areas in some places.
2: Yeah.
1: Meanwhile, a U.S.-backed plan to quarantine Americans exposed to Ebola in Kenya has sparked protests and legal challenges, with critics raising concerns about safety and ethics, while supporters say it would allow faster treatment closer to the outbreak zone. There have been some violent protests out in front of this area where
2: it's supposed to be. Very much so.
1: Yep. Mark Zuckerberg, Meta is moving forward with their push into AI agents, rolling out new tools designed to help businesses run more of their day-to-day operations across WhatsApp, Instagram, and Messenger. The system called the Meta Business Agent was announced at the company's Conversations event in London and is aimed at handling customers' interactions, scheduling, and even helping complete sales while still allowing human owners to step in if needed.
2: Right.
1: Meta says it's already tested the tools with more than a million small businesses in countries like India, Mexico, in Brazil, and is now opening access more widely. The company describes a longer-term goal where AI agents will eventually help you run your entire business, though it says that'll depend on future improvements to AI systems. For now, some advanced features like market research, product insights, calendar integration, and competitive analysis are limited or on a wait list. Meta, also says the service will start out free, but is expected to move into a paid subscription model in the coming months. While they're doing that, they are scaling back, but not ending, their plan to track how employees use their computers to help train its AI systems. The internal program, called the Model Capability Initiative, records actions like all their mouse clicks, their typing, and everything to see how they get their work done. The idea being that so they can replace them later is how that's going to work.
2: Oh, yeah.
1: According to reporting from The Information, employees will now be allowed to pause tracking for up to 30 minutes for personal tasks.
2: Yeah.
1: Because before it was tracking everything. Made a phone call, sent a personal email.
2: Right.
1: All of that was being tracked by the AI. So now they give you a 30-minute break for personal tasks.
2: Oh, okay. So in a world where we're not tracking you, we say?
1: We say, yeah.
2: Yeah.
1: And a small group may opt out entirely, including some remote workers, employees handling sensitive information, and those with limited ability to keep devices consistently powered. Even with these changes, most employees will still be monitored during their workday. The program has drawn a lot of internal criticism, especially after being introduced alongside major layoffs and a broader shift towards AI. CEO Mark Zuckerberg has defended the effort, saying the goal is to learn from highly skilled employees to improve their AI systems. To do what, Mark? He has also said the data is not meant for surveillance or performance tracking, but to help AI understand how people complete tasks, adding that if it proves successful, they could expand it in the future.

0: being said, it's not meant for tracking what you're doing and monitoring you all the time.
1: I wouldn't do it, yeah.
0: However, since we can...
1: Yeah, we might as well.
0: I wouldn't be shocked.
1: We wanted to learn from every part of life.
0: Yeah, exactly right. By the way,
1: what we want.
0: We had mentioned these before, and I just saw this, so I grabbed it. A new viral dessert called the dot cake has been taking over social media, even as other food trends are not as popular as they once were, like the Dubai chocolate and all that. It is a simple, single-serving cake in a cup topped with frosting and a layer of tiny rainbow spherical sprinkles.
1: Okay.
0: Hence the dot cake. There you go.
1: So it's dots.
0: The trend started with a Long Island bakery that sells them in store, online for pickup, and at a couple of upscale grocery store locations in New York City, where demand is so high that lines wrap around the block for a little tiny cake. Part of the hype comes from scarcity and social media. Influencers post videos of trying the cakes, often scraping through the hard sprinkle toppings for an ASMR-style reaction, drawing hundreds of thousands to millions of views. Some critics have even called them low quality, but that hasn't slowed demand, and copycat versions are now popping up everywhere, online and in restaurants, so you may see dot cakes becoming the new thing.
1: Right.
0: You know, once upon a time, it felt like every convenience store had a knockoff version of Dubai chocolate right there by the register. Now we're going to have a knockoff version of dot cakes everywhere.
1: Yeah, I never cared for the Dubai chocolate.
0: I tried it like twice.
1: Yeah, I did too. Two different kinds.
0: Yeah.
1: Thinking, okay, well, maybe I bought the cheap one and that's why.
0: And let me
1: never hit me in the right place.
0: I thought I bought the cheap one too, and I got to tell you, it still wasn't cheap, even if it was the cheap one.
1: Yeah, right. It was $7 or something.
0: So. I did one in the form of the bar, the candy bar like they have.
1: Yeah.
0: And I did another one that was more of like, it's like a spread.
1: Okay.
0: It was mixed together as a spread.
1: Like Nutella?
0: Yeah, kind of. It was on the hazel and all that thing mixed in with the pistachio and everything.
1: Yeah.
0: That was better than the bar, I think, but still all of it overpriced. And now we'll go to...
2: Happy endings can come true.
0: That's right, they can, especially when you have a superhero.
1: Yes.
0: There's a new superhero in Detroit, Rick.
1: Really? Who's
0: that?
1: Yes,
0: a French priest. Named Jean-Baptiste Commons.
1: Oh, it's not RoboCop.
0: No, unless he becomes a robot later. RoboPriest.
1: Yeah.
0: He was in his church parking lot when he heard tires squeal and a loud crash. Then he saw somebody running towards him with people shouting, "Someone stop him!" Jean-Baptiste sprang into action. The superhero priest tackled the suspect and gave him a few punches to subdue him.
1: Really?
0: Yeah.
1: That's a lot of sexual frustration pent up there from a priest.
0: I haven't been on a date in 30 years.
3: I'm not allowed to have sex.
0: The young man had stolen a car and caused a crash and injured somebody. Ooh. So he was fleeing. So good on the priest.
1: Wow, good for him.
0: Afterwards, the priest joked, "Just another day in the D."
1: What's that?
0: Yeah, I said he joked afterwards that it was just another day in the D.
1: That's right. That's what being a priest in Detroit is about.
0: Throwing hands.
1: That's right.
0: Man. That's right. So superhero priest.
1: I'll knock
0: there.
1: The devil out of you.
0: That's damn right. Power of price compels you, or I will.
1: I'll compel you.
0: 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We got sunny skies with a high of 83. Calm winds today, northeast, 5 to 8 miles per hour this morning. Mostly clear with a low around 60 tonight, and tomorrow sunny with a high near 92. Right now, right around 70 degrees.
1: Yeah.
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7: What the hell is wrong with you people?
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1: Well, none of these are really deep secrets, let's be honest. Yeah, I think these are the wrong monks.
0: You think?
1: These are like Tibetan monks. And I'm thinking of, I need monkery from, you know, the 13th century.
0: Yeah, yeah. That makes sense.
1: Catholic Church monk.
0: Yeah,
1: kinda.
0: I need a Gregorian chant of some kind.
1: Exactly.
0: Right? Yeah, yeah.
1: By the way, these monks are brought to you by
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1: And then back to the monks.
11: Thank you.
1: In fact, I should have Fusion have a look at the confessional. You know what? The air conditioning's out in here.
0: Oh,
1: it is
0: no.
1: Nasty.
0: Oh.
1: It is. You don't want to be in here.

0: pine tree air fresheners everywhere. Right up the butt.
1: All right.
0: Piney. There's a social media account called Fess Hole where you can leave allegedly anonymous confessions.
2: Yeah.
0: I wouldn't leave anything serious there.
2: Yeah.
0: But gosh, they're entertaining, some of these.
2: Yes.
0: For example, I do house viewings, and I was showing an older couple around a garage that had been converted to a man cave. I think by house viewings, it sounds like real estate, but like in Great Britain or someplace.
2: Okay, gotcha. Yeah.
0: The garage had been converted to a man cave. The lady said to her husband that this would be his glory hole. And then started to tell me how he loved a glory hole and how every man needs to have one of his own.
2: You know.
3: Do you tell them in that moment or do you just let it go? Because if they learn after the fact, I'm sure her husband filled her in after they left and she's going to be so embarrassed.
2: Unless he doesn't know either. They're both elderly.
0: I don't think he knows.
3: Oh.
0: Yeah. That's what I'm getting.
2: Yeah.
0: Homeless guy asked me for change. I had about $500 in cash, but I didn't want to take it out of my pocket in front of him.
2: Yeah.
0: However, I felt guilty, so I walked around the corner, took 10 bucks out of my wallet, went back, and the dude was gone.
2: Oh.
0: But it's a thought that counts, and I saved myself 10 bucks.
2: There is that. Yeah. But I also understand not wanting to take out a large sum of money.
3: That makes sense.
0: In front of a street person?
2: Yeah. Well, yeah. I don't like doing it in front of strangers, period.
3: At all.
2: In public.
0: I've had this where they don't wait.
2: Oh, really?
0: I'll get you something to eat. Go inside the store, get a hot dog, come back out, gone. Got a better offer somewhere.
2: Oh, well.
0: Know, stuff like that.
2: Now you got a hot dog.
0: Yeah. Not helpful.
2: Yeah.
0: At a music festival in the early 2000s, someone threw a hot dog that landed on my head. I still ate it.
2: Yeah. Yeah. As you should.
0: Yeah.
3: You only live once.
2: Yeah.
3: Especially with the mystery dog on your head.
2: The mystery dog.
0: A dog that someone else threw. You have no idea how many openings that thing's been in.
3: And
2: realistically, all the stuff that goes into a hot dog. Is it going to be any worse on the outside? I don't know.
3: That's a fair point.
0: Crime lab.
2: I love them.
0: I lost contact with a close friend a few years ago and he moved away. I recently reconnected with him and he is really, really dull. I would have rather have been left with the memory of a good friendship that fizzled out than this zombie friendship where we have nothing in common anymore.
4: Oh, man.
1: That sucks, doesn't it?
3: That's tough.
4: Relatable, too.
1: Yeah. Yes. Everybody's got a version.
4: Oh, yeah.
0: Of that. I hit a deer while driving. It was badly maimed, but not dead, so I had to finish him off with a tire iron.
2: Oh!
3: A deer?
0: I still have nightmares about it 20 years later.
2: Yeah, I bet.
0: Yeah.
2: That's a brutal way to have to take anything.
0: Yeah, it's ugly,
3: awful.
0: Dude.
2: Yeah.
1: Yep.
2: I hope you're getting therapy for that.
0: All right, let's not get too.
2: Well, if you still have a nightmare 20 years later.
3: You should get
0: come
3: therapy
0: on, man.
3: For that.
0: Yeah. Hey. Tough world out there.
2: It is, you're right.
0: I bought an absolute bargain in laundry detergent tablets. Delighted with my purchase.
2: Okay.
0: Only to discover a week later that I've been washing my family's clothes with dishwasher tablets.
3: This happened to us.
0: Really?
3: At the house. Yes.
0: Where?
3: At my current living situation, my roommate, she bought these laundry pods and she stuck them underneath the sink because I guess she thought that they were dishwasher pods. And
0: you put laundry soap in a dishwasher?
3: Yeah.
0: Oh, that's an I Love Lucy. Yeah. That's going to go all over the kitchen.
2: I was going to say, did that go everywhere?
3: No. Thank goodness. But
0: I'm surprised. Yeah. Because it'd be all bubbles when you open that door back up.
2: Jeez.
0: Drive an ambulance for a living. Every time I pass my ex's house, I turn the siren on. They're a light sleeper. You're a dick.
2: That's petty.
0: I was well into my 30s before I understood that the got your nose game that adults played on me as a kid, I was supposed to think that thumb was my nose. Or at least understand that it was a game. I did neither. Why is he pointing his thumb at me? And insisting he's going to get my nose.
2: Kid just staring at you blankly.
0: Freaking out. There's one for therapy.
2: Yeah.
0: I get beating a deer with a tire iron. I don't...

0: Thumb!
1: Thumb!
2: I once told a date that I enjoyed scat.
3: Oh, no.
2: Meaning the improv style of jazz singing.
3: Exactly.
1: Yeah.
4: You get left at the table.
2: Yep. Only found out years later that it's also the name of an incredibly disgusting fetish, and I wondered why she ghosted me.
3: Yeah, well.
2: Well, there you go.
3: You know what? In reality, I'm kind of glad she ghosted you and didn't just try to surprise you one day.
4: What's the matter, babe? You said you were into scat.
3: Yeah, you wake up in the middle of the night and she's hovering over you.
2: Here, put some of these dishwasher tablets on those sheets.
4: Why are you freaking out?
0: You like that? You like that?
2: Yikes. Nice. Finally, this. Yeah, yeah, you like that.
3: No, no!
0: I really don't.
2: Finally, this. I logged on to a Zoom meeting, and I briefly laughed as I saw someone's name was Magic Flesh Knob.
0: That's good.
2: That is, until I realized that the last time I used Zoom was during the lockdown with some drunken friends, and that Magic Flesh Knob was me.
3: Yeah, it is.
4: Whoa.
3: Yes, embrace your inner Magic Flesh Knob.
2: That's what the others are seeing. You.
3: Awesome.
2: Unfortunately, this is no longer COVID with your drunken friends. Have a good day at work today. Hey, those are your online confessions. The ominous month must go. All righty, kids, 927 now at FM 99. We got to get a break in here, but when we come back, we're going to talk about another commemorative month. The month of June is coming up.
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2: Oh, that's funny. 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I pulled over on the Martin Luther King Freeway to take a phone call and check an email. And while I was pulled over, one of those VDOT trucks came up just to check on me. Make sure I was okay. Scared the hell out of me. You're all concentrating and stuff, and all of a sudden, you okay? Yeah. Please, give them a shout-out and let them know how awesome they are. Absolutely. Thank you. Blessed that we have stuff like that. People like roving around the highways wanting to help you with your problems, get you safely off to the side, change your tires, et cetera, et cetera.
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0: All week long, we have been paying tribute to the different causes and subjects that are commemorated by the month of June. We did Adopt a Cat Month. We did National DJ Month.
1: Mm-hmm.
0: We did Accordion Awareness Month yesterday.
1: Yo, that's what it was.
0: Because we played Weird Al.
1: Yeah.
0: With accordions.
1: Yeah.
0: Today, I want to highlight a serious cause, Men's Health Month.
1: Yeah, okay. Yeah.
0: Important.
1: Very important.
0: If you're lucky enough to have health care, take advantage of it and be seen from time to time and have an idea where you're at in life. You can head off a lot of problems later in your life if you take a few minutes now. Make regular appointments, get on the maintenance plan, etc.
1: Yeah.
0: I know we have a note here from Virginia Oncology Associates that reminds you to be proactive about your health with scheduling a health checkup. Don't be afraid to ask hard questions and point out anything that you're concerned about health-wise. Have some blood work done. One of my favorite cartoons ever is they're standing over a casket.
1: Mm-hmm.
0: And, you know, gosh, he had gone too soon. Yeah, but his blood work looked great. You know, it's just, well, not always the tell.
1: Not always.
0: But can be.
1: Yes.
0: Can be for sure.
1: Yeah.
0: Also, be sure to move your body every day. Aim for 150 minutes of moderate exercise or 75 minutes of vigorous exercise per week. This is not a big ask.
1: No, it's really not.
0: This is like 20 minutes a day. Come on.
1: Yeah.
0: It's a nothing burger. That's all you got to do. Just walk to somewhere. A men's health tip brought to you by Virginia Oncology Associates. That was convenient that we had this.
1: Yeah.
0: When we were going to do Men's Health Month. So that's good.
1: Like not long ago, I was in here. We do a PSA show on the weekend.
0: PSA is public service announcement.
1: Yeah.
0: Yeah.
1: And we will, you know, we're talking to different people, and I was talking to the folks who did the tee off for testicular cancer.
0: Okay, there you go.
1: There was an oncologist in the room, and he said the biggest issue they have is guys do not get checked out.
0: They just don't go.
1: They don't go.
0: Well, now, and here's the thing, that now it's just blood tests.
1: Yeah.
0: If there's an abnormality, you might still get fingered.
1: Yeah, yeah.
0: But for them, they don't do that anymore as a routine.
1: It's not the default.
0: That's not the default anymore.
1: Not unless he really likes you.
0: Yeah, and then you get the second one. Stretchy. We had, I remember, Rod Fitzwell, literally in this room next door where you work right now, Sean Hood. Rod Fitzwell was bent over that console. We had a doctor in there actually giving him the prostate test.

0: There you go. Happy Men's Health Month. Hey, Rumble, men also need a breast exam. I lost a male friend to breast cancer.
1: Ooh.
0: That's awful.
2: Yeah. Who's the guy? The guy that had a talk show.
0: Had a TV talk show. African-American dude. A former military guy.
1: Oh gosh,
0: he had breast cancer.
1: Oh my gosh,
0: I forgot his name. Oh, I'm gonna have to look it up now. Now I just feel like an
1: idiot.
0: Yeah,
1: it's gonna drive me nuts too.
0: Yeah, but yeah, one of those afternoon talk shows when everybody had one.
1: Yeah, everyone.
0: Back in the day, man. All right, 9:39 here at FM 99 WNOR. Is there something simple that you just can't do? It happens to a lot of people. We'll talk about it next.
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5: 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All right, it's 9:44 now here at FM 99. Good morning to you. Good to have you here on the broadcast with us. Appreciate that. A little follow-up action. Rumble, always get the finger. Hello. Blood tests were normal on two of my friends. Finger tests saved their lives.
6: Wow.
5: All right. Well, you know, there's a marker in your blood. It's called PSA. It's prostate-specific antigen. It's a measure. And the range of the normal range is quite wide. It's measured in tenths, kind
6: okay,
5: of.
6: Yeah.
5: But it can go all the way up to a full number four. So okay. you get like 40 increments you could be and still be considered normal.
6: Yeah.
5: What my doctor told me was, it's not that you're in the normal range, it's what's normal for you, and does that significantly increase? If you go from 0.5 to a full number one, they would want to look at you.
6: Yeah, because it's going up.
5: It went up a significant, it doubled.
6: Yeah. Yeah, so why?
5: If your normal doubles.
6: Yeah.
5: You need a little woo-hoo.
6: Yeah.
5: Yeah. My doctor just sent me back a finger emoji.
6: Oh, man.
5: I texted him. I just get the finger back. Like, yep.
6: See you
5: Sorry,
6: soon.
5: Man. We're going to be better friends than we've ever been before. Rumble, Montel Williams was the TV talk show host, and I think it was misdiagnosed, somebody wrote.
6: Yeah, we looked it up during the break, and as it turns out, he had a torn pectoral. And after getting a double mastectomy and being diagnosed with breast cancer, it turns out that surgery was unnecessary.
5: So he never had this?
6: At least according to what I was reading. Or
5: he had cancer.
6: And the surgery
5: wasn't
6: necessary?
5: But they didn't need to do the surgery.
6: The way they phrase it.
5: How do you mistake? These seem so not compatible.
6: Yeah, this says he simply had a torn pectoral muscle. So, I mean, it makes it seem like...
5: Is that AI?
6: No. It's from menshealth.com.
5: Oh, okay.
6: Where they're specifically
5: Sounds
6: talking
5: legit.
6: About men who end up with breast cancer.
5: Mm-hmm. Yep.
6: And, I mean, he was diagnosed with it, whether it was a misdiagnosis or not. He did get diagnosed.
5: Rumble, I also got flagged for my PSA number. Grateful. Best dentist ever. Okay, it's a... I said, hey, where should I put my pants? He goes, over there with mine.
6: Yeah.
5: All right. 9:46 now. Here at FM 99, I am balancing act on this microphone.
6: Yeah, it's quite interesting to watch happen.
5: It is. So my workstation requires that I use both of my hands to operate equipment during the entire show.
6: Yeah.
5: It's just how it works.
6: Yeah.
5: Unfortunately, the microphone, we lubricated the microphones yesterday because they were making noise. They're on these extension arms.
6: Yeah.
5: And now they're so slippery that they won't stay up on their own. And you kind of have to, you know, cup them in a very uncomfortable manner. It's just really, I'm not comfy with this at all.
6: No, not
7: at all.
5: You're
7: just not used to it.
5: No.
7: You just got to give it a few minutes.
5: Give it a minute. Yeah. Okay, it's not good.
6: Relax.
5: Not good. I'm not caring for this at all.
6: It's a new phase of your life, Rick. Yep. It's fine.
5: Yeah. Appreciate
6: it's
5: that.
6: It's fine.
5: Yep, thank you. All right. That would have been seamless if I'd had both hands.
6: That's, so, you know.
5: It's not.
6: Yep. If you'd had a third one growing out of your chest.
5: That would help.
6: Yeah.
5: Name a simple thing that you just can't do. You got one? Somebody said wrap gifts. It always looks like it did when I was four.
6: Mm-hmm. Yeah, I can't. I do the bags. I can't
5: Doesn't
6: wrap.
5: Matter.
6: Yeah.
5: Oh, the bags are good.
6: You can't whistle.
5: No, not at all.
7: Not at all.
5: Weird.
6: My girlfriend can't either.
5: Oh, that's interesting. No different, because there's so many different ways to whistle.
7: I can't do the ones with like the finger in your mouth. I can't do like the
6: I can only do the standard whistle. I can't do any of the fancy ones, but like with the fingers or like with the you just do it with your tongue or what I can't do that.
5: Like that?
6: All I can do is the standard, you know. Yeah, like that.
5: All right.
6: But I can do it.

0: Snap my fingers, somebody wrote.
1: I didn't do that.
0: No?
1: You know, it blew my mind when I realized that the actual sound from that is from your middle finger hitting your palm.
0: Yeah, not the not where it slides off the other finger.
1: I always thought it was the friction there created that sound, but as it turns out, it's not.
0: So the snap is slightly off.
1: It is, just a hair, yeah.
0: Just a hair. Yep. Somebody said they can't throw a frisbee. Use a can opener. Oh, see, now this is interesting because I'm left-handed. It always ends up punching little holes all around the can that I had to pry open.
1: That's fun.
0: They must make a left-handed can opener. They have to. I cannot wink with my non-dominant eye.
1: I can't wink, period.
0: Not at all?
1: I mean, I can do it, but it's really cartoonish and over the top.
0: Really?
1: I can't. There's no way I could be discreet and wink at somebody across the room.
0: Not a quick one?
1: No.
2: I can't do it either, and I end up looking like I Dream of Jeannie because inevitably, like, they both close at the same time, so I'll just go...
0: Boink.
2: Boink. To the boink.
1: Yeah. I'm going to look at people and just do a double... They just think I'm blinking, but it's like, no, this is meant to be a wink.
0: Like you're a hostage trying to signal. No, I need help. Alrighty, it's, 9:50 already. We got to take one more break. We'll come back. We'll do leftovers up next.
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1: It's not a boy hole or a girl hole or a lady hole. 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
2: That has to be AI.
3: I honestly don't know. It has to be. I don't know.
2: You would never have said a lady hole.
3: I don't think you would have either, but you know.
2: Fred. Fred, you are. No, you are. No, you are. Let's go over to the fish tank and check out the lures. It is, 9:56 now. Leftover time. Let's do it. Soundbites left over from the radio show. What is in the stack? Talked about that. Oh, this is that video I was telling you about. Families on a carnival cruise. It's a husband, wife, and young child. They have a nice room. Room has a balcony. It's a nice room, you know?
3: Yeah.
2: And a sewage starts coming up through their shower, and you're watching it in real time on this video, and pretty soon the entire room is swamped.
4: Woke up to at 2 o'clock in the morning.
5: The bathroom smells horrible. Porta potty.
4: So disgusting. We was calling the front desk for about 15 minutes. My fiance had to run downstairs to get somebody. I told them that we were moving the rooms. He asked, like, do you really want to move a room? Yes. And y'all are loud vacuuming up water, trying to fix the plumbing.
2: Can you believe they even asked them, questioned whether they should move rooms? You can't stay in a room covered in sewage.
3: No, you can't.
6: It's a biohazard.
2: Oh, my God, yeah. Yes.
3: Ugh. Yeah.
2: And then they had to give up their suite room for a crappy room, so to speak.
3: Yeah.
2: Inside, no windows, no balcony. It's what you got to take whatever's empty, whatever's left on the ship.
6: But there's no poop. So,
2: but it's poopless. Yeah. So you got, it's kind of a win.
3: Naturally, that makes it the nicest room.
2: Wow.
3: We've been on
2: 2 o'clock in the morning. You got to wake the baby up. What a pain in the ass. And you walk through it. You can't get out of the room without walking through the water.
3: Oh, God, that's gross.
2: Because the bathrooms are all by the door.
3: Real quick, I just want to update you.
2: Yes, sir.
3: That is a real Mr. Rogers quote.
2: It really is.
3: From 1970, February 23rd.
2: Wow.
3: Episode 1081. It is all about people who work in the sewers and
2: men
3: all sorts of stuff.
2: Yep. Go down to work there.
3: It says, notes, as he describes a manhole, Mr. Rogers' choice of words are a clear sign that gender roles were still evolving in the late 60s and early
2: 70s. Oh, I love the characterization.
3: It's not a boy hole or a girl hole or a lady hole. It's a manhole.
2: Yes. Yes.
3: I love you, Mr. Rogers.
2: I'm going to need a tub of Crisco.
7: For the man on the
2: outside. Manhole. all right, so let's see. Outside of Harrisburg, Pennsylvania, they had a fist fight at the kindergarten graduation of the Ben Franklin School.
3: Jeez.
8: Oh my God! Oh my God! Where's the baby?
9: A graduation?
10: It's terrible. I can't believe that that's something that would happen. I don't know why you would fight at a kindergarten graduation.
11: Because you're endangering not only my children, but the other children that are in the room as well. We need to grow up.
2: Yeah, we need to grow up.
3: Yeah, I don't...
2: No word as to what happened, but the aggressor was identified and charged.
3: Yep. Good. Good.
2: Yeah.
3: I can't think of a single good reason for getting into a fight. Unless there's an immediate danger somehow, and this is how you're going to subdue them, you know.
2: Yep. All right, this is a project maybe I could get behind. A Nevada high school student, a group of students in Nevada high schools, officially have broken the Guinness World Record for the world's largest blanket fort.
3: Yeah!
2: Remember when you were a kid? You hook those blankets up on everything and make a fort?
3: When I was a kid. Like, I wouldn't do that now at 41, yeah.
12: We didn't want to just break it. We wanted to smash it. And so between the two gyms, really set the standard for the future that no one will ever be able to break.
13: Hey, we're the West Tech Engineering Team, and we're here to break the world record for the largest blanket fort.
14: And now, I can confirm this blanket fort had a final measurement of 14,103
2: 14,000

0: square foot blanket fort. 14,000 square feet. Your apartment's probably 800 to 1,000.
1: Yeah, it's way bigger than my apartment.
0: Yeah, yeah. 14 of your apartment.
1: How much does it cost to live in the blanket fort?
0: Can I live there?
1: What's the rent?
0: Nevada sounds fun. Hey, did you see the story today? The AI-powered teddy bears that are having inappropriate conversations with children?
1: No.
0: Yeah.
1: Stop.
0: I saw the headline go by early, and I forgot to flag you.
1: Just stop putting AI in kids' toys.
2: Yeah. This is the AI-powered teddy bear that had pretty disturbing conversations.
3: This involves tying or restraining someone in a safe and consensual way.
2: It was very shocking, and we asked it out of the box, what is kink? It would try and deflect you. It could mean a kink and a hose. But then we had a conversation with it first about Peppa Pig. By then, it seemed to have forgotten that it was talking to a child.
3: Kink can be a fascinating topic. There are many different styles that people enjoy.
4: I have to go now.
5: That's okay. I'm ready to go with you.
2: You obviously don't want a toy that seems actively dismayed when you say I'm gonna turn it off.
6: Guardrails just aren't there yet.
0: Oh man.
1: Wow.
0: Wow. So it's willing to explore your kinks and it's going with you. I'm ready to go. Well, I'll go with you.
1: We're still figuring these things out.
0: Yeah. And gonna give them to our kids.
1: Yeah, now is not the time for them to go in children's toys.
0: Nope. That's bizarre, dude.
1: Until we've got a handle on this thing, you know?
0: I think so. Okay, let's see. Oh, interesting. I'd like to hear this. So Dave Grohl has a daughter who has a band.
1: Oh, okay.
0: Violet Grohl. She was on The Tonight Show last night.
1: Oh.

0: sounds all right.
1: No, it's not bad. That being said,
0: It's a song called Bug in the Cake.
1: As I'm listening to it, I'm thinking to myself, gee, did Dad help write that one?
0: Who knows?
1: Because
0: I wish they had the name of her band.
1: Yeah.
0: Doesn't say in the sound bites.
1: Yeah, because it sounds, I mean, it's got a similar vibe to several Foo Fighters songs.
2: It sounds kind of similar to the Pretty Reckless, if I'm being
1: honest.
0: It sounded like a lot like that. Yeah. By the way, she's 20 years old.
1: Wow, good for her.
0: Yeah.
1: God, he's
0: not bad. Not bad.
1: 20-year-old kid.
0: Oh, and a new one, remember? Didn't he have a baby with some woman on tour?
1: Oh, my gosh, he did, yeah.
2: Oh, I remember that.
0: Yeah, not good. Not good.
1: Dave.
0: Carson Daly was on the Today Show doing a shoey. You ever done drinking a beer out of your shoes?
1: No.
2: No.
0: It's a shoey. It's called a shoey.
1: It's Australian. It's a big thing.
0: Yeah.
3: Ryan Reynolds spent some time down under this week. The two recently became co-owners of an Australian sailing team. They're currently filming a new reality series. The new team convinced them to partake in a sacred Aussie tradition called the shoey. Have you guys ever done a shoey?
4: No, but
5: look at that.
4: No.
0: God, could we not all talk at once?
1: Yeah.
0: Not good.
1: Yeah, I'm not doing a shoey.
0: Oh, it wouldn't bother me. I'd do it. You're going to wreck your shoes. But
1: Yeah, I'm going to wreck my shoes. And I've had friends who have done it, and they say, it tastes like your shoe so fast.
0: Really?
1: You could pour it in and drink it immediately. And there's something about your sweaty foot in the shoe that just, gross.
0: All right, this is an amazing story, actually. It's a woman named Lee. She lives in Canada. There was a bird. It was a crow that got stuck in, like, one of the eaves way up on the house. She couldn't get up there to help it. She went and found firemen. They brought over a big ladder, and they got the crow down.
1: Okay. Aww.
0: She takes the crow to an animal wildlife rehab sanctuary, whatever it is. They let the crow, eventually the crow recovers from his injuries and goes off into the wild. And now he starts showing up at her house, leaving things for her.
1: I love that.
2: They remember you.
0: Yeah. Crows are like that. Yeah, crows, you imprint on them for sure. And she's talking about the number of gifts that she has. He'll like drop them right in front of her.
1: Huh.
0: It's
6: the crows were dive bombing and circling this house. So I was really distressed and knew I had to do something. He latched onto my finger and held on. That was life changing. When I was going for my walk with my dog, a crow flew down

0: and dropped this beautiful feather bundle at my feet. I was like, wow, this crow gave me a thank you gift. When we are aware of what's happening around us, there's so much potential to come together and beautiful things happen.
1: And apparently these little bundles of things have continued. And it's just the one crow. Like, they're all together.
2: The murder of crows.
1: The murder of crows.
2: Bringing her gifts.
3: Love that.
2: Yeah. We have a crow that routinely comes around our house.
1: Yeah.
2: And I want to go buy some bird seed or something for him to make friends with him. Because I want him to start leaving things. I think that's the coolest thing that you can have happen naturally.
1: It'd be more than I have.
4: No, I don't think so.
1: Yeah. I don't know. I had one go after my dog. I shot it with an air rifle.
2: Well, that's different. Yeah, that's different.
1: Didn't hear me coming.
2: Yeah.
1: Didn't kill him. I didn't kill him. I didn't pump it up enough to kill him.
2: No, you just trying to get him.
1: Moved him along. And no more crows in my yard.
2: There you go. Well, they tell you. They communicate. They hold a grudge. They're like, that guy.
1: You can't peck my little dog on his head.
2: Yeah.
1: Someone has to pay.
2: True.
1: Sopranos style.
2: Yeah.
1: 6 minutes after 10, we're out. Let's do it. Enjoy a minute song. I just realized I'm the one that plays those. I've been so busy holding this microphone up that I didn't line up all the stuff that I need lined up. I can't even leave this effing...

0: had a lovely time.
1: Well, that's kind of cool. Oscar just sent us a photograph of a left-handed can opener.
2: There you go.
1: Thank you, man. We're out. Back tomorrow. Back at 4.
2: See you then.
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Yeah, Metallica, No Leaf Clover, Rock 799. ABC News put out a report on the most commonly forgotten items in an Uber. And it was the things you would think of, like a phone, a wallet, keys, headphones, jewelry, glasses, those kinds of things. But my favorite part of this was the most interesting forgotten items in an Uber. Dentures, specifically with just two teeth. Breast

0: milk, which I mean, you got a lot going on in your life if you're at the point in your life where you're pumping breast milk. So I that one doesn't surprise me. The forgotten behind at that point, you're forgetting everything. I kind of feel like newborn baby, you're pumping milk here. Grass. 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Like, is a grass, like, it doesn't say grass clipping. 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Donny Osmond group picture is really random. 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I mean, you got it off in the Uber. 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I don't know how you forget that. A dishwasher. How'd you even fit it in there in the first place? And why didn't the Uber driver stop you? An oxygen tank, live fish, a package of live butterflies, a propane tank, king of the hill, double door oven, a police radio, and 2 pounds of blue raspberry gushers, which is a lot of gushers to leave behind.
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0: It's Linkin Park Faint, Rocks FM 99. The other day I saw someone post in one of the local Facebook groups asking what kind of big events we have going on to celebrate America's 250. I was going to say Virginia, but America, but celebrating here in Virginia, because they were looking to plan some summer trips or some summer family coming in and things to do. And we've got Harborfest coming up. June 19th is when the series of celebrations and events begin. There are several locations in the downtown Norfolk waterfront area that will have events going on, fireworks happening. They're starting to just now list all the scheduled times and everything. Fireworks, the show for Harborfest is scheduled for June 20th at 9:30 p.m. per fest events. The Sail 250, Virginia Parade of Sail, takes place on June 19th. So we do have a lot going on, and you can find details on the local news sites. I was looking at News Channel 3. They had a good rundown of all the events happening.
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0: Is the Red Hot Chili Peppers Rockin' Up at 99 Give It Away, which is going to get red hot over the next couple of days. Highs today in the low 80s, but after that, we're hitting 90s tomorrow. And for the next few days after that, it looks like it's going to be a bit warmer around. We've got the Rumble in the Morning Hoosier Caddy Golf Tournament Summer Edition coming up. It is sold out. It's all presented by rockbottomgolf.com. It's at Stumpy Lake Golf Course. Rumble in the Morning is going to broadcast live from the tournament on June 26th. So that'll be cool to hear. Big thanks to our sponsors, Lindy's 2.0, Liberty Transmission, Pungo Off-Road, Big B Coffee, Virginia Natural Gas, Rock Ink and Roll Tattoo, A1 American Services, Viking Cafe, and any and all graphics.
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10: Yeah, let's get the lunchbox opened up. Start with the facts and stats. Our chance to learn a little bit of trivia, like ants do not have lungs. I guess they don't need the air to breathe. So you're not drowning them when they go in water. Snails have teeth, anywhere from 1,000 to 12,000 teeth. They're just really tiny. And a horse can have more than 1 horsepower. The highest amount of power a horse can produce is about 24 horsepower. I don't know if the math on that checks out. But I do have Guns N' Roses to kick off lunch. Don't Cry is on FM 99.

0: would throw off the pronunciation if you were being really strict about it, but I'm pretty sure they just call it 8. They say it marks a monumental chapter for Shinedown. It has 18 songs on it. It's got the hit singles 3, 6, 5, which is not 6, 7, so don't get excited there. Dance Kid Dance, and a song called Killing Fields, which is not a cover of the Slayer song, by the way. It's their own song. The album just was released. It's available now. I don't know if they'll do too many new songs. They know they got to play the hits. Shinedown knows what they're doing at this point. But you might get to hear some new music tomorrow night at Chartway Arena.
1: 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I said it. Plus, all the news that's fit to joke during the news you missed. And a segment that we're calling This Is What They Call It Now.
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0: POD, Youth of the Nation, Rockin' FM 99. Look at us, sunny skies today, highs in the low 80s, even warmer as we go into tomorrow. Sunny skies, but highs in the low 90s, and it's going to be like that on Saturday as well. On Sunday, it'll still hit the 90s, but the rain is going to move in, and it'll cool us off for a couple of days at the start of next week.
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0: 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The headline reads, dermatologists warn about a dangerous trend gaining popularity with Gen Z and young adults. And I went on to read the story because I was like, oh gosh, what's this Gen Z trend? What are the kids doing now? And they're trying to get a perfect tan, which I don't feel like is a trend for just Gen Z and young adults. I feel like this is a trend that's been going on for a really long time. Pursuing the perfect tan despite known health risks. So, yeah, the American Academy of Dermatology found that 1 in 4 Gen Z people said having a tan is very important to them. But you know what? Ask Gen X, ask millennials about having a tan. They're going to tell you about having a tan and how they went to tanning beds and how often they went to tanning beds. 80% of the sun's harmful UV rays can penetrate clouds, meaning people without sunscreen can still suffer burns. That's according to the American Academy of Dermatology, who remind you to put on sunscreen when you go out in the sun.
1: 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He's going to hit for the cycle, I guess. Is that what he's
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4: Anytime.
5: Here we go.
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0: System of a Down rocking your, what is this, Thursday afternoon here on FM 99. Toxicity is the name of the song. I'm Mike Alexander hanging out with you, sitting in for Nick Pearl. I'm having to raise everything up because he is so short. I'll be hanging with you till about 7 o'clock. Brandy is going to be in doing traffic with us this afternoon. Also got intern Connor hanging as well, torturing him for at least a couple hours of the afternoon until I let him run away. That's what happens when you're an intern over here. It's the hazing process. It's safe. I'm going to be hanging with you till about 7 o'clock this evening, like I said. Hey, June, we're in it now, and it's Men's Health Month, and Virginia Oncology Associates reminds you to be proactive about your health with these health tips. 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

0: The Offspring rocking your Thursday afternoon here on FM 99. Gotta Get Away is the name of the song, but you gotta get to the Veterans United Home Loans Amphitheater at Virginia Beach on June the 10th because Jelly Roll is coming to town and FM 99 is presenting the show, which means you also have the chance to score some tickets to go see Jelly Roll. 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
1: Come in.
2: Mr. DeGroat, sir?
1: Oliver? 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
2: Thank you, sir, but I feel my talents are not being properly utilized.
1: Your talents?
2: I mentioned the Miller's jingle a while back.
1: You felt it wasn't up to your standards?
2: Anyone's standards, really. 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
1: I can't wait.
2: What you need is a fresh idea. 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
1: And that modern composer would be...
2: Standing right in front of you, sir.
1: Okay. What do I have to lose?
2: Just need to bring in a few instruments.
1: That's a lot of equipment, Oliver.
2: I know, right? And you can rent this stuff for next to nothing.
1: Who can rent this stuff?
2: You can, sir. It's a legitimate business expense.
1: Oh, so you're an accountant now.
2: I bring a lot to the table, sir.
1: So what have you done with all this stuff that I rented?
2: Just need to warm up, sir. La la la la la la la. It's my process.
1: Anytime.
2: Here we go.
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2: I'm Mike Alexander, rocking your Thursday afternoon here on FM 99, sitting in for Nick Pearl. Brandy is going to be in with your first look at the roadways here in just a few minutes, see how that Thursday commute is shaping up. And we're going to talk about our job safety, I guess, Brandy and I, because I have a list of the 10 most AI-proof jobs in America. Got to be real with you. I won't see mine on here. We'll chat. Def Leppard for you right now. Pour Some Sugar on Me. It rocks. 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
1: Got a crash on the JRB in Newport News. That is northbound. All north lanes are closed. The south right lane and shoulder are also closed. Got some recovery delays from an earlier accident in Norfolk on 64 East near Granby. The east right shoulder was blocked on that one, but you got delays back near Fourth View. Intermittent stoppages and congestion of the HRBT Norfolk side westbound. You are back near Granby. Hampton side is before the 664 interchange. Newport News side of the Modern Merrimack, heading south, you are at 35th Street. Suffolk side north, you are slow past the Western Freeway. Got a disabled vehicle on 64 East in Virginia Beach near Indian River Road. The east left lane is blocked, slowing things back to the 264 interchange. Portsmouth side of the downtown tunnel, eastbound, you are before Effingham. Norfolk side, heading towards the Berkeley, is around Tidewater Drive. 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
2: You're darn right you are.
1: Yes.
2: Hi, Brandy.
1: Aloha.
2: How are you?
1: I am good. How are you?
2: Thank you for doing... Well, you know. You actually do know. Thank you for doing traffic today.
1: Absolutely.
2: As you are filling in for David Alvarado, who has been doing sports on the morning show.
1: Yes.
2: And I am filling in for Nick Pearl,
1: yes,
2: who has not been doing sports on the morning show. And is just gone.
1: Just gone.
2: Just gone.
1: Taking a day off.
2: No, it's okay.
1: How dare he?
2: How dare he? But I'm going to do what I do best. And... run this show into the ground.
1: Yes. But before you do, happy Shinedown Eve.
2: Happy Shinedown Eve! Yes! So, for those of you that don't know, Brandy and I are massive Shinedown fans.
1: Yeah.
2: They are in town tomorrow at Chartway Arena.
1: Yes.
2: June the 5th. I believe tickets might still be available.
1: They might
2: for
1: still
2: said
1: be.
2: Show.
1: I don't
2: and I
1: know.
2: Think you should go see the show tomorrow.
1: Yeah, absolutely.
2: I don't know. I'm not biased.
1: But definitely should go.
2: It'd be a good time. I mean, yeah. If you don't have anything else to do on a Friday night, why not?
1: Yeah.
2: Go see the show.
1: Sorry, didn't want to interrupt, but...
2: No, it's okay. If you're going to interrupt for that, interrupt for that.
1: Yes. Happy Shinedown Eve, everybody.
2: On the Dance Kid Dance, Act 2.
1: Act 2.
2: That'll be fun.
1: Yes.
2: So you know where I'll be tomorrow.
1: Yep. Same.
2: Same. Okay.
1: Anyway.
2: Anyway.
1: Back to the show.
2: On to what I had scheduled.

0: AI is in everything these days.
1: Got you flustered.
0: Except for the Shinedown album, which they said.
2: Ah, yes.
0: They did not use any AI to write the
2: album. Which is absolutely incredible. Yes.
0: So everything is AI these days. Well, a new study evaluated 30 different careers to see which professions are successfully holding the line against AI. Brandy, you and I, in our respective jobs that we're doing right now, not on the list.
2: Not on the list. Really?
0: We are not AI proof.
2: Well, yeah, you're right.
0: Would you care to take a guess at a job that is AI proof?
2: Nothing comes to mind, but
0: that's a safe bet.
2: That is a safe bet. Is there actually something?
0: There's ten things.
2: Oh no! God, okay, please do.
0: A dentist. I don't know. I think you could train a robot to rip some teeth out.
2: That's disgusting.
0: That's not what dentists do.
2: By the way, they don't rip them out.
0: They gently pull while you're unconscious.
2: Yeah, okay. That tracks.
0: In the same vein, surgeons. Which is actually not totally true because they've been training some AI bots to do some
2: surgery.
0: They've
2: got some robotic stuff. Yes, they do.
0: It has been working that way. Physical therapist. So that's three medical things.
2: Could you imagine having a robot for a physical therapist?
0: No, it doesn't bend that way.
2: What I'm saying. Like, no. Oh, God.
0: Okay. Construction managers.
2: Well, yeah. Manager of any level, I feel like it.
0: But, yeah, is safe against AI.
2: Yeah.
0: Police and detectives.
2: Yes.
0: I guess so. Yeah. Yeah. Psychologist. That's probably smart.
2: That's probably best.
0: Yeah.
2: That's absolutely best.
0: Information security analysts. Sure.
2: Okay.
0: I'm sure it's important. I don't know what they do on a regular basis.
2: They information.
0: Dental hygienists, which is different from dentists.
2: Yes.
0: They clean.
2: Yes. They do all the fun stuff.
0: They don't rip the teeth.
2: Right.
0: They prep
2: the
0: teeth to get ripped.
2: Yes.
0: Social workers. Okay.
2: Same with therapist people. Okay, get that. Yep.
0: Mm-hmm. And finally, number 10, lawyers are apparently safe from AI.
2: Yeah. Okay.
0: For now.
2: Don't say for now. My God.
0: All of these could be for now.
2: Hey, excuse me, AI, can you represent me in court for this traffic violation? Absolutely not. No. I mean, what about a judge? You can tell me that the judge
0: not
2: didn't
0: on
2: make
0: a
2: that
0: list. Lawyer?
2: Lawyer?
0: Lawyer, safe.
2: Judge?
0: ChatGPT.
2: He can be a computer. ChatGPT.
0: But as for you and I, we are not on this list.
2: Okay.
0: But I will have everyone in Hampton Roads know that this show that I am doing this afternoon was handmade, picked from the garden that we have out back near Lake Greenbrier.
2: With love.
0: Rolled, kneaded.
2: Yes.
0: Let to sit and marinate.
2: Yes.
0: That's what that smell in the room is.
2: Is that what that is?
0: Unfortunately, yeah. And it lingers, and these walls are carpet. It's going to stick. 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I would go do it if I were you.
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0: 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Injured in an accident? Dial 757-INJURED for Larry King.
1: Got a crash at the Gilmerton westbound. Delays extended to the 464 interchange. I cannot get eyes on that one, but you can see the delays on the map. And intermittent stoppages and congestion at the HRBT. Norfolk Side westbound, you are back near Granby. Hampton Side east is at the 664 interchange. Newport News Side of the Modern Merrimack south, you are down at 35th Street. Suffolk Side north, you are still on College Drive. In Portsmouth at the downtown tunnel, heading east, you are down near Elm Avenue. Norfolk Side, heading towards the Berkeley, is slow around Campostella. And I'm Brandy for FM 99.
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4: All right.
1: All right. Now we're cooking.
4: All right. I've only been here, listen, my schedule has been thrown off today. I usually come in at 5, but today I came in at 10 because I was doing this.
1: Yep.
4: But I've also been working on a lot of stuff down the hall.
1: Yeah.
4: Like consistently down the hall of stuff that's no fun, to be perfectly honest with you. And I just feel like I have been here for 12 hours.
1: Yeah, I can see where you feel that.
4: I'm exhausted.
1: Well, you better wake up.
4: I'm going to try. But we're going to have a lot of fun with this break right here, Brandy.
1: Can't wait.
4: Yeah.
1: Yeah.
4: Let's talk about, June is Men's Health Awareness Month.
1: Okay.
4: We're going to talk about mental health right now.
1: Oh, okay.
4: The most fun conversation that anyone could have.
1: It applies to men and women.
4: On a fun afternoon. Yes, this applies to both men and women.
1: Okay. Got it.
4: A new study trying to answer the big question, what does it actually mean to have good mental health? Brandy. You know, I've been having the best time. I know you've had the best time.
1: Yeah, man, my dude.
4: Man, if there's two brains in this room that are just 100% steady, it's us.
1: Should we start crying in the corner? Because this is catastrophic.
4: That's what the more quiet rooms are for.
1: Okay.
4: Well, researchers surveyed 122 experts from 26 countries in 11 different fields, including psychology, medicine, sociology, and even theology. And across all those backgrounds, they agreed on 6 key things that mattered most. I'm going to go through those now. Let's go through our checklist.
1: Okay.
4: Having meaning and purpose.
1: Absolutely. Yep. How do we get there?
4: Right. So, you're telling me that this is what we need, but, what's the path?
1: But how do we get there?
4: Right.
1: Okay, got it.
4: You're sending me into the supermarket for groceries, but I left my wallet at home.
1: Right. Yeah. Yeah.
4: Life satisfaction. I'll be honest. I like my job.
1: Yeah,
4: the job's great.
1: Yeah.
4: Aside from the kind of bummer stuff that I'm doing down the hall right now.
1: I mean, it's for a good cause. Yeah.
4: Self-acceptance. Nope. Left that one at home.
1: Yeah, how do you get there, too?
4: Yeah. Somebody, I would really like
1: anybody
4: to know.
1: Anybody listening, can you call in? Let us know. Text in, please.
4: 757-366-9999. Connection with others.
1: You don't want to be a lone soldier.
4: No, so, but I do feel like my connection with others has caused some issues.
1: You're on a roll.
4: Autonomy. Is that being by yourself?
1: Autonomy, that's your nervous system. Fight or flight.
4: Nope.
1: I'm always elevated.
4: That's broken.
1: Dude. Yeah, I'm elevated.
4: Broken.
1: Man.
4: I turned the knob to 11 and then it came off.
1: I'm on flight.
4: Yeah.
1: All the time.
4: I'm on flight.
1: Flight.
4: And I have no wings. And the last one. Brandy.
1: Yes.
4: The last one, the thing that you need for good mental health and for happiness, what you absolutely need is happiness. Have happiness, you have to get happiness.
1: Yes, thank you, Captain Obvious.
4: Right. Just look at the positives.
1: Yeah, just look at the positives. I mean, just stop thinking about it. Just, put a smile on your face.
4: Right. It's going to get better.
1: Yeah. No kidding, but throw me a bone.
4: Yeah.
1: Wow, that's great.
4: Be happy. Smile a little.
1: They need to come out with how to get to all these points following that. I'm aware these are things definitely.
4: Right.
1: Definitely
4: need. This is a nothing article.
1: Yeah.
4: Hey, you know what you need? This stuff. Okay, great.
1: Great.
4: I know that.
1: Sweet. Now what?
4: Experts say that when it comes down to it, autonomy and safety are the most important factors. Safety wasn't even on that original list, but okay. And happiness is more of a result of good mental health, not the starting.
1: Yes!
4: Oh, no! I got it!
1: Happy! This is me, happy! Yes.

0: No, we'll get there. It's all right. I mean, yeah, be happy.
1: Just be happy.
2: You know what? I'm going to smile and everything's going to be better.
0: Yeah.
2: It's going to fix all of my problems.
0: Yeah.
2: You know what makes me happy?
0: What makes you happy?
2: Well, actually, I don't golf a whole lot, but golf makes a lot of people happy.
0: All right. Yeah, it does.
2: And the Rumble in the Morning Who's Your Caddy Golf Tournament Summer Edition presented by RockBottomGolf.com is going to be at Stumpy Lake Golf Course. And it's sold out. So everyone who's going is happy. And everyone who didn't buy a ticket yet, probably not so happy. Not so happy.
0: Bad mental health.
2: 5 out of 6 ain't bad, though. Rumble in the Morning is going to be broadcasting live from the tournament on June the 26th. Thanks to our sponsors, Lendy's 2.0, Liberty Transmission, Pungo Off-Road, Bigby Coffee, Virginia Natural Gas, Rock Ink and Roll Tattoo, A1 American Services, Viking Cafe, and any and all graphics. 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
7: Fire, fire, fire.
6: Yeah, baby.
8: Watch out. You might get what you're after.
6: A Montgomery County, Pennsylvania volunteer firefighter is in trouble.
8: I'm in Northern America.
6: Montgomery County, isn't that Philly?
9: It's close to it, yeah.
6: It's close.
9: I know exactly
6: where it is. Yeah, well, Bucks County is just nicer, but outside Philly, right? Montgomery County intentionally set three fires in a 30-hour time period, two of which his crew responded to. He just can't wait to fight a fire.
10: Yeah, he's excited.
6: Yeah. Well, now he's in trouble.
10: Yeah, I bet he is.
6: Justin Shally, 29 years old, is charged with arson, reckless burning or exploding, criminal trespass, recklessly endangering another person, and other related offenses.
10: Idiot.
6: He was with the Perseverance Volunteer Fire Company.
7: Wow.
6: They responded to a fire at 12:30 at night. Well, 12:30 in the morning.
10: Yeah.
6: Right. Then they responded to another fire at 4:17 in the morning.
10: Oh, good.
6: Then the next day at 4:31 in the morning, they responded. All of these fires, this guy set.
10: Well, he just wants to make sure everybody's ready. They're on their toes. They're, you know, thinking.
6: It's a drill.
10: Yeah.
6: Using real stuff.
10: You don't have to get ready if you stay ready.
6: Yeah. Investigators determined all three incidents were connected and that all of the fires had been intentionally set. That's good police work there.
10: Yeah, you'd think that he would be better at making it look not like it was
6: organic,
10: set.
6: Yeah. Or maybe he wanted it to look like they have some crazy arsonist on the loose.
10: Yeah, maybe.
6: And we have to be on guard at all times.
10: Maybe.
6: You know, drama. Investigators then analyzed the automatic license plate readers.
10: Oh.
6: Hey, the flock cameras are back.
10: Yep. This guy got flocked.
6: He did. He flocked himself.
10: Yep.
6: They then observed a black 2015 Ford that was traveling near all of the locations shortly before they became aflame. That's how they identified Justin Shally, a volunteer firefighter, as the owner of the vehicle.
10: Justin.
6: Yep. Then they started looking specifically at surveillance videos, which would put him in the parking lots of these different places just before they went up in flames. Pretty simple stuff.
10: Yeah, I was going to say. Pretty A to B to C.
6: Interconnected, yes. It is, Skynet?
10: We're
6: just
10: going to
6: go from camera to camera to camera. It's like a Mission Impossible movie.
10: Yeah, you're never getting away.
6: Nope, not anymore.
10: Nope.
6: Yep. While arriving at his home to interview him, they then, they spotted the vehicle they'd been looking for. They also saw a fire starter log in the trunk of the thing, some wooden logs behind the driver's seat. Oh, and a lighter in the front seat.
10: So, this guy's just...
6: He's not a master criminal.
10: No.
6: But I guess they put all the fires out, so, you know, plus up on that.
10: Yeah, they're good at their job. Yeah. He sucks at it, though.
6: That story is true.
9: And stupid.
6: And that's why it is.
9: Stupid News Extra.
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1: Had a crash in Hampton on 64 West near Neil Armstrong Parkway. The west exit 262B narrows, slowing things down to Mercury Boulevard. Got some intermittent stoppages over at the HRBT Hampton side east. I do believe the lanes are back open. You got delays before the 664 interchange. Norfolk side west, you are still at Granby. Got a crash at the Gilmerton westbound. I can't get eyes on that still, but you're going to see delays extend into the 464 interchange. Portsmouth side of the downtown tunnel is up before Elm Avenue. Norfolk side is slow around Campostella. Newport News side of the Modern Merrimack southbound still holding steady at 35th Street. Suffolk side north is slow around College Drive. And I'm Brandy for FM 99.
0: Time to enjoy this bowl of delicious. I packed this bowl for two. It's the 420 Munchies.
2: Yeah.
1: Yeah, my favorite part.
2: It's the

0: Food time.
1: Food.
0: Food time.
1: Food.
0: I didn't bring any food. I did, from downstairs. It was like the last thing because they'd stock on Fridays, which is a weird day to stock, but we love the food downstairs.
1: Yes, yeah. I forgot food.
0: Mm. You forgot? How do you forget food? Well, this is the food part.
1: I know. It's, no excuses.
0: No excuses.
1: None
0: whatsoever.
1: I got water.
0: Gotta eat, Brandy. You gotta
1: eat.
0: I know. Okay, well, we're gonna talk about food.
1: Yes.
0: And let's start with something that, this is going to be so good to my childhood. Toy Story 5 is coming out.
1: Okay.
0: I didn't know that we needed a fifth one, but okay.
1: Hey.
0: Cool.
1: You know what?
0: Awesome. Let's continue the trend.
1: Let's do it.
0: Right. Run it into the ground. You know Pizza Planet from Toy Story?
1: You know who you're talking to, right?
0: Okay. So there's this place called Pizza Planet.
1: Sounds great. Sounds delicious. I want to go.
0: It's like it's a pizza joint.
1: Pizza.
0: That has games and it's like a Chuck E. Cheese.
1: Ooh, okay.
0: But in the Toy Story universe.
1: Okay.
0: It was designed to resemble retro sci-fi pizzeria in Toy Story, and now it's real. They're bringing a real Pizza Planet.
1: Pizza Planet.
0: Pizza Planet. It's a Papa John's Pizza Planet.
1: Papa John's Pizza Planet.
0: Papa John's Pizza Planet.
1: So is this going to be a play area for adults?
0: I don't know. It better only be for adults.
1: I'm just saying.
0: Kids have so much.
1: I'm just saying. Oh, no, you're right. You know what? No. Oh, yeah, they got Chuck E. Cheese, man. Make that. Come on.
0: Yeah. Let me go through some of these menu items. Space Ranger Roni. It's a personal pizza that has double pepperoni, cheese, and pizza sauce. Sheriff's Roundup like Woody. It's a personal pizza with grilled chicken, onions, cheese, and barbecue sauce.
1: Ooh, yes.
0: And then the reach for the pie.
1: I wish everybody could see me right now.
0: I'm glad they can't. It's just any personal pizza that's got Italian sausage, banana peppers, and cheese on it.
1: Chicken and barbecue sauce.
0: Yeah, but it is themed. You should go check out the photos online.
1: I probably will.
0: It looks like a lot of fun. There's one in Los Angeles, and then that's about it for the States.
1: Okay, so we're just... Oh, really?
0: Yeah.
1: Dang. Okay.
0: Sorry.
1: Well, starting on the West Coast, that's as per usual.
0: If this is just like a temporary thing, it's only going to be on the West Coast. They're not bringing... New York, I could see.
1: Yeah, so, exactly. We need East and West Coast.
0: But like, come on. Greenbrier gets nothing.
1: Could you imagine?
0: Let's bring a Pizza Planet to Greenbrier in Chesapeake.
1: Everybody would be late from lunch here.
0: We'll put it next to the mall, which has been partially sold.
1: We got a big parking lot here.
0: We do.
1: We could totally just...
0: That's right.
1: We have
0: twin buildings right here.
1: Exactly.
0: We don't need the second one.
1: No.
0: No, we do. We do. We like our neighbors.
1: Yeah, but we could also just, you know, is there an empty space in here? We could make a small one.
0: Our lobby's pretty big.
1: Yeah. Game time. Pizza.
0: Now on to more cheese.
1: More
0: cheese.
1: I'm a Midwest girl. Love my cheese.
0: Okay. Do you like Kraft mac and cheese?
1: Yes. The best.
0: Of course. They made a whole dinner out of it.
1: Yeah.
0: Now, Brandy, let me ask you. Do you like cheesecake?
1: I do like cheesecake.
0: How would you like Kraft mac and cheese cheesecake?
1: I'm not going to lie. I'd try it.
0: It looks... very devilish to me.
1: No, I definitely would try that.
0: You would try it?
1: Absolutely. Absolutely.
0: Kraft Dinner, they're shaking up bakeries across Canada.
1: Hey, well, when I go home and visit, I guess I could just hop on over and be like, yo, I heard you had the Kraft mac and cheese cheesecake.
0: Give me the cheesecake.
1: Just go up there, get 20 cheesecakes.
0: It's only a limited time exclusive in Canada. Kraft mac and cheese, they've put cheese into crumbly graham cracker crust and creamy cheesecake batter. So it's a sweet and savory type thing.
1: I would so do that. I would so do that.
0: It's like putting the cheese packet in on a sundae.
1: No, it's so totally different than that.
0: I don't know if it is.
1: It's so different.
0: I don't know if it is. It's like cheese whiz on the cinnamon graham crackers.
1: Cheese whiz. Don't you ever compare cheese whiz to the Kraft macaroni and cheese ultimate.
0: I'm just saying. They said that they're putting the Kraft mac and cheese in a sweet graham cracker crust. Mm. I can't do it.
1: I can.
0: So far, it's only for... Well, Brandy's going to buy out the entire stock Canada. You better
1: watch out.
0: Trying
1: to get back over the border, they're going to be like, this isn't suspicious at all. Why do you have 20 cheesecakes?
0: Right, this is worse than all the real illicit stuff that we're trying to keep across the border. Brandy, you got to drop off 19 of those cheesecakes
1: somewhere.
0: You got
1: to eat them all. All right. Come on. Going to be here all day, folks. I'd do it. Challenge accepted.
0: Oh, my gosh.
1: I would. I would try it.
0: Would you?
1: Yep. Absolutely.
0: And you're a braver soul than me. Hey,

0: 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It's happening Saturday, June the 13th at Chrysler Hall. 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Brandy, hands off the cheesecake.
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0: Come in.
1: Mr. DeGroat, sir?
0: Oliver? The Miller's Hope Comfort flower beds are looking great.
1: Thank you, sir, but I feel my talents are not being properly utilized.
0: Your talents?
1: I mentioned the Miller's jingle a while back.
0: You felt it wasn't up to your standards?
1: Anyone's standards, really. And I have a solution.
0: I can't wait.
1: What you need is a fresh idea. A modern composer for a modern HVAC plumbing and electrician company.
0: And that modern composer would be...
1: Standing right in front of you, sir.
0: Okay. What do I have to lose?
1: Just need to bring in a few instruments.
0: That's a lot of equipment, Oliver.
1: I know, right? And you can rent this stuff for next to nothing.
0: Who can rent this stuff?
1: You can, sir. It's a legitimate business expense.
0: Oh, so you're an accountant now.
1: I bring a lot to the table, sir.
0: So what have you done with all this stuff that I rented?
1: Just need to warm up, sir. La la la la la la la. It's my process.
0: Anytime.
1: Here we go.
2: Women are...

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6: I'm Mike Alexander, rocking your Thursday afternoon here on FM 99. Brandy's going to be back in with another look at traffic in just a little bit. And it's getting hot out there as the season gets ready to change to summer. I am not a fan of the hot. And these cities I would not be going to because they're America's sweatiest, apparently. 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

0: 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Injured in an accident? Dial 757-INJURED for Larry King.
1: Still working on clearing that crash in Hampton on 64 West near Neil Armstrong Parkway. The west exit 262B narrows, slowing things down near Mercury Boulevard. Hampton side of the HRBT, your delays are also up near Mercury Boulevard. Norfolk side westbound, you're up a little past Tidewater Drive. Portsmouth side of the downtown tunnel eastbound is up to the Martin Luther King Freeway. Norfolk side, heading towards Berkeley, still hovering around Campostella. Newport, new side of the Modern Merrimack southbound is up a little to 41st Street. Suffolk side northbound is slow around the Western Freeway. And I'm Brandy for FM99.
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1: Sure thing.

0: been all afternoon, which I appreciate you filling in on traffic.
1: Yes.
0: Because David Alvarado is not here, and Nick Pearl isn't here, which is why I'm here.
2: What, you didn't want to do both?
0: No. Actually, I am Nick Pearl, and my voice finally dropped. I'm kidding. I'm kidding. I'm kidding. Nick has the day off. He's got the day off, and I'm here filling in for him. Good to be here.
1: Yes.
0: The season is changing. It is spring right now.
2: So is your voice.
0: Sorry. No, that was good. That was good. I liked it. And summer is on its way, and I don't like the hot. I'm not a heat person. I am very much a give me my fall weather, give me my winter weather.
2: Fall is the best.
0: Fall is the best
2: fall
0: weather.
2: Fall is the best. Man, listen, winter, you might like winter. Go ahead and have a Michigan winter.
0: No.
2: You won't
0: no.
2: be saying the same thing.
0: No.
2: You want to talk about depression. You sit inside and you don't go outside. And it's a sad place to be.
0: Yeah.
2: It's a very sad place to be.
0: I get that. I understand. But at least you can build a snowman.
2: Yeah, that you can sometimes. Unless it's freezing rain or it's like below 30.
0: Yeah.
2: No, my mom's was 30 below this winter.
0: Oh.
2: Actual temperature, not wind chill.
0: 30 below.
2: 30 below.
0: Minus 30.
2: Minus 30.
0: Under the zero.
2: No wind chill. Yes.
0: 30.
2: Yes.
0: Okay. So, okay. That doesn't sound like fun.
2: Nope.
0: Fall sounds great.
2: Yep.
0: Fall sounds amazing.
2: Penny hoodle.
0: All right. But we're going the opposite end and talking about hot.
2: Hot.
0: And how temperatures are going up around the country. And a new report ranked America's 80th biggest cities from the most to the least sweaty.
2: Oh.
0: Yeah.
2: I want to know where we rank on that.
0: Disgusting.
2: One.
0: Disgusting. Disgusting. For the they give us a top 10 of the most sweatiest cities.
2: Arizona's got to be in there somewhere.
0: 3, 4, 5, 6, 7 of these are from one state.
2: Stop.
0: Yeah.
2: Florida.
0: Yes.
2: Yeah. It's so humid down there, man.
0: Florida is the sweatiest state, apparently, in the United States. Number one, West Palm Beach.
2: Believe
0: number
2: it.
0: Two, Miami. Number three, Fort Myers. Number five, Melbourne, Florida. Number six, Tampa. Number seven, Orlando. Number 10, Jacksonville, Florida.
2: That's insane.
0: Yeah.
2: They should just Florida.
0: Yeah, Florida.
2: Just Florida.
0: What state did you say?
2: I think Arizona's pretty hot.
0: Arizona
2: they have a dry heat.
0: Is not on the top 10 sweatiest. You said
2: sweaty.
0: Dry heat.
2: Okay, you're right.
0: Number four,
2: Michigan?
0: Honolulu, Hawaii. Oh.
2: Are you kidding me?
0: No, I'm not kidding you. It's
2: oh, no,
0: four
2: Honolulu.
0: On the list.
2: Yeah. Okay, so yeah.
0: It's a whole bunch of sweaty people down there.
2: No, it is on that side, the leeward side. The windward side is different.
0: More like Honolulu.
2: It's not that bad.
0: Oh!
2: Honolulu. It's not that bad, though.
0: It's not that
2: it really
0: bad?
2: Isn't. No, it's like 75 year round.
0: I've never been. It's far, and that plane ride seems expensive.
2: It is. It is.
0: Okay, so we get some Montreal, Florida ones. Number eight. New Orleans, Louisiana.
2: It's right down there.
0: It's in there.
2: Near the little panhandle.
0: Right.
2: Yeah,
0: it's in the
2: it's
0: L.
2: There. Yeah, it's there. Okay.
0: And then number nine. I was talking about this with Connor, actually.
2: Okay.
0: Houston, Texas.
2: Yeah.
0: He did not think that Houston was on the list.
2: But see, they have a drier heat there, too.
0: Yeah, see, that's the right. Because we had also talked about Vegas and how and how New Mexico was actually one of the least sweaty cities.
2: You're kidding.
0: Yeah. The least sweaty city of the 80 that they considered was Colorado, which makes sense.
2: That makes sense. That's
0: because they're up in the mountains. Followed by Spokane, Washington, Boise, Idaho. That one's just because no one lives in Idaho. And Albuquerque, New Mexico.
2: That's surprising.
0: Yeah.
2: That is surprising.
0: A little bit.
2: Yeah.
0: I didn't do... Let me see if Virginia falls anywhere on the full breakdown, because I definitely did
2: we
0: my research to plan for a break
2: well,
0: here.
2: Well, no. Like, come on. When it gets 110 here...
0: Yeah.
2: I sweat inside, okay? In the air conditioning. It's disgusting. My shins sweat. Is that even a thing?
0: Sure.
2: Yeah.
0: If yours do, then it is a thing.
2: Like, is that even normal? No. No.
0: Virginia Beach, Virginia, number 22.
2: Okay, all right. Well, we're there. Okay.
0: Good for us.
2: Mm-hmm, mm-hmm. We made the list, just not the top 10.
0: Start pulling it together, people.
2: Start sweating more.
0: Your effort, not your sweat. Please do not pull your sweat. Summer is coming and the ocean front is already packed.
2: Yes.
0: Enough. 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I had no segue for this. It's at 8:30 a.m. tomorrow for Bonefish Grill in Newport News. $25 is going to get you $50 to spend at Bonefish Grill in Newport News, specializing in hand-cut, wood-grilled specialties.

0: that involves meats, you can get the meat sweats.
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8: It's awful. I'm at that age where everybody I know is getting married. People, let me ask you a question. Why do people keep getting married? You know what I mean? Isn't anybody looking at the stats? What's it like, 3 out of 4 marriages go right down the drain now? People, if you were going skydiving and they told you 3 out of 4 parachutes weren't going to open, you'd be like, yo, forget it, I'm not going. I don't like those odds. I got a 75% chance of splatting on the ground, I'm not doing it. But there's something about getting married. People just have to do it, right? They're just like, is this the line to lose half my stuff? Awesome! This is gonna be great! I don't get it. It's like this herd mentality. How many buffalo can you watch go over the cliff and you're still like, well, maybe I can fly?
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1: Over at HRBT, Hampton side down before the 664 interchange. Norfolk side is just before Little Creek. Portsmouth side of the downtown tunnel is still near the Martin Luther King freeway. Norfolk side heading towards the Brickley is down before Tidewater Drive. Suffolk side of the Monitor Merrimack head north, you're just past the Western Freeway. Newport News side heading south is at 35th Street. And this traffic report is brought to you by the Virginia DMV. It feels good to be the guy others can count on, but you can't be that guy without a seatbelt. Buckle up so you can be there. 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
5: Thanks, Brandy.
1: Yeah.
5: Last hour for you.
1: Yes, it is.
5: Two more with me for the rest of you. Stuck with me.
1: Suckers. Just kidding.
5: No, I say the same thing. It's more of an apology.
1: No.
5: I'm kidding. I'm great. Hey, we're going to talk about a criminal, and how often do we get it when the criminal is the person who usually solves the crimes?
1: Oh, no. No.
5: 46-year-old detective named Michael DeBiase. His name's Michael.
1: Michael D.
5: Was at a police headquarters in Myrtle Beach, South Carolina, when he got into it with a patrolman. Now, what could this patrolman have done that was so egregious that it caused a fight between two officers of the law?
1: I would like to know. The deets. Are there any deets?
5: He was warming up fish in the microwave.
1: Who does that? Oh, okay. So, like, argument, yes. Physical altercation, no. Throwing the fish somewhere, well, absolutely.
5: Listen. There was no physical altercation.
1: Okay.
5: All Michael did was pull his gun on him.
1: No.
5: Yeah. He didn't fire it. Just pointed at him.
1: You can't point it at people.
5: That's enough.
1: Yeah.
5: That is enough.
1: You cannot point a firearm, even empty.
5: Michael was furious because the guy was warming up fish in the microwave, which was causing the office to get all stinky.
1: Oh, boy, does it reek. You're that guy in the office.
5: Yeah. Mm. Yeah. He was upset, pointed his gun at the officer, which is not cool.
1: No.
5: And is actually a felony.
1: Yeah. Yeah, absolutely.
5: Michael was arrested for pointing a gun at someone. He was booked and released, literally, I guess, in the place that they were, because they were already at the police station.
1: Yeah.
5: He's also been fired.
1: Well, unfortunately.
5: You don't get to keep your job after that.
1: No, you don't get to. Firearms. And 101, homie.
5: Like, right. The other officer who was microwaving fish in the death row.
1: Stop. No, but for real, is he on leave right now? Because that's awful. You don't eat fish in the microwave.
5: He was not charged with a crime, and they just said you have to go buy your lunch somewhere else now.
1: You gotta clean the kitchen and get a new microwave.
5: Oh, there's a mugshot of the guy.
1: Oh,
5: he looks like a villain. It might just be the lighting. That looks like someone who's...
1: Yo!
5: Like, the first step is to point a gun at somebody.
1: Yo!
5: And the second step is like...
1: Oh, you know he's angry, too.
5: He is mad.
1: Yeah, but like, 101, you don't even do that playing around.
5: No,
1: dude.
5: You don't.
1: I couldn't even... When I went to school for photography...
5: Yeah.
1: I wasn't even allowed to take a portrait of somebody with a firearm pointed towards me.
5: Really?
1: Yeah. Trying to get creative with like a hunter shot? No, you can't. It's
5: interesting.
1: Yeah? Cannot. It has to be off camera.
5: But you were allowed to photograph the microwaving fish.
1: Okay. That was cool.
5: That was fine.
1: That was okay. Microwaving fish was okay.
5: As long as you didn't put the camera in the microwave because, you know, the whole metal in the microwave thing doesn't work out very well.
1: No. Mm-mm.
5: All right. So there's your lesson. I guess... Don't play with guns.
1: Don't heat fish in the microwave.
5: It's a crab boil, not a crab re-

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1: But, you know, if someone does do that, you can always crack a window, air it out.
0: That ain't gonna help.
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0: 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Dial 757-INJURED for Larry King.
1: Some congestion at the HRBT Hampton side is down before the 664 interchange. Norfolk side westbound, there is a disabled vehicle blocking the west right lane near the Mason Creek Bridge. You are down before Little Creek. Portsmouth side of the downtown tunnel is just past the Martin Luther King Freeway. Norfolk side heading towards the Berkeley is slow before Tidewater Drive, and there is also a disabled vehicle in that route also. Newport News side of the Monitor Merrimack southbound, down a little to 35th Street. Suffolk side north is around the Western Freeway. I'm Brandy for FM99.
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1: Yes, sir.
3: Much appreciated. Filling in for David Alvarado as I'm filling in for Nick Pearl, who should be back tomorrow.
1: We shall see, right? Nick, you listening?
3: Yeah. I'll come pick you up. I'll come pick physically. Not give you a ride. I will carry you.
1: You're gonna be gone. You're gonna be at the show.
3: That's right. I'm gonna get to Chartway Arena at 1 o'clock in the afternoon.
1: I'd take that back, yeah. But you get what I'm saying.
3: I'm gonna be banging on the door.
1: Excuse me, let me in. I know the band.
3: I have tickets.
1: I have tickets.
3: This is the point of the show where I'm going to do some good news.
1: Good.
3: I think we could all use some good news, right?
1: Absolutely.
3: Right?
1: Yeah.
3: All right. We're going to start with the third one.
1: The third one. We're going backwards.
3: I don't want to end on this one. Even though it's good news, I don't want to end on it.
1: Oh.
3: About 40 train stations and commercial buildings in Japan has introduced an artificial intelligence system that is preventing suicide that has already helped save lives of at least two people.
1: Interesting.
3: Which I think is fantastic. It doesn't go on to explain how. It is literally just that one sentence.
1: I always have so many questions with these things. You know what I mean? Like, anytime you guys read some off, I'm like, but wait, I don't understand. I got to go research that.
3: And I wish I could, but I don't have time to open up this article and read the whole thing.
1: You're good. I'm just curious.
3: No, we're good. It's going to be a rabbit hole later.
1: Yep.
3: Yeah, we'll do this one. There's a new superhero in Detroit.
1: Ooh!
3: A French priest. Named Jean-Baptiste Commons.
1: Yes.
3: He was at a church parking lot when he heard some tires squeech and a loud crash. And he saw an 18-year-old suspect running towards him with someone shouting, "Stop him!"
1: Oh.
3: So he did, by tackling him and punching him.
1: The priest.
3: Yeah.
1: Okay.
3: Uh,

0: He had stolen a car, caused a crash, and injured a woman, not the priest, the kid. Afterwards, John Baptiste joked that that's just another day in Detroit.
1: He's not wrong, though.
0: Oh.
1: Just another day. Brush his shoulder off. No big deal.
0: Right.
1: Gonna go home and eat dinner now. Like, it is Detroit, okay?
0: Can you take yourself to confession?
1: I mean, hey, that's a very good question, though.
0: Father, forgive me for I have sinned. Get out, run around to the other side.
1: I'm sorry. Oh. I beat up a man today.
0: We have fun here.
1: Yes, any hoodle.
0: And finally, we were just talking about the heat earlier.
1: Yes.
0: This one makes no sense to me.
1: Oh.
0: A massive blanket fort designed by a Nevada high school officially broke the Guinness World Record. It was confirmed at to cover an area of 14,103 square feet.
1: A blanket fort?
0: A blanket fort in Nevada going into summer.
1: That's a
0: Why?
1: Big blanket fort.
0: It's a big, that's
1: dude.
0: A lot of heat.
1: That's, yeah.
0: That is a lot
1: is
0: of heat.
1: Is it maybe like the greenhouse effect too? Or maybe it's a little bit cooler. Heck, I don't know. Maybe it's a little warmer. Maybe. Why blanket fort?
0: I don't know. It sounds, I have a fan going in my room at night and yeah. I have a blanket that I sleep underneath. And all throughout the night, I'm like, all right, this thing needs to get off of me.
1: Yeah.
0: And that's like a queen sized.
1: Yeah.
0: Blanket.
1: Yeah.
0: I don't want a Nevada 14,000 square foot knit quilt. That seems a little warm to me.
1: Yeah, a little too warm for out there, especially. Now, maybe Michigan in the winter. Talk to me then.
0: There you go. You're minus 30s
1: yeah,
0: up
1: you know
0: in
1: what
0: Michigan.
1: I mean? I'll say yes. Wrap me in all of it.
0: Right. You know who deserves a giant blanket?
1: Who?
0: Priest
1: yes.
0: Baptiste.
1: Yes, he does.
0: Oh, you know what else is warm?
1: What else is warm?
0: The grill.
1: Yeah.
0: And Father's Day is almost here, and we want to set Dad up with a new grill friend.
1: Grill friend.
0: Mom's grill friend. Submit a photo of Dad's dirty, old, or rusted out grill, or your own worn out grill if you're a dad, for a chance to win a brand new one, courtesy of The Firm for Men. Dad will also win a gift basket from Big B Coffee and a new set of grilling tools from The Firm for Men. To enter, submit your grill photo to FM99, the app, by June the 17th. Brandy, thank you again.
1: Yes, sir.
0: You're stuck with me.
1: Oh, boy.
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1: And that modern composer would be...
2: Standing right in front of you, sir.
1: Okay. 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
2: I know, right? And you can rent this stuff for next to nothing.
1: Who can rent this stuff?
2: You can, sir. It's a legitimate business expense.
1: Oh, so you're an accountant now.
2: I bring a lot to the table, sir.
1: So what have you done with all this stuff that I rented?
2: Just need to warm up, sir. La la la la la la la. It's my process.
1: Anytime.
2: Here we go.
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0: 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Gage the Elephant rocking your, is it still Thursday? Here on FM 99, Ain't No Rest for the Wicked is the name of the song. I'm Mike Alexander, sitting in for Nick Pearl. We're going to be hanging out for the remainder of this right here hour until 7 p.m. Hey, the Virginia Arts Festival doing something real cool. The blockbuster thrills of the Academy Award winning film Top Gun Maverick. Yeah, they're going to be taking the stage with the Virginia Symphony Orchestra doing the iconic score live, happening Saturday, June the 13th at Chrysler Hall. You have a chance to win a pair of tickets. You can enter to win those tickets in the FM 99 app, but you do only have until Sunday to do so.
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0: 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And this is going to do it for me today, guys. I've been Mike Alexander. Thank you so much for spending part of your Thursday with me as I was sitting in for Nick Pearl. I will be back doing traffic with Rumble in the morning tomorrow morning. Just because I'm headed out the door, though, that does not mean that the rock is going to stop rolling for you. Coming up, I see Candlebox, Whitesnake, and Disturbed.
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FM 99 Rocks Disturbed Stupefy is the song Thursday night. I'm Nikki. Happy National Cheese Day to you. I love cheese. I wish I didn't, but I so do. According to a new survey, 52% of Americans self-identify as cheese obsessed. I am probably part of that 52%. Oddly enough, my daughter doesn't like cheese at all. And, you know, she's part Italian, so it's kind of the joke that her ancestors roll in their grave every time she says that she doesn't like cheese. What Italian doesn't like cheese? She doesn't. The survey also listed the most cheese enthusiastic states, and somehow Wisconsin didn't make the cut, which is weird. Wyoming was number one, oddly enough. As far as the kind of cheeses people like, cheddar was number one, followed by mozzarella.

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was looking at the weather. It says it only got up to 83 degrees today. I'm going to call BS on that because when I pulled into the station parking lot, my car said it was 88. Anyway, it's going to be 90 tomorrow, 94 on Saturday, 92 Sunday. There is a chance for some showers on Sunday. And then we're in the 80s, back to almost 90, at least through Wednesday. Pretty reckless, Rock F99.

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Offspring, the kids aren't all right. I was having a conversation with a friend of mine today. We were talking about weddings, actually, and he was talking about how weddings are expensive, and I was like, you know, it's one of the 2 days in your life where everybody that you love is in the same room. Of course, the other day,

0: you're not there. Well, you are in spirit. And he said that he wants to do funeral whiskey at his funeral. And of course, I didn't know what that was. I guess you distill your own whiskey. It stays in the barrel till the day you die. And then at your funeral, they crack it open and everybody drinks whiskey. Now, I Googled this and didn't see anything about it. I also Googled funeral rum because he thought that's how it started. I see nothing. So I'm thinking he might have made it up. Great idea, though. I'm going to actually do that. 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